National Weather Service has issued tornado watch number 318, effective until 2 a.m. Eastern Daylight Time Friday, or 1 a.m. Central Daylight Time Friday. This watch includes the following counties: in Indiana, Carroll, Cass, Clinton, Fulton, Howard, Marshall, Miami, Pulaski, Stark, Tippecanoe, Warren and White, and Vermilion, Illinois. Remember, a tornado watch means the conditions are favorable for the development of severe weather, including tornadoes, large hail and damaging winds, in and close to the watch area. While severe weather may not be imminent, persons should remain alert for rapidly changing weather conditions and listen for later statements and possible warnings. 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
3: Making sure your kids get enough sleep. It's one of the most important things you can do for them as a parent, and yet it's often overlooked. Not only does sleep in the early years set the stage for mental and physical health, it also creates the foundation for how one sleeps later in life. That's according to the National Sleep Foundation. Now, that organization recommends 14 to 17 hours a night for newborns, 12 to 15 for infants, 11 to 14 for toddlers, 10 to 13 for preschoolers, and 9 to 11 for school-aged children. When it's age appropriate, start by talking to your kids about why sleep is important. It helps their body grow, helps their brains learn, helps their mood stay steady. Don't underestimate the importance of a routine. You can even narrate what you're doing step by step to help them along the way. I'm Dr. Sanjay Gupta, helping you live a better life.
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6: This is the KI Forecast from the McCool's Flooring Weather Center.
7: Tornado watch in effect until 2 a.m. It's going to be partly cloudy with scattered showers and thunderstorms and a low in the mid-60s. Sunny tomorrow with a high around 80, and Saturday mostly sunny through early afternoon, then becoming partly cloudy with a high in the low 80s. Once again, tornado watch in effect until 2 a.m. KI Storm Team keeping a close eye on this, and we'll break in if needed.
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0: This is the KI forecast from the McCool's Flooring Weather Center.
1: Tornado watch in effect until 2 a.m. It's going to be partly cloudy with scattered showers and thunderstorms and a low in the mid-60s. Sunny tomorrow with a high around 80, and Saturday mostly sunny through early afternoon, then becoming partly cloudy with a high in the low 80s. Once again, tornado watch in effect until 2 a.m. KI Storm Team keeping a close eye on this, and we'll break in if needed.
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13: County, Northwestern Clinton County, Park County, Warren County, Vermilion County, Western Montgomery County, until 9:30 p.m. Eastern Daylight Time. At 8:50 p.m. Eastern Daylight Time, severe thunderstorms were located along a line extending from near Martinton to near Hoopston to Broadlands, moving east at 65 miles per hour. Expected hazards include 70 miles per hour wind gusts and penny-sized hail. This is a radar-indicated threat. The following impacts are expected. Expect considerable tree damage. Damage is likely to mobile homes, roofs, and outbuildings. Locations impacted include Lafayette, Crawfordsville, West Lafayette, Delphi, Covington, Rockville, Vetersburg, Williamsport, Newport, Attica, Chatelain, Dayton, Battle Ground, Cayuga, Montezuma, Wayne Town, Linden, West Lebanon, Dana, and Hillsboro. This includes the following highways: Interstate 65 between mile markers 163 and 184. Interstate 74 between mile markers 1 and 33. Remain alert for a possible tornado. Tornadoes can develop quickly from severe thunderstorms. If you spot a tornado, go at once into the basement or small central room in a sturdy structure. For your protection, move to an interior room on the lowest floor of a building. A tornado watch remains in effect until 2 a.m. Eastern Daylight Time for Central, North Central, and West Central Indiana. Repeating, a severe thunderstorm warning has been issued until 9:30 p.m. Eastern Daylight Time for the following counties in Indiana: Carroll, Clinton, Fountain, Montgomery, Park, Tippecanoe, Vermilion, and Warren.

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1: ABC News, I'm Michelle Franzen. After signaling a deal is close, President Trump calling off planned strikes on Iran and saying an agreement could be signed in a matter of days. ABC's Rachel Scott has more.
2: Hours after threatening to hit Iran very hard and seize the country's oil industry, President Trump abruptly backing off, claiming there is now a deal to end the war.
3: We just made a great settlement of the war with Iran, and we're going to be subject to finalization of documents, which should get done over the next few days.
2: Iran and the U.S. have been trading fire for days.
1: The House and Senate failing to pass short-term extensions of FISA wiretap authorization set to expire tomorrow, with bipartisan pushback over acting DNI Director Bill Pulte. President Trump now announcing he's nominating former SEC Chair Jay Clayton to head the intel agencies. World Cup fever building for tomorrow night's match in Los Angeles. The U.S. takes on Paraguay. This is ABC News.
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0: This is the KI forecast from the McCool's Flooring Weather Center.
5: Tornado watch in effect until 2 a.m. It's going to be partly cloudy with scattered showers and thunderstorms and a low in the mid-60s. Sunny tomorrow with a high around 80, and Saturday mostly sunny through early afternoon, then becoming partly cloudy with a high in the low 80s. Once again, tornado watch in effect until 2 a.m. KI Storm Team keeping a close eye on this, and we'll break in if needed.
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Rocket Country, 100.5 KI. Good evening, Kenny Beasley with the KI Storm Team. A severe thunderstorm warning remains in effect until 9:30 for Western Carroll, Fountain, Tippecanoe, Northwestern Clinton, Park, Warren, Vermilion, and Western Montgomery counties. Just minutes ago, a severe thunderstorm, actually several severe thunderstorms, were located along a line extending from near Morocco to near Oxford to near Ridge Farm. These are moving east at 65 miles per hour. Now, these storms have 70 mile per hour wind gusts and penny-sized hail. You can expect considerable tree damage. Damage is likely to mobile homes, roofs, and outbuildings. Some of the locations impacted by this severe thunderstorm warning: Lafayette, Crawfordsville, Delphi, Covington, Rockville, Williamsport, Newport, Attica, Shaylin, Battleground, Waynetown, Linden, West Lebanon. This also includes I-65 between mile markers 163 and 184, and on I-74 between mile markers 1 and 33. Now, we do have a tornado watch in effect until 2 a.m., so please remain alert for a possible tornado. On the back end of this storm, we do see some tornado warnings. We'll see if those will intensify or not. We'll keep an eye on that for you. But again, severe thunderstorm warning remains in effect until 9:30 for Western Carroll, Fountain, Tippecanoe, Northwestern Clinton, Park, Warren, Vermilion, and Western Montgomery counties. We'll be monitoring this for you all night long. And like I said, the watch goes until 2 a.m. We'll be here till 2 a.m. if we need to be all night long with the KI Storm Team from the McCool's Flooring Weather Center. Kenny Beasley. What is this, Thursday night? Yeah, there we go. Thursday night with L. Langley and Morgan Wallen. Back to the music on KI.

0: Hit Country 100.5 KI. Kenny Beasley with the KI Storm Team from the McCool's Flooring Weather Center. I mentioned those severe thunderstorm warnings that we had, and I told you on the back end of those we were seeing some tornado warnings. They just issued a new one. Now, this is not in technically in our listening area per se, but this is northwestern Montgomery County, which does get into our listening area, southwestern Tippecanoe, and east central Fountain. At 9:13, a severe thunderstorm capable of producing a tornado was located over Vetersburg, or 19 miles east of Danville, moving east at 65 miles per hour. This is radar-indicated rotation. Again, this is a tornado warning for northwestern Montgomery, southwestern Tippecanoe, and east central Fountain County. Locations impacted include Vetersburg, Linden, Hillsboro, New Richmond, Wingate, Newtown, and Mallott. This also includes I-74 between mile markers 11 and 28. If you're in those areas, take cover now. Move to a basement or an interior room on the lowest floor of a sturdy building. Avoid windows if you're outdoors. Make sure, or if you're in a mobile home or in a vehicle, move to the closest substantial shelter and protect yourself from flying debris. Tornado warning for east central Fountain, southwestern Tippecanoe, and northwestern Montgomery counties until 9:30 this evening. We have severe thunderstorm warnings, as I mentioned, for western Carroll, Fountain, Tippecanoe, northwestern Clinton, Park, Warren, Vermilion, and western Montgomery counties. 70-mile-per-hour wind gusts, penny-sized hail, and this goes all the way. These severe thunderstorm warnings go all the way up to Rensselaer. It has one. We have one for White and Pulaski County until 9:45. So Monticello, Winnemac, Monon, Brookston, Wolcott, the Indiana Beach area, Idaville, Badger Grove, Burnettsville, all locations in the path of that storm. And then again, that is I-65 between mile markers 185 and 198. On the back end of all of these storms, we have tornado warnings. So I want you to please treat these just like you would a tornado warning. Just make sure you're in the lowest floor of a sturdy structure, away from windows, and just, you know, ride it out. Don't try to go look for anything. It's starting to get dark. You don't want to do that and be out of your safe area. So we'll keep you up to date, like I said, throughout the evening with all the latest watches, warnings, you name it. And we'll be right here at your official weather station from the McCool's Flooring Weather Center. We need to take a quick break because I keep taking up too much time. Sorry about that. But we're going to keep you up to date again with all the warnings as they come in right here at your official weather station.
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2: This is the KI forecast from the McCool's Flooring Weather Center.
3: Tornado watch in effect until 2 a.m. It's going to be partly cloudy with scattered showers and thunderstorms and a low in the mid-60s. Sunny tomorrow with a high around 80, and Saturday mostly sunny through early afternoon, then becoming partly cloudy with a high in the low 80s. Once again, tornado watch in effect until 2 a.m. KI Storm Team keeping a close eye on this, and we'll break in if needed.
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1: Kenny Beasley with the KI Storm Team. We have a new severe thunderstorm warning in effect until 10 p.m. for multiple counties in our area. Carroll, Southeastern Fountain, Tippecanoe, Clinton, Western Howard County, Northwestern Hendricks, Park, Western Boone, Northwestern Tipton County, Central Vermilion, Montgomery, and Northern Putnam County. Severe thunderstorms located along a line from near Brookston to near Lafayette to near Newport. These are moving rapidly at 70 miles per hour, 60 mile per hour wind gusts. This is radar indicated. You can expect damage to roofs, siding, and trees. Kokomo, Frankfort, Lafayette, Delphi, Flora, Rossville, Rocheville, Battleground, Shadeland, Thorntown, all locations in the path of this severe thunderstorm warning. If you're traveling on I-65, this includes mile markers 139 all the way to 184, and on I-74 from mile marker 17 all the way to mile marker 55. Remain alert for a possible tornado, as tornadoes can quickly develop from severe thunderstorms. And as I mentioned, this line on the back edge has had some tornado warnings, which we actually do have a couple. I'll get to those in a second. But severe thunderstorm warning issued until 10 p.m. This does include Kokomo. So Western Howard, this includes Northwestern Tipton County, Carroll County, Clinton County, Western Boone, Montgomery, also includes Northern Putnam, Central Vermilion, Park, Northwestern Hendricks, Southeastern Fountain, and Tippecanoe County. So a large line of severe thunderstorms in our area, moving into our area. And like I said, these were 3 minutes ago, located near Brookston, down to Lafayette, down to near Newport, moving east at 70 miles per hour, a rapidly moving severe thunderstorm. Tornado warning is in effect right now for Southeastern Tippecanoe. Actually, they've just issued a new one that includes Western Clinton, Northwestern Boone, and Northern Montgomery counties. This also goes until 10 p.m. Just minutes ago, a severe thunderstorm capable of producing a tornado was located 9 miles northwest of Crawfordsville, moving east at 60 miles per hour. This is radar-indicated rotation. Flying debris will be dangerous to those caught without shelter. Mobile homes will be damaged or destroyed. Damage to roofs, windows, and vehicles will occur, and tree damage is likely. Locations in the path of this tornado warning include Frankfort, Thorntown, Mulberry, Linden, Colfax, Clarks Hill, and New Richmond. This includes I-65 between mile markers 148 and 164. Just checking a couple of things here because I want to make sure we have the latest information. Very rapidly changing situation here. But if you're in those areas, if you're in any of the warned areas, regardless of it saying tornado or severe thunderstorm warning, just because the risk is there in either one, just make sure you're in the basement if you can. Interior room on the lowest floor of a sturdy building. Avoid windows if you're outdoors in a mobile home or in a vehicle. Move to the closest substantial shelter and protect yourself from flying debris. Now, timing, I mentioned that this line is moving pretty rapidly at 70 miles per hour. So we're looking at, right now, I'm looking at the leading edge of this storm, the part that is has the tornado warning, and I'm looking at radar, and I can see why they've issued this right around Linden, just north of Crawfordsville. I can see where that hook is, just a little west of Linden, between Wingate and Linden. That is the, on 231, right? I would say west of 231 there, around Linden, between Romney and Linden. That's kind of where I'm seeing the rotation on radar. This is moving east, slightly northeast. Let me put it into a loop. It's very ever slightly northeast, but moving east. These storms, again, radar indicated rotation. The leading edge of these storms going towards Brookston, Delphi, Lafayette area. So they've issued the warning kind of proactively for more counties. So if you're in one of those counties with a warning, of course, especially in the tornado warned area, Western Clinton, Northwestern Boone, Northern Montgomery, and Southeastern Tippecanoe counties, until 10 p.m., you need to be just in a safe spot, interior room, lowest floor of a sturdy building, basement preferably. If you're outdoors in a mobile home or in a vehicle, you want to get to the closest substantial shelter. The severe thunderstorm warning, like I said, several counties included in this, including Western Howard County, Carroll, Tippecanoe, Southeastern Fountain, Clinton, Northwestern Hendricks, Park, Western Boone, Northwestern Tipton, Central Vermilion, Montgomery, and Northern Putnam County. These storms, again, that line from Brookston to Lafayette to near Newport, moving east at 70 miles per hour. There is that risk of wind damage with those, but also the tornado watch is still in effect there too. So we want you to treat those just like you would with a tornado warning in those areas. Just want to get a refresh here because, like I said, these move and these warnings update so quickly. We do have a tornado warning that does include part of White County. Let me go back to that. I believe White and Pulaski counties. That tornado warning, if I can get this to load. Let's see. This is for... There's a lot of warnings out right now along the state line. So we just want to make sure that we're giving you the right information. I don't see anything yet, an update on that one. So I will find that for you. Looks like that one maybe was allowed to expire, the one that was in White County. They have, let me see, this is moving a little bit further north. That's in the Central Stark and LaPorte County area. The line moving into Pulaski and White counties, there were several areas of weak rotation. So they have a severe thunderstorm warning there. Severe thunderstorm warning for White and Pulaski, but there was just some ever slightly weak rotation there. So I just want you, again, same deal. If you're in one of those warned areas, to take those precautions. Interior room, lowest floor of a building. We've got severe thunderstorm warning stretching from Kokomo to Lafayette. Let me see here. To Crawfordsville, Frankfort, Thorntown, those areas, Burlington, Delphi, all areas in the path of these severe thunderstorms. Like I said, on the back end of that has had, or some parts of it has had, a tornado warning. So we're going to keep you up to date on this. Monticello as well, Idaville, Reynolds, Brookston, Monon, all under a severe thunderstorm warning or a tornado warning. Again, the tornado warnings, I want to be very specific with this just to make sure I'm giving you accurate information. Tornado warnings that we have in effect right now: Southeastern Tippecanoe, Western Clinton, Northwestern Boone, Northern Montgomery counties. Those go until 10 p.m. Radar indicated rotation. I do want to point that out. It is radar indicated rotation. You don't want to go trying to see if you can see it. Okay. You want to be in your safe spot, lowest floor of a building without windows, and just make sure that you just wait till that goes through. We're going to take a quick break. We'll come back and we'll update you on all the warnings here in just a moment. Right now, we'll get a song in. We'll be right back. Right now, it's Cole Swindell, Single Saturday Night on

0: Hit Country 100.5 KI. Kenny Beasley with the KI Storm Team monitoring some tornado and severe thunderstorm warnings. First, I want to recap the tornado warning that actually just issued for Northern Carroll County. At 9:38, severe thunderstorms capable of producing both tornadoes and extensive straight-line wind damage were located near Delphi, or 8 miles southeast of Monticello, moving northeast at 65 miles per hour. This is radar-indicated rotation. Flying debris will be dangerous to those caught without shelter. Mobile homes will be damaged or destroyed. You can expect damage to roofs, windows, and vehicles. Tree damage is also likely. Delphi, Yemen, you are under the gun with this tornado warning. Take cover now. Move to a basement or an interior room on the lowest floor of a sturdy building. Avoid windows. If you're outdoors in a mobile home or in a vehicle, move to the closest substantial shelter and protect yourself from flying debris. Again, a tornado warning. This is a new one for Northern Carroll County until 10 p.m. This line, that the storms that have been producing these warnings, has been moving pretty rapidly, again, at 70 miles per hour, and we're seeing that here as they are getting into our area. We have another tornado warning that is in effect until 10 o'clock for western Clinton, northwestern Boone, northeastern Montgomery, and southeastern Tippecanoe counties. At 9:37, this was a severe squall line capable of producing both tornadoes and extensive straight-line wind damage 10 miles northeast of Crawfordsville, moving east at 60 miles per hour. Radar-indicated rotation, Frankfort, Thorntown, Mulberry, Linden, Colfax, and Clarks Hill. If you are driving on Interstate 65, this is between mile markers 148 and 165. Again, take cover now. Move to the closest substantial shelter, interior room on the lowest floor of a sturdy building away from windows. Those are the active tornado warnings that we have right now in our area. We have a severe thunderstorm warning that includes western Howard County, also includes Carroll, Clinton, Tippecanoe, northwestern Tipton, Montgomery, northern Putnam County, Montgomery Park, northwestern Hendricks. This basically, again, this entire line from near Brookston to near Lafayette to near Newport that's been moving east at 70 miles per hour has warnings all up and down that line of severe thunderstorms. This also goes up into portions of, northern Indiana. And I want to, they're managed by two different offices, so I want to make sure, that's why the warnings get kind of split sometimes. We've got a couple more minutes left on that severe thunderstorm warning for White and Pulaski counties. I'm just going to get a quick update here from the National Weather Service. Again, the most recent warning, Northern Carroll County under a tornado warning until 10 o'clock this evening. Have a report of, this is in LaPorte County, where we have some tornado warnings up in LaPorte County right now. I'm getting some interesting pictures out of these areas. In Stark and LaPorte counties, there was a confirmed touchdown via EMA. So again, we've had confirmed touchdowns with this line of storms. Nothing confirmed in our area at this point, but again, you don't want to wait for that. We have a new severe thunderstorm warning in effect until 10:30. This is for northeastern White, Pulaski, Fulton, Cass, Miami, southern Stark, and southern Marshall counties. At 9:43, just a minute ago, severe thunderstorms were located along a line from near North Judson to near Winnemac to near Monticello to 7 miles northeast of Delphi to 10 miles northwest of Frankfort. Again, this is how long this line goes, moving east at 65 miles per hour. Again, 60-mile-per-hour wind gust. You can expect damage to roof, siding, and trees. So now we're also into these severe thunderstorm warnings, adding Logansport, Peru, Rochester, Winnemac, Walton, Bunker Hill, Royal Center, Mexico, Tippecanoe, Galveston, all in the path of these severe thunderstorms that, again, we're all under a tornado watch in these areas. So you want to remain alert for a possible tornado. Just for your safety, be in a secure area, lowest floor of your building. Can't stress that enough. Severe thunderstorm warning for Cass, Miami, northeastern White, Pulaski, Fulton, southern Stark, and southern Marshall counties until 10:30 p.m. That's the latest warning that we have out. We have severe thunderstorm warnings. They're popping up left and right, but some of these are not in our immediate area. We do have a report of two semis blown over on I-65 near Battleground. This was reported just minutes ago. So this is how strong these winds are, folks. These are two semis blown over on I-65 again in Tippecanoe County near Battleground. So like I said, if you're driving on I-65 and you're in any of those warned areas, you don't want to be driving in this. You want to be in the closest substantial shelter away from windows. Tornado warning for Northern Carroll County until 10 o'clock. Delphi, Yemen in the path of that one. We have the tornado warning. This is the one that had the I-65 area. Southeastern Tippecanoe, Western Clinton, Northwestern Boone, Northern Montgomery County. So I was telling you, if you're on I-65 between mile markers 148 to 164, you're under a tornado warning. There's a severe thunderstorm warning that includes a bigger portion of that. I-65 between mile markers 139 and 184, and then I-74 between mile markers 17 and 55. I give you those coordinates because I know a lot of people, if they're driving, maybe not from the area, and you happen to be listening because there's severe weather, I want to make sure you understand kind of where you're at there. But a long stretch of I-65 there, just not recommend driving on it right now until these storms pass. Going to do a quick refresh here on the radar again with the different tornado warnings and severe thunderstorm warnings that we've got. It looks like that area with that hook or the rotation still kind of staying in place as it moves through closer to just northwest of Thorntown. Kind of approaching it's heading towards Frankfort from the latest radar sweep. So if you're in Frankfort, I want you to definitely be in your safe spot, lowest floor of a building, sturdy structure away from windows. That's where right now this indicates that is heading towards. Now we have another tornado warning that was just issued. Let me see. We've got one for Northern Carroll. And it looks like they just issued another tornado warning. Let me pull that one up as well. And I apologize. I want to make sure that we have the right information here. Okay, that's the two separate tornado warnings that we have. One that includes Western Clinton, Northwestern Boone, Northern Montgomery, and Southeastern Tippecanoe counties until 10. Frankfort is one I was just talking about. Thorntown, Mulberry, Linden, Colfax, Clarks Hill, and New Richmond. And then the one for Carroll County, Northern Carroll County, that I was just talking about for Delphi and Yemen. I'm going to pull the radar up to that one and see if we can get some more on what they're seeing there. That is a narrower warning box. And it looks like this is, I'm not seeing as much of an area. This is radar indicated rotation, though. And this was actually, here's the thing. Even if you don't see an actual tornado, there have been extensive straight line wind damage with these lines of storm. So even though you may not see a tornado, you can get just as bad, if not worse, damage sometimes with these straight line winds. So if you are in, let's see, Delphi, Yemen, those areas, just north of Camden, Burroughs, just south of Burnettsville on this tornado warning. But again, the whole surrounding area on that under a severe thunderstorm warning as these storms move through. Tornado watch in effect for all of us until 2 a.m. We hope that as these storms pass, that we'll get to see that dropped a little bit. We never know for sure, though. We have to see what kind of what the air is like as that moves through. In Lafayette, report of a live tree down. Again, I mentioned we had that report of two semis blown over on I-65. They have canceled the tornado warning for Northern Carroll County. So that is good news there. We do have, so when they first issued the tornado watch, they kind of cut off and did not include Hamilton County, Marion County, those locations. They've now issued a severe thunderstorm watch for Hamilton. Basically, let me come back out to a wider view here, but basically it covers the central part of Indiana. So Muncie, Indianapolis, Greensburg, all kind of like the central part of Indiana now, central, south central under the severe thunderstorm watch. And that watch goes until 3 a.m. So that risk is there through the overnight hours. Like I said, hopefully, as we get some of these storms through, we'll maybe see that die down a little bit. We don't know yet. We're going to see what happens as these storms come through. Active warnings in our area right now. Okay, we have the tornado warning in effect. The active one, about 10 more minutes left on western Clinton, northwestern Boone, northeastern Montgomery, and southeastern Tippecanoe counties. Again, that's radar indicated rotation. That's the one that I was telling you if you're in the Frankfort area. The last sweep of the radar, let me refresh it. As I get another update on my phone. It's just an older one. Like I mentioned, the Frankfort area, that is quickly approaching there. So you want to be in your safe spot. This is the last sweep of the radar, kind of has this going up State Road 28 around that area to Frankfort. So we'll see if we can get some updated information on that. But that tornado warning in effect until 10 o'clock this evening. Severe thunderstorm warning stretch from Logansport down to Terre Haute. That's how big this line is. Literally, if you draw a line from actually Plymouth down to Logansport and then go south, southwest to Terre Haute through Crawfordsville, that's how big this area is with severe thunderstorm warnings right now. That goes until 10 o'clock from what I'm seeing so far. We're going to take a quick break and we will recap all the latest warnings for you, get you up to speed here at your official weather station. 100.5 KI from the McCool's Flooring Weather Center. We'll be right back.
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0: And we have a new tornado warning in effect until 10:30. This includes Tipton County, northern Hamilton, northeastern Boone, and southern Clinton counties. Sorry, Chase Matthew. We'll get back to you a little bit later. Tornado warning in effect until 10:30 for Tipton, northern Hamilton, northeastern Boone, and southern Clinton counties until 10:30. Just minutes ago, severe thunderstorm capable of producing a tornado located near Frankfort. That's that line we've been telling you about. Moving east at 55 miles per hour. This is radar indicated rotation, but we want you to be in your safe location because flying debris, first of all, will be dangerous to those caught without shelter. Mobile homes could be damaged or destroyed. Damage to roofs, windows, vehicles are likely. Tree damage is likely as well. Frankfort, Tipton, Windfall, Arcadia, Kirkland, Atlanta, and Kempton, you are all in the path of this tornado warning that's in effect until 10:30 p.m. This still includes portions of I-65 between mile markers 148 and 156. Again, tornado warning in effect until 10:30. This is a new tornado warning. Tipton, northern Hamilton, northeastern Boone, and southern Clinton counties. Still a few more minutes left on that tornado warning that was coming out of western Clinton, northeastern Montgomery, southeastern Tippecanoe. This is that same line as it's pushing just a little bit more eastward. Let me do a refresh. Severe thunderstorm warnings remain in effect for another 5 minutes for Carroll, southeastern Fountain, eastern Tippecanoe, Clinton, western Howard, northwestern Hendricks, Park, western Boone, northwestern Tipton, central Vermilion, Montgomery, and northern Putnam counties, with those storms moving east at 60 miles per hour. Kokomo, Frankfort, Lebanon, Delphi, Thorntown, Dayton, Mulberry, Rushville, all locations in the path of these severe thunderstorms. I'm going to get a refresh of the radar because I want to give you an update of where we are seeing these storms at the moment. And we have about, like I said, about four or five more minutes left on this severe thunderstorm warning. I'm going to see they're likely going to extend it. I've not seen anything yet to indicate, or at least extend it further eastward. We will find out, though. We have a, let's see, we had two semis overturned on I-65 as part of these lines. We have severe thunderstorm warning in portions of northern Indiana. Again, these come from a different reporting office. So that's why it's, even though it's part of the same line, they're going to be warned a little bit differently. This includes Cass and Miami counties until 10:30. Also Fulton, southern Stark, southern Marshall, Pulaski, and northeastern White counties. Again, that goes until 10:30. Part of this longer line extending from near North Judson to near Winnemac to near Monticello to northeast of Delphi to near Frankfort, moving east at 65 miles per hour. So Logansport, Peru, Bunker Hill, Winnemac, Rochester, Culver, Walton, Rural Center, Mexico, Tippecanoe, Galveston, all locations in the path of this severe thunderstorm, which, again, we have a tornado watch in effect, so please remain alert for a possible tornado, as they can and sometimes do form quickly from severe thunderstorms. These are the latest warnings. I know I'm mentioning a lot of counties. We have the latest one now. And I told you I had a feeling that this would be that this would be extended. And that is the case. So let me get you the details on this new severe thunderstorm warning. This includes all of Howard County now. We are all under a severe thunderstorm warning for Howard, Boone, Hamilton, Tipton, northwestern Madison, southeastern Carroll, northwestern Delaware, eastern Clinton, southeastern Montgomery counties. Just a minute ago, severe thunderstorms, again, that line from near Logansport to near Frankfort to 11 miles southwest of Lebanon, moving east at 65 miles per hour. So some additional cities have been added to these severe thunderstorm warnings. Again, this goes until 10:45. Kokomo, Anderson, Frankfort, Carmel, Fishers, Noblesville, Lebanon, Zionsville, Elwood, Alexandria, Tipton, Windfall, Westfield, Cicero, Whitestown, Sheridan, Greentown, LaPel, Edgewood, and Frankton. This includes on I-65 between mile markers 129 to 152, I-69 mile markers 204 to 214, and then again between 248 and 252, on I-74 between mile markers 43 and 54. For your protection, again, if you are in these areas, Kokomo, Carmel, Fishers, Noblesville, Frankfort, Elwood, Zionsville, Alexandria, Tipton, Anderson, Windfall, Westfield, all the cities that I just mentioned there, just for your safety, interior room, lowest floor of a building. I know I've said that probably 30 times in the last 5 minutes. We just want you to be there. And I know a lot of times people say, you know, I did that and nothing happened. Great. Wonderful. That's what we like. I would much rather that happen than you not know about it and something happen. So I know.
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0: Yes, I know that as well. Now we're officially legal. But I know that that, you know, sometimes can cause fatigue sometimes when you get those warnings and you don't maybe see something where you're at and you're wondering why I'm talking when you're supposed to be listening to music. I understand that. But just want you to be safe We would rather this go past, and we would rather there not be any surprises with that. So those are the latest severe thunderstorm warnings. And I'm just going to refresh, because we do now have a tornado warning in effect for Kokomo. So this has been upgraded. Southern Howard County, Northern Tipton, Northeastern Clinton County until 10:30. This is that storm so I was telling you about near Frankfort. This is now 8 miles northeast of Frankfort, moving east at 55 miles per hour. This is radar indicated rotation. Again, Kokomo, Windfall, Greentown, Rushville, Sharpsville, Michigan Town, and Indian Heights, take cover now. Move to a basement or an interior room on the lowest floor of a sturdy building. Tornado warning for Southern Howard, Northern Tipton, and Northeastern Clinton counties until 10:30. So we have a big chunk of us right now under this tornado warning. This goes until, like I said, till 10:30. We have the tornado warning that extends into Tipton, Northern Hamilton, Northeastern Boone, Southern Clinton County. That goes until 10:30. And those are the active tornado warnings. So we're going to stay on the air with you here while these are active. And we just want to make sure that you are safe. Make sure that you have the information that you need. Now, I'm going to check some information from the National Weather Service real quick. See if we can get you some updates here on the radar as well. Because I want to find the latest location of where this storm is and see if we can get you some tracking as to maybe a timeline or how far out this is. So I'm looking at the part, a couple of different parts here where they're seeing the rotation. If these hold their track, which they appear to be going east, slightly northeast. So at the last sweep of this, it looks like that would be right at crossing 29, kind of into the forest area, getting close just south of Rushville, between Kirkland, Boylston, Forest area. So this is moving past Frankfort. So Kipton, you want to be taking note of this. You want to be in your safe spot. Rushville, Sharpsville, again, Greentown, Windfall, Tipton, all locations in the path of this storm that has now been activated to a tornado warning. Let me get a refresh here again from the National Weather Service, because I want to get the latest information for you. I'm just looking at some of the storm reports that we've gotten in. I mentioned earlier that one, two semis blown over on I-65 as this line has moved through. So again, when I say that, you don't want to be on the roads during this, because it's just not safe for you to do. And I know sometimes you see that and you go, oh, I can just drive through that. That's fine. If a semi is getting blown over, you don't want to be around that. You don't want to be around the flying debris that could happen from that. So again, you just want to be in your safest location to be in, which is going to be an interior room on the lowest floor of a building, basement preferred, away from windows. Let me give you the latest update on all of the warnings here. As we have a big chunk of us are under a severe thunderstorm warning or tornado warning at this point. Tornado warning remains in effect until 10:30 for southeastern Clinton, northeastern Boone, northern Hamilton, and Tipton counties. Just minutes ago, severe thunderstorm capable of producing a tornado was located 8 miles southeast of Frankfort, moving east at 55. Radar indicated rotation that is heading towards Tipton, Windfall, Arcadia, Kirkland, Atlanta, and Kipton. Take cover now. Flying debris will be dangerous to those caught without shelter. Mobile homes will be damaged or destroyed. Damage to roofs, windows, and vehicles will occur. Tree damage is likely. Tornado warning remains in effect, as I mentioned, for Howard County. This is for Southern Howard, Northeastern Clinton, and Northern Tipton counties until 10:30 as well. Kokomo, Windfall, Greentown, Rushville, Sharpsville, Michigan Town, Indian Heights, take cover now. Move to a basement, interior room. Again, I've said that probably 50 times now. Just go there, okay? Just be in that safe location. You don't want to take any chances and just in case. We have severe thunderstorm warnings that stretch from Plymouth to Logansport, through Kokomo to Noblesville, Westfield, over to Crawfordsville. Long line. And even if you're in one of those areas where we have a severe thunderstorm warning, I want you to treat it just as seriously as you do the tornado warning, because we're under a tornado watch. Tornadoes can quickly develop. Again, you don't want to just be caught off guard with that. We are seeing some pretty significant winds with this. As these come through, some of these were very, it was a severe squall line that we were seeing. Straight line wind damage can often produce damage even worse than a, you know, an EF0 tornado. Straight line wind damage sometimes can cause more damage. So you just want to be, again, protected from that inside a sturdy structure, away from windows on the lowest floor of a building. I'm looking to see if they have made any updates here. The tornado warning remains in effect, like I said, for we've got portions of Howard County, southern Howard County. Basically, when I look at the map, Greentown, Kokomo, Rocheville, Tipton. Let's see, Windfall, Kempton, Kirkland, Forest. You're all under a tornado warning right now. You may not see anything outside yet. But thankfully, they were able to give a little bit of advance notice as the storm is coming through. So you may not have anything at your house. It may not be raining. It may not, you know, anything like that. But they are starting to, you know, they're giving us that advance notice. Now, some of these storms, again, that I mentioned, we have the severe thunderstorm warnings, and they're starting to see some areas that are maybe starting to see some rotation. Might be like a little bit of a weak rotation, maybe not enough yet to warn it. But again, it can change, change on a dime, and you don't want to wait for that. Let's see here. Latest warnings, just making sure they have not changed anything. Tornado warning, if you're in Kokomo, you have a tornado warning. We'll go back to our main list here. Kokomo, Windfall, Greentown, Rocheville, Sharpsville, Michigantown, Indian Heights, all under a tornado warning. Northeastern Clinton, Southern Howard, and Northern Tipton counties until 10:30. And then we continue on until 10:30 for all of Tipton, Northern Hamilton, Northeastern Boone, and Southeastern Clinton counties. Tipton, Windfall, Arcadia, Kirkland, Atlanta, and Kempton, all locations with a tornado warning right now. Active tornado warnings in the area. And I would say, because we're getting into the evening hours, if you know someone that's in that area that maybe typically be asleep by now, just want to let them know. I hate when we get warnings that are getting into this late in the evening, because some people, you know, are in bed and maybe asleep, and maybe they don't have their phone set to give warnings. So just if you know someone that's in that area, you might want to reach out to them and make sure that they know, hey, you got a tornado warning. Just, you know, maybe your bed right by the window isn't the safest place to be. So just want to let you know that. Just friendly tip there. Of course, keep listening here to KI, and we will update you throughout the duration of this. I just did a sweep of the radar here to try to get an updated look at kind of where the rotation kind of is heading towards. It looks like just southwest of Kempton right now, from what I can see, between Sheridan and Kempton, just to the west of that. And again, this is moving, they're moving east, northeast, very slightly northeast. Of course, they can change directions very quickly. So that's why if you're in that area kind of at all, we want you to just take precautions and be in your safe location. Severe thunderstorm warnings, again, surrounding that have the intensity of severe winds. We've seen a squall line with that, a severe squall line, damaging straight line winds, and that could cause some pretty significant damage as well. And like I said, we have severe thunderstorm warnings that stretch from Plymouth to Logansport, including Peru, Kokomo, Tipton, Noblesville, Westfield, Carmel, Zionsville, all the way down to Terre Haute, and then now stretching back into Illinois again. So large area right now under these severe thunderstorm warnings. A lot of lightning with these storms, a lot of strong winds. We're going to see some hail with these as well. That can cause damage again to your roof, your siding, your vehicles. If you're not parked in a garage, you can expect some of that. We have, again, we just have these tornado warnings that are in effect. We just want you to keep that in mind. We're going to take just a very slight break, and we'll be right back with more severe weather coverage here from the McCool's Flooring Weather Center. We'll be right back.
5: ABC News, I'm Dave Packer. President Trump calling off attacks on Iran, saying that now he's close to a deal and that it could be signed over the next few days. ABC senior Pentagon reporter Louis Martinez with what we know.
6: So the first details that we've gotten about this deal are coming from Israeli Prime Minister Bibi Netanyahu. But what we are talking about, according to Netanyahu, is the elimination, the removal of Iran's enriched uranium, the dismantling of Iran's uranium enrichment facilities, the limiting of their missile production, and the end of Iran's proxies.
5: President Trump announced the nomination of U.S. Attorney for the Southern District of New York and former SEC Chairman Jay Clayton as permanent director of national intelligence to replace controversial acting director Bill Pulte. The 2026 FIFA World Cup officially kicking off in Mexico City. First match saw Mexico score a 2-0 win over South Africa. This is ABC News.
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0: Kenny Beasley with the KI Storm Team here, and we have active tornado warnings, including for Kokomo, southern Howard County, northern Tipton, northeastern Clinton counties until 10:30. And I know we have a lot of people that are seeing some power blips right now, power outages, as these storms start to move through. We just had one here, as a matter of fact. And we have a tornado warning in effect until 10:30 for southeastern Clinton, northeastern Boone, northern Hamilton, and Tipton counties. And these all go until 10:30 p.m. And tornado warnings, we want you to take cover now. If you're in any of those areas, move to a basement, interior room on the lowest floor of a sturdy building. I know I mentioned a lot of county names. This is Kokomo, Tipton, Windfall, Arcadia, Kirkland, Atlanta, Kempton, Greentown, Rushville, Sharpsville, Michigan Town, Indian Heights as well. All locations in the path of these this line of severe thunderstorms capable of producing a tornado, radar indicated rotation with these storms. I know, again, people are losing power right now as these storms come through, getting a lot of reports to our text line of that as well. If you have those, feel free to send those to us. You can text us 765-456-1100. I can't take any phone calls right now. I see lines ringing. I can't take those right now because I'm on the air, but feel free to text us any updates. If you can safely do so, please do not go out and look for this. I want you hunkered down. If you're in any of these warned areas, in your safe location. We get storm reports from trained weather spotters through the National Weather Service. So I want to make that very clear. Like, we want you to not be trying to chase these things on your own. It's dark. You're not going to see it. I want you to be cautious. We just had another power blip there. So, like I said, it's going through the area right now. We have the tornado warning in effect until 10:30. They have taken southeastern Carroll County out of the severe thunderstorm warning. We have a severe thunderstorm warning that is in effect until 10:45 for northwestern Madison, northwestern Delaware, southeastern Clinton, Howard, Boone, Hamilton, Tipton, and southeastern Montgomery counties. Again, with any of these severe thunderstorm warnings, we have the possibility of these becoming a tornado at any point. So we want you to treat those very, very seriously. I know we briefly went off the air for a second. We felt the power flip in here. Back on, thanks to a generator. Grateful for that generator. But we will be, like I said, we'll be with you through the duration here with these tornado warnings that are in effect. We're going to continue to be live with you and bring you all of the updates as we get them. As these storms move through, like I said, we've got some pretty significant winds with these, and that could cause some issues with power trees down, power lines down, things like that. So another thing you want to watch out for is after the storms blow through, people that work third shift, be very careful driving into work later, because especially if you go through the county roads or it's not well lit, we're going to have debris. We're going to have tree lines down. We're going to have power lines down. We've had a lot of reports, had a question. Good thing is, there was a little bit of rotation around Kokomo. National Weather Service is watching that. They're not too, I don't want to say that they're not too concerned about it, but they're monitoring it. We do have a tornado warning in effect right now. Everything so far has been radar indicated, but we're seeing a lot of different reports coming there, power outages happening. Like I said, you just want to be in that safe location, lowest floor of a building, away from windows. Basement, if you have it, is ideal. Understand, not everyone has a basement. Whatever that interior room looks like, wherever you are at. I want to look because I believe we have a new tornado warning just north of us. And let me refresh this. So we have a lot of different things happening all at once. This is going to be for northern Miami County. This includes, northwestern Miami, northwestern Wabash, southwestern Kosciuszko, and east central Fulton. Just minutes ago, severe thunderstorm Cable producing a tornado was located 11 miles north of Peru, moving northeast at 60 miles per hour. Akron, Rowan, Macy, Denver, Deedsville, Silver Lake, Chilai, Beaver Dam, Laketon, all locations in the path of this severe thunderstorm capable of producing a tornado. Again, this is northwestern Miami, northwestern Wabash, southwestern Kosciuszko, and east central Fulton counties. That goes until 10:30 this evening. Just north of there, there's another tornado warning for Kosciuszko and Marshall counties, northwestern Kosciuszko and southeastern Marshall counties until 10:30. That's going to be around Etna Green, Hoffman Lake, Atwood. That's going through, like I said, through 10:30 as well. Cluster of thunderstorms, cable producing tornadoes. And like I said, with all of these, we also have that possibility of widespread wind damage. So even if you don't have a, tornado proper per se, you still have that risk from very strong, significant winds, as these have produced a severe squall line in the past. Latest update on the tornado warning for northern Hamilton and Tipton counties remains in effect until 10:30. That storm minutes ago was located 8 miles southwest of Tipton, or 17 miles south of Kokomo, moving east at 55 miles per hour, still heading towards Tipton, Windfall, Arcadia, and Atlanta. Tornado warning remains in effect until 10:30 for southeastern Howard and northern Tipton counties. This was located actually near Tipton, or 8 miles south of Kokomo, moving east at 55. So Kokomo, Windfall, Greentown, Sharpsville, all locations in the path of this tornado warning. We have a tornado warning that was the south. They fractioned this because of how they warn storms now. So southeastern Howard has one. Or is this the same update? Okay, that's the same update. Okay, they're getting me confused. We have a severe thunderstorm warning in effect until 10:45 for all of Howard, Boone, Hamilton, Tipton, southeastern Montgomery, southeastern Clinton, northwestern Madison, northwestern Delaware counties from severe thunderstorms. This is how long of a line this is. It goes from Mexico to 8 miles northwest of Tipton. It's Mexico, Indiana, by the way, to 7 miles south of Lebanon, moving east at 65 miles per hour. A big portion of our

0: this is a radar indicated threat. The following impacts are expected. Expect damage to roofs, siding, and trees. Locations and
1: all right. I think that was cutting in. Apologize for that. They're coming in left and right, trying to catch them where I can, so that I can get you all the information in an organized fashion. There's a new severe thunderstorm warning for Wabash, Northern Grant, Southern Whitley, Huntington, and Eastern Miami counties until 11 p.m. Severe thunderstorms were located along a line extending from near Akron to near Wabash to 8 miles southeast of Bunker Hill, moving northeast at 60 miles per hour. Marion, Huntington, Wabash, North Manchester, Sweetser, Andrews, Swayze, Sims, Roanoke, Converse, Erie, Roanne, Amboy, Mount Etna, all locations in the path of this storm. I-69 between mile markers 264 and 291 remain alert for a possible tornado. Intense thunderstorm lines can produce brief tornadoes and widespread significant wind damage. If you're in any of these areas where we have a severe thunderstorm warning, although a tornado is not immediately likely, it's best to move to an interior room on the lowest floor of a building because these storms could cause serious injury and significant property damage. That's the latest severe thunderstorm warning that came in. Let me switch weather sites. Like I said, we've got two different offices here. We've got the one in northern Indiana. We've got the one out of Indianapolis. And so the warnings get a little fragmented. So I just want to make sure I'm not missing anything. All coming in different parts here. I mentioned earlier, tornado warning remains in effect until 10:30 for southeastern Howard and northern Tipton counties. I want to refresh the radar. And again, we're getting reports of power outages in many areas, which is to be expected between the way that these winds have been as they've been pushing through. It looks like, let me again do a refresh on my radar here. These stretch, like I said, it's a pretty lengthy line. Now, there is, the good news is we're not seeing warnings behind these. So it looks like, at least as of now, we're not seeing any immediate warnings after these. So it looks like once this line goes through, we're going to see some rain, maybe some lightning, but I'm not seeing any warnings behind them. So once we get through this line, we'll at least have a break from it. Still have a tornado watch in effect until 2 a.m. right now, and a severe thunderstorm watch in effect until 3 a.m. for central and south central Indiana. Currently, though, we do still have active tornado warnings. This includes about 7 more minutes for northern Hamilton and Tipton counties, Tipton, Windfall, Arcadia, and Atlanta, all locations in the path of this. Kokomo, Windfall, Greentown, Sharpsville, in the separate but kind of connected tornado warning that also was in effect until 10:30. We have tornado warnings for northwestern Miami, southwestern Kosciuszko, east central Fulton, and northwestern Wabash counties. That goes until 10:30. Akron, Silver Lake, Denver, Macy, Chilai, Beaver Dam Lake, Deedsville, locations all in the path of that tornado warning. And then if I go back to, I'm going to switch sites here just real quick. I know that we have, there were two tornado warnings in northern Indiana, that one for part of Miami that I just mentioned. And then there's also one a little more north for northwestern Kosciuszko and east central Marshall counties. That was 11 miles west of Warsaw. Just to give you an idea of how long this line of storms are, there are tornado warnings right now north of South Bend. And we have between South Bend and Tipton, 1, 2, 3, 4, 4 active tornado warnings, all along the same line that is stretching from, really, the line kind of goes from Kalamazoo to South Bend, down almost identical down US 31 to Kokomo, and then it kind of goes down towards Terre Haute. So lengthy line of storms. They're moving fairly quickly. Good news, like I said, behind it, it just appears to be rain, maybe some rumbles of thunder. We do have a report from our Howard County EMA that

0: multiple trees and power lines are down throughout Howard County. So again, as I mentioned, driving is going to be a little treacherous after this. So please, if you do not have to get out once this goes through, do not get out. We want you to stay safe. Again, be in that safe spot. Power lines down throughout Howard County, multiple trees down as well. I know a lot of people have been reporting power outages. Then it's going to take them a little bit to get those restored. So we want you to be very careful, again, even once the storm's passed. Sometimes people like to go out and drive and see what happened. Don't do that. Let the crews get where they need to go and get their jobs done and do it safely. And like I said, if you work third shift, you know, just be very, very careful. Take extra time where you need to go. Wait till the warnings have passed, obviously, because you don't want to be driving in any of these. We have about 4 minutes left on these tornado warnings here in Howard County, Howard, Tipton. Basically, the warnings, Greentown, you're under the gun with this. I want to do another radar refresh because it looks like, I want to see here near Tipton, just south of Tipton seems to be where I'm seeing more of the rotation, maybe near Millersburg, just north of Arcadia is where I'm kind of seeing some of that hook. In between Tipton, really in between Tipton and Millersburg, right along State Road 19 there. So again, if you're in that area, but then even towards the east of there, we're seeing that warning. We have about 3 more minutes left on that. Greentown, Tipton, you're all under the gun here with these. In Clinton County, we had reports of tree damage or several small trees down. We have earlier had the report of 2 semis overturned on I-65. I've not gotten any more updates on those. I'm sure we'll get a lot of storm updates as this clears out and emergency management officials get the reports in. If you have damage to report, you can report that to the non-emergency number, unless you are having an emergency, but otherwise you can report that to your local law enforcement non-emergency number. They'll relay it to the National Weather Service. And once they've confirmed that, then that's when we report that. So appreciate all the texts and calls, but we can't report on anything until we have it verified through official channels. So again, local non-emergency number, if you have a damage to report, especially if it's a hazard to someone, you definitely want to report that for sure. Tornado warnings in effect. We've got a couple more minutes. Let me do a refresh here. We'll see. I would imagine we're going to see some of these maybe not extended in their current area, but we might see some new warnings be issued. We'll find out here very, very shortly. Just looking at this on the radar, just south of Tipton again, where we're seeing that kind of that bowing, or a little bit of a hook there now south, a little southeast of Tipton. We're going to take a quick break here. And then by the time we come back, we should have some information on how this is going with the, where the warnings stand, if any new ones are being issued, things like that. We will be right back from the McCool's Flooring Weather Center here on 100.5 KI.
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0: Good evening, Kenny Beasley with the KI Storm Team. And as expected, they have allowed the tornado warnings that were in effect for portions of Howard and Tipton counties. They have allowed them to, let me just update, because it looks like they were letting some expire, some areas expire, and then some they were keeping as severe thunderstorm warnings. So let me just go back here real quick. Okay, they have allowed those to expire, and they have not issued new ones at this time. However, we do have a new tornado warning for Central Wabash and Huntington counties until 11 p.m. At 10:25, a severe thunderstorm capable of producing a tornado was located over Wabash, moving east at 65 miles per hour. The Andrews and Huntington areas expected to see that now. Bowerstown, Treaty, LeGros, Lincolnville, Mount Etna, all locations in the path of that storm. If you're traveling on I-69 between mile markers 281 and 291, again, a tornado warning for Central Wabash and Huntington counties until 11 o'clock. Right now, that's the only active tornado warning we have in our area. However, a severe thunderstorm warning remains in effect for Howard, Boone, Hamilton, Tipton, southeastern Montgomery, northwestern Madison, northwestern Delaware, southeastern Clinton counties until 10:45 as we see the remnants of these severe thunderstorms move through. They've issued a new severe thunderstorm warning that stretches from southeastern Boone, southern Hamilton, Marion, Hendricks, northwestern Johnson, northeastern Morgan, northwestern Hancock, east central Putnam counties until 11:15. Now, those storms from near Zionsville to near Greencastle moving east at 45 miles per hour. Carmel, Fishers, Lawrence, Greenwood, Plainfield, Indianapolis, Beech Grove, Speedway, Avon, Danville, Fortville, McCordsville, Mooresville, all those areas in the path of this severe thunderstorm warning. Severe thunderstorm warning remains in effect. Well, they kind of have some overlapping warnings in that same area. The good news is here in Kokomo that we currently do not have any active warnings. However, we're getting reports of damage across multiple areas and power outages as well. We want you to be very careful. Again, if you're going to be out driving in any of this, I said we don't have any active warnings here. We do. We have that severe thunderstorm warning. My apologies. That's in effect until 10:45 for northeastern Howard, southeastern Boone, Hamilton, and eastern Tipton counties, as well as northwestern Madison. A minute ago, severe thunderstorms were located along a line extending from Andrews to near Fairmount to near Carmel, moving east at 65. So this is Anderson, Carmel, Fishers, Noblesville, Zionsville, Westfield, Windfall, Tipton, Alexandria, Elwood, Sheridan, LaPel, Edgewood, Frankton, Arcadia, Summitville, Atlanta, Orestes, I-65 between mile markers 129 to 133, I-69 between mile markers 204 to 214, and mile markers 248 to 252. So about 9 more minutes left on that warning. We'll keep you up to date on any updates there. But again, getting damage reports as these storms go through, multiple power lines, multiple trees down across Howard County. They have just issued, by the way, a tornado warning for Marion and Hendricks County. That goes until 11 p.m. And that severe thunderstorm capable of producing a tornado was located over Plainfield, 15 miles west of Indianapolis, moving east at 45. That's heading towards the airport area, Indianapolis Airport, Plainfield, Avon, and Canby. I-70 between mile markers 65 and 77. So just informational warning there. And we have our warning until 10:45 that I mentioned earlier for the severe thunderstorm warning that includes portions of Howard County. Like I said, multiple tree and power lines reported down throughout Howard County, so please be careful. We're going to see those in other areas, I'm sure, as these have moved through. We have, just want to make sure I'm not missing any. Kosciuszko County has a tornado warning, northern Kosciuszko County until 11 o'clock. That storm around Syracuse here in the next 3 minutes. Oswego, Little Chapman Lake, Barbie Lake, James Lake, Irish Lake, Leesburg as well. And those appear to be the only active, other active warnings that we have. We still do have one for Central Wabash and Huntington County until 11 o'clock. So those are the latest warnings that we have. We're going to see. Let me check this latest special weather statement. That's about the storms that we already have. So we're going to let this go back into, we need to take another quick break real quick, and then we will come back, recap where we're at, because that should be about the time that these should be allowed to expire. We'll see what happens with that. But again, a tornado warning, we have in effect for southeastern Hendricks, southwestern Marion County until 11 o'clock, heading towards Indianapolis, the Indianapolis Airport, Plainfield, Avon, and a tornado warning for central Wabash and northern Huntington counties until 11 as well. Severe thunderstorm warnings in effect until 10:45, a few minutes left on that for portions of, for technically all of Howard, Hamilton, Tipton, southeastern Montgomery, southeastern Clinton, northwestern Madison, and northwestern Delaware counties. When we come back, we'll update you on all of those with more, and then hopefully be able to get you back to some hit country. What a concept. We're a country radio station. Let's try to play some country music here in a little bit. We'll be back in a moment from the McCool's Flooring Weather Center here on 100.5 KI.
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8: Thank you for that fantastic intro. It's not the one I wanted to play, but you know what? It's late. It's 10:43. Kenny Beasley here with the KI Storm Team from the McCool's Flooring Weather Center. All right, I told you I would update you on the latest warnings that we have here. Tornado warning in effect until 11 o'clock for southeastern Hendrick, southwestern Marion County. We have a tornado warning and till 11 for east central Wabash and northern Huntington counties. Severe thunderstorm was capable of producing a tornado located over Andrews or near Huntington. That was about 5 minutes ago, moving northeast at 45 miles per hour around the Huntington and Andrews area. This is also I-69 as you get up to mile markers 284 and 291. This cluster of thunderstorms is capable of producing tornadoes and widespread significant wind damage. So do not wait to see or hear a tornado. For your protection, move to an interior room on the lowest floor of a building. Severe thunderstorm warnings are in effect for a couple more minutes here for a few counties, including Howard. We did get note that as the storms where we had the tornado warnings across Tipton and Hamilton counties, as they were moving through, that the circulation weakened a bit. The primary threat as it heads into Madison County was damaging straight line winds. Now, again, those could still pack a punch even without that rotation or circulation. Because like I mentioned earlier, the straight line winds can be just as impactful, if not more sometimes, than a tornado could be. So if you are in any of the severe thunderstorm warned areas, we want you to take that very seriously. New severe thunderstorm warning for Madison, northeastern Hancock, Delaware, northwestern Henry, and southeastern Hamilton counties until 11:15. Severe thunderstorms just a minute ago located from near Upland to near Fishers, moving east at 55 miles per hour. Muncie, Anderson, Carmel, Fishers, Noblesville, Alexandria, Yorktown, Pendleton, Fortville, Chesterfield, Ingalls, LaPel, Edgewood, Frankton, Eaton, Daleville, Gaston, Markleville, all locations in the path of this severe thunderstorm warning. For your protection, move to an interior room, again, on the lowest floor of a building. We are seeing This is the continuation of these lines that we're pushing through Howard and Tipton counties. So we're going to see how these transition, new warnings that are being added as the line goes further. And as these technically go out of our coverage area, we're going to go back to more music for you, but still keep an eye on these for you and keep you updated as the evening progresses, because we do still have a tornado watch in effect technically until 2 a.m. Now, the good news is behind that line, they have pulled a big chunk of Illinois out of it. There are still just a few counties where behind the line there in Terre Haute, they're seeing some severe thunderstorm warnings. So central, south central Illinois. And then so we're hoping, again, that as these lines push through, we might see some of our counties pulled out of that tornado watch. But we will wait and see on that. Severe thunderstorm warnings in effect for Madison, northeastern Hancock, Delaware, northwestern Henry, and southeastern Hamilton counties until 11:15. Southern Hamilton, and again, they do these in little portions because of how the different cells are, and just they updated the warning several years ago to these systems where they're doing them in different areas. So you'll see overlapping warnings sometimes for the same county. We have a severe thunderstorm warning for eastern Wabash, northeastern Grant, southern Whitley, and Huntington counties. That is just a few minutes ago, the line of thunderstorms from near south Whitley to near Huntington to near Van Buren, moving east at 60 miles per hour. Marion, Huntington, Andrews, Markle, Mount Etna, all locations in the path of that storm. And like I mentioned earlier, any of these that have a severe thunderstorm warning as this pushes off into more eastern, southern part of our area, they can turn into a tornado warning at any time, so you just want to treat them the same interior room on the lowest floor of a building. We'll keep you up to date throughout the evening here. No active warnings in Howard County at this time. I don't believe, let me go back to my main screen here with the radar. I do think we have, let's see, I think they just have to update that because the one was allowed to expire at 10:45. Let me just make sure nothing has been updated there. I've had a report of 8 trees down in Clinton County, just east of Kirkland near US 421. These were all healthy trees, about 12 to 14 inch in diameter. 8 trees down just east of Kirkland, again, near US 421. We will have probably more of those reports as well. I'm getting reports about power outages again across Howard County, trees down, power lines down across the county. So again, as we head into the evening hours, just please be very careful. Take extra time to get where you need to go. And if you are in a warned area, please don't try to drive through that. Just wait it out in the safe spot there in your home. All right, we're going to get back to some music for a little bit and try to get into some bit of a routine. Like I said, we'll break in if any more warnings pop up or if we have more information to share with you here at your official weather station. 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

0: Hit Country 100.5 KI, John Party with Boots Off, 1054, Kenny Beasley with the KI Storm Team. Had someone call in and let me know that State Road 26 is closed in Clinton County. I think they said it was around County Road 950. Some trees, power lines down, probably the reason for that. But if you go to, you know, drive to Lafayette maybe for a third shift or drive home from there, just keep that in mind. You're going to see a road closure. And please be careful if you are out driving at all tonight. We're getting a lot of reports of trees down, power lines down, and they're going to be in places that are not easy to see. So please, if you have to drive in the overnight hours, we want you to take extreme caution and give yourself plenty of extra time to get where you need to go. And if you don't have to go anywhere, then just stay put. Severe thunderstorm warnings are in effect until 11:15 for southeastern Hamilton, northwestern Henry, Delaware, northeastern Hancock, and Madison counties. We have severe thunderstorm warnings in effect. They kind of cross over, but southern Hamilton, southeastern Boone, Hendricks, Marion County, also includes east central Putnam, portions of Johnson, Morgan, and Hancock counties. Those are all severe thunderstorm warnings. If you see, or if you're in an area with a severe thunderstorm warning, again, we want you to take that as treat it like you would a tornado warning, just because of the history of these storms. Now, I mentioned that we were going to see some counties probably removed from the tornado watch. We do still have that in effect until 2 a.m. Hopefully, we see that be pulled a little bit earlier as these warnings go through. The tornado warning that was in Hendricks and Marion County has been allowed to expire. However, they issued a new one for southeastern Marion and into northern Johnson counties. Tornado warning remains in effect for 4 more minutes for central Wabash and northern Huntington counties. I want to quickly give you an update and see kind of what their thoughts are on whether or not they're going to extend that at all or not. Reports of power lines down, damage to power lines in the LaPel and Anderson area. And again, you're going to see that probably throughout our coverage area because of the way that these storms have just had significant wind gusts, straight line winds as they have went through. Like I said, even if you didn't have a tornado warning, you may have had some straight line winds that could be pretty significant and actually sometimes cause more damage. Severe thunderstorm warning for Eastern Grant has just been issued. Eastern Grant, Huntington. This extends into Allen County, southeastern Whitley, Blackford, Wells, Adams, and Jay counties until 11:30. Those storms were located along a line extending from 6 miles south of Columbia City to near Markle to near Hartford City, moving east at 55 miles per hour. Looks like that includes Upland, Hartford City, Fort Wayne, Huntington, Bluffton, Van Buren, Monroe, Pennville, Matthews. Again, this is going up into the Fort Wayne area, but again, Eastern Grant County, part of this as well. And once again, any of these severe thunderstorms can produce brief tornadoes and significant wind damage. So any of those areas in a warning, I know we're getting kind of out of our immediate coverage area there, but if you know people there, especially, it's almost 11 o'clock at night. So we want to make sure that everyone is safe and everyone is accounted for. So again, just let people know if you see areas in places like that with a warning, make sure that they're awake and are in their safe spot. All right, we're going to take our top of the hour break here, and I will break in as needed throughout the night. Tornado watch remains in effect until 2 a.m. Like I said, we hope to see some of that be maybe reduced or pulled out of that earlier than then. But if not, we'll be here for the duration here at your official weather station from the McCool's Flooring Weather Center.
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2: ABC News, I'm Dave Packard. President Trump calling off attacks on Iran, saying that now he's close to a deal and that it could be signed over the next few days. ABC senior Pentagon reporter Louis Martinez with what we know.
3: So the first details that we've gotten about this deal are coming from Israeli Prime Minister Bibi Netanyahu. But what we are talking about, according to Netanyahu, is the elimination, the removal of Iran's enriched uranium, the dismantling of Iran's uranium enrichment facilities, the limiting of their missile production, and the end of to support of Iran's proxies.
2: President Trump announced the nomination of U.S. Attorney for the Southern District of New York and former SEC Chairman Jay Clayton as permanent Director of National Intelligence to replace controversial acting director Bill Pulte. The 2026 FIFA World Cup officially kicking off in Mexico City. First match saw Mexico score a 2-0 win over South Africa. This is ABC News.
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0: This is the KI forecast from the McCool's Flooring Weather Center.
1: Tornado watch in effect until 2 a.m. It's going to be partly cloudy with scattered showers and thunderstorms and a low in the mid-60s. Sunny tomorrow with a high around 80, and Saturday mostly sunny through early afternoon, then becoming partly cloudy with a high in the low 80s. Once again, tornado watch in effect until 2 a.m. KI Storm Team keeping a close eye on this, and we'll break in if needed.
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15: Colleague of mine was telling me the other day about how their Instagram feed is filled with videos, most of them kind of funny, about how grandparents and friends tend to bulldoze new parents out of the way to get to see their baby. As a dad of three daughters, I know how life really does become all about them the moment those kids are born. But I also know parents are still people, too, who need their own attention beyond being mom or dad. And moms, in particular in those early years, can feel especially invisible in the eyes of other people. So what can you do to stop contributing to what is known as maternal invisibility? Women we spoke to said these two things were the most helpful. When people stopped to ask how they could best support them, number one, or when they took the initiative to handle certain tasks that obviously needed to be done. I'm Dr. Sanjay Gupta, helping you live a better life.
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17: Tornado watch in effect until 2 a.m. It's going to be partly cloudy with scattered showers and thunderstorms and a low in the mid-60s. Sunny tomorrow with a high around 80, and Saturday mostly sunny through early afternoon, then becoming partly cloudy with a high in the low 80s. Once again, tornado watch in effect until 2 a.m. KI Storm Team keeping a close eye on this, and we'll break in if needed.
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0: This is the KI forecast from the McCool's Flooring Weather Center.
1: Tornado watch in effect until 2 a.m. It's going to be partly cloudy with scattered showers and thunderstorms and a low in the mid-60s. Sunny tomorrow with a high around 80, and Saturday mostly sunny through early afternoon, then becoming partly cloudy with a high in the low 80s. Once again, tornado watch in effect until 2 a.m. KI Storm Team keeping a close eye on this, and we'll break in if needed.
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13: A Better Life with Dr. Sanjay Gupta.
14: 20 years ago, the average attention span was about 2.5 minutes. Today, it's just 47 seconds. Pretty disconcerting. That's according to new research out of UC Irvine. But really, this isn't our fault, at least not entirely. We can blame technology and the world around us. Attention, it turns out, is not an unlimited resource. You only have so much of it to give. Start paying more attention to what times of the day you seem to be at your mental peak. Try to knock out the more complicated stuff during that time. It's also important to take breaks every so often so you can more easily lock in when you're trying to concentrate. One expert said, even trying to visualize where you want to end your day with everything all wrapped up or with tons left to do, that can act as a real motivator. I'm Dr. Sanjay Gupta, helping you live a better life.
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8: This is the KI forecast from the McCool's Flooring Weather Center.
9: Tornado watch in effect until 2 a.m. It's going to be partly cloudy with scattered showers and thunderstorms and a low in the mid-60s. Sunny tomorrow with a high around 80, and Saturday mostly sunny through early afternoon, then becoming partly cloudy with a high in the low 80s. Once again, tornado watch in effect until 2 a.m. KI Storm Team keeping a close eye on this, and we'll break in if needed.
10: We know what he'll never have. But what you'll always have is the hottest country.
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10: 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On a

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1: Calling off another round of strikes in Iran, President Trump now says a deal to end the war could be signed as early as this weekend. And what makes this time different?
2: We will not have a nuclear weapon. They've agreed to that. There will be no, which is the whole reason, which is a big part of the reason.
3: Is that going to be in your agreement, sir?
2: They will not only not have, they will not purchase, develop in any way, any shape, in any way, shape, or form, a nuclear weapon. They will not have a nuclear weapon.
1: Vance Bolter, the man charged with killing former Minnesota House Speaker Melissa Hortman and her husband, and wounding another Democratic lawmaker, State Senator John Hoffman and his wife, has changed his plea to guilty in his federal case as part of a deal with prosecutors to avoid the death penalty. U.S. Park Police investigating what it's calling vandalism after the numbers 86 and 47 were found marked in the grass on the National Mall, not far from the site of President Trump's UFC Freedom 250 event this weekend. This is ABC News.
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13: Tornado watch remains in effect until 2 a.m. this morning. It's going to be sunny today with a high around 80, then clear tonight, low in the low 60s. Tomorrow, mostly sunny through early afternoon, then becoming partly cloudy with highs in the low 80s. Once again, tornado watch in effect until 2 a.m. this morning. KI Storm Team keeping a close eye on this weather system. We'll break in if need be.
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15: A better life with Dr. Sanjay Gupta.
16: We've talked a lot about measles over the past year, but mumps has largely flown under the radar, even though it's been making a bit of a comeback as well. That's because fewer people are getting the MMR vaccine, which stands for measles, mumps, and rubella. The vaccine's been around for decades. It is effective. It is safe. What makes mumps outbreaks difficult to contain is that symptoms usually don't appear for 2 to 3 weeks after someone's been exposed. And that can make it hard to pin down where that exposure took place. And someone who is infected can transmit the virus to someone else before they are symptomatic. If you get sick, which could manifest like a run-of-the-mill respiratory virus or the telltale swelling of your cheeks and jaw, all you can really do at that point is to treat the symptoms and also isolate yourself so you don't infect anyone else. I'm Dr. Sanjay Gupta, helping you live a better life.
0: Hello Call is a rebroadcast of the episode that was recorded live yesterday morning at 9:30. Mail Call is a production of WWKI and includes advertising messages in the form of conversations, host endorsements, and recorded commercials paid for by sponsors heard during the show.
17: Hello from Kokomo. Welcome to Mail Call 100.5 KI. Kenny Beasley, we got JR.
18: Hello.
17: That's your turn doing the accent. We got Nick.
19: Good morning.
17: Yeah, I was, don't ask me why, I was awake last night during the rebroadcast of Mail Call, and I heard my little intro, and I was like, what on earth was that?
18: I'm glad you were up after midnight, you rebel.
17: I was awake till 3 a.m., I swear. Oh. Well, that, you know, we had that line of storms come through,
18: yeah. Oh, that's
17: and
18: right.
17: I just
18: yeah.
17: didn't
18: Thank
17: know
18: you
17: what
18: doing
17: it was going to
18: yeah.
17: do.
18: Yeah.
17: I didn't think it was going to be an issue, but I was like, I just don't know, so I was just kind of...
18: All it did was like my dog's bladder. That's all it did. Yeah.
17: Oh yeah.
18: Yeah. He made good use of the puppy pad out back.
17: Oh, I'm sure.
18: Yeah. He doesn't like thunder at all. Oof. He just runs around in circles like, where do I go? I'm like, it's okay.
17: We had a dog that he was a Pekingese, and he was always so scared of storms. The problem was he knew them before we knew the storms.
18: Yeah, they can hear him.
17: He knew like 15 miles away. Him and DirecTV. The dish would go out. He would start whining. We're like, "What's going on? It's dry."
3: Storms are coming.
17: Pretty much. Hey, it is Complaint Compliment Day. 765-456-1100. But also, we have Jeff Shively in the studio with us.
10: Hey, thanks for having me in again.
17: Yeah, thanks for coming in.
18: So technically, what would be your title if somebody were to introduce you?
17: Historian, I was going to ask that well, because historian, I was like,
10: well, let's see here. What do I make my money at? We'll start with that. I'm a magazine editor. Okay. And I also do promotional work. There's a place down in Westfield called Motor District, which is a car condo. So it's for people like us who've got a buck or two. And, you know, these are very high-end storage units that you build up. You've got mezzanines and stuff like that. So you can have your Porsches there and your stuff like that, and you have entertain people upstairs. Really pretty cool concept. So I've been doing that for about 6 months too. So I say an all-around writer, editor kind of a guy, and historian. Yeah. I'm academically, credential-wise, I've got a couple degrees in history. So
18: yeah. And museum.
10: And career. Museum work, yeah. I've done museum stuff here. In fact, I'm working at the Elwood Haynes Museum a couple days a week sometimes. And, of course, I'm on the board for the Automotive Museum here in town.
18: Yeah. I'm an honorary member, I believe. Yeah.
10: Yes, yeah, yeah. We're happy to have you with us. So yeah.
18: I love just the stories we get when the museum was up. And when the mayor comes in, I always ask him, how soon, you know? And he's adamant about putting it back in there. So
10: yeah, yeah, yeah.
18: I can't wait to do it. I know it's not going to be the square footage we had.
10: No, but it's going to be very nice.
18: Yeah.
10: And if you like, I tell you, one of the cool things that's coming.
18: Yeah, please.
10: Okay, well.
18: Now, folks, this is going to be downtown, the new convention center.
10: Yeah, this is
18: center,
10: the convention
18: center.
10: The
18: museum that was over at the event center. So
10: yes, yes. So we're going to be downtown. And one of the things that last fall, I was actually on the way. I edited a magazine for the Lincoln Continental Owners Club, so I was on the way to Gettysburg.
18: That too.
10: Yeah. So
18: Lincoln, he's like Kenny. He's got how many jobs?
10: Yeah, well, it's diversification. It's a good
17: idea.
10: Exactly,
17: it is.
10: Yeah, it's that way you never get caught. You may lose one stream of income, but you never lose everything.
17: That's why.
10: It's Great Depression mentality, and being a historian, anyway.
17: And I got a lot of depression.
10: Why? Yeah, I got you. But
18: those are pill for that. Yeah.
10: Oh yeah.
17: And I've probably been on it.
10: Yeah. Well, but anyway, I was on my way to Gettysburg last fall. I get a call from a friend of mine who used to be a car dealer in Indianapolis, and he was on a car event out on the East Coast. He says, "I got a guy here who has a 1914 Haynes, and he'd like to donate it somewhere." I said, "Really?
18: Wow."
10: So end up talking to this fellow. His name was George Duke, and he was. I knew about the car, and of course, Jeff Griffin, who's of course our museum president, and he is the Haynes and Apperson authority around these days. He knew about the car. Well, this is an unrestored 1914, which is pretty cool in and of itself. But what's really cool is it has what's called, I think it's called the Vulcan Electric Hand, which is not this. Yes, I can do the Spock thing. You can't see that at home, but I'm doing the Spock. I can do that. Yeah. I'm a original series Trekkie, but anywho, but what's really cool about what's called the Vulcan Electric Hand, if you read Mr. Haynes's Complete Motorist from like 1914, he talks about this thing. It's an automatic shifting device in 1914.
18: Wow.
10: So you don't get fully automatic transmissions in production until 1940 with the Oldsmobile with the Hydromatic, and of course 41 with Cadillac, where it really goes into full implementation. But this is 25 years earlier. They're trying to figure out how to make, because driving a car in the early days is hard. It's not easy.
18: Oh, I bet. Yeah, it looks kind of rough too.
10: Yeah. But this was an attempt. There's only one year only. I think there are two in existence, and we have one. And so that's going to be really cool to have it on display.
18: That would be cool.
10: So that's just awesome. But yeah, it's just all about solving problems. There's so much of that stuff was going on here that Bendix did an electric shifter around the same time, a little newer than that. They were just trying to find ways to make driving easier. Which we'll talk about how driving can be really easy. And you had a question for me later on. We'll talk about that.
18: Yeah, speaking of Bendix, it's funny you say that. My uncle just retired from Bendix last week.
10: Okay.
18: 40-some years he worked there.
10: Wow.
18: Yeah, but he's happy. He's got a truck like mine.
10: Yeah.
18: So now we're like sending parts and back and forth. And, you know, he wants my wheels. I want his Kregers.
10: There you go.
18: Things like that. So we're swapping off stuff. But before we get into more stories, I mean, because, Jeff, I, every time you come in, the hour goes so fast. Sure. Let's talk about why we're really here, the Sunday in the Park Father's Day Car Show this year.
10: Yes. And if you do,
18: and it coincides with Haynes Apperson.
10: It's
18: next weekend because it's early this year.
10: Haynes Apperson. Oh my goodness.
18: Okay. Yeah.
10: Well, and Father's Day is late this year, so here we go.
18: Yeah.
10: But yeah, it's a Father's Day, so it's a week from Sunday.
18: Yep.
10: And of course, at Highland Park, like always, we're going to hope and pray for no rain. Last year we had rain, you remember, and we had to postpone it to July, and then we had rain again. We managed to land that weekend that had rain again. We planned it that way, I'm sure. But
18: I remember I called Dan Lawson.
10: Yeah.
18: I was driving that morning. I got up to go do something. It was raining. I'm like, man, I don't know if this is going to be able to pull this off. And I went down to Highland Park And there was no Highland Park.
10: Yes, it was the Highland Lake.
18: Yes, I called him. I was like, Dan, he goes, yeah, that's what I was going to call you.
17: About
18: you,
17: every time it rains.
18: Yeah, yep. Yeah. And it was like, I was like, whoa, that's not going to happen today.
10: Well, I think I was working maybe the day or two before that. I was working at the Haynes Museum, and I'm sitting there in the back office. I look out towards the creek. Yeah. There. I think, that's not a creek anymore. So I guess we're not going to have a show on Sunday.
18: Yep.
10: But this year we are. We've got some pre-registrations. Not sure how many. I'm sure we usually have around 100 pre-registrations. Usually run up to between 300 and 400 cars if the weather's good. So it's $20. So by golly, if you haven't sent your registration in already, it's okay. You can register on-site day of. $20. We've got music. Oh, you always have the good 50s and 60s stuff that we always enjoy hearing there. We got food, lots of old cars. I don't know what else you really want.
18: I like it how that's one of the car shows. It's almost like when you go down to like a James Dean Festival or Ducktail, there's sections.
10: Yes.
18: So you go over and, you know, I have an old pickup. I'll go by and I'll look at all the old pickups all in one area. Mm-hmm. And then there's the Volkswagen corner. Or there, where you see all the old buses and all the Beatles and all that, all the different versions of Bajas, you know, anything that was a Beatle at one point and the new versions of it. And then, of course, yours, the Cadillacs,
10: yep,
18: and some
10: yep.
18: of the ones, some of the Lincolns and some yep, of the beautiful yep. ones. And then, of course, the Camaros, Chevelles, Novas, you know, all the staples.
10: Yep.
18: You know?
10: Yeah. Yeah. So. And the thing is, what's really neat about this show is you can walk down the road. You don't know what you're going to run into because you may have a Camaro parked next to a VW, next to a. I think one year we had an electric BMW. So you never know what you're going to run into. So that makes it kind of interesting because you have to see the whole show to know what's there. Because the car you're looking for, maybe the last one you run into.
18: Yeah, and the setting, if you haven't been to Highland Park for a car show, the way they do it, the canopy is wonderful.
10: Yes.
18: Even if it is a hot day, it's just a great walk around there. Mm-hmm. And they give out a lot of trophies, more trophies than any car show I think I've ever been to.
10: We do a lot of trophies. And, of course, like you said, what's really nice about it is you're not on a parking lot.
18: Yeah. Exactly. You're
10: on grass, which is, you know, you're talking. I told you I was down in North Carolina last week with the Cadillac and LaSalle Club, and I was judging on asphalt in North Carolina in June. and I truly am a redneck. I didn't quite get anything on the back of my neck. I didn't quite get enough sunscreen on there. But it was, you know, it's very different. It's one of the nicest locations you're going to have for a car show.
18: I remember when we moved it a couple of years, one over at the Event Center parking lot. That was a hot one.
10: Yep.
18: And then over at the that was a pretty warm one too. Yeah.
10: Yeah. Because we were having so much rain in those days, and we just you can't tear up the park. Yeah. It's part of being responsible.
18: Well, nobody wants to get the clean car muddy either.
10: Yeah. You know? Yeah. And I've been in a few when we had the Buick Olds Pontiac Cadillac show behind the Haynes Museum. There were some pretty rainy maze that we were there, and it was not fun for anybody.
18: So this year, obviously, I'm pretty sure you've heard of the passing of Dave White.
10: Yes.
18: Over the year, we were talking about every year how he was very instrumental in the Haynes Apperson shows and things like that. And I know you're involved with just about everything automotive around here. Now the Cyberling one that they do every year, then the Haynes Apperson between Dana Neer and Paul Wyman, they told us about the times of the cruise ends and all But how does that normally work for folks that want to maybe show up at that and then Sunday, because Haynes Apperson's over on Sunday.
10: Right,
18: because they don't. You know, it's Thursday, Friday, Saturday, and then they can still come out Sunday to the car show.
10: Well, unfortunately, I'm not involved with Haynes Apperson
18: here. I know, but you probably know how how it rolls.
10: Yeah, yeah. Usually, like I said, it's just one of those things where I think it's all very fluid. You know, you can just I think they'll let you go if you need to. But yeah, I think it's Thursday and Friday.
18: Yeah, Thursday and Friday they do like a cruise in, and then Saturday is the actual show. I believe down in the park.
10: In the park there in Fox.
18: And there are usually a lot more older vehicles down there.
10: Yeah,
18: that one.
10: Yeah, that's true. So again, you can. It's a great automotive weekend. And then you mentioned the Cyberling. That's going to be in the end of July.
18: That's when they put them up on the lawn, and it's all pre. Yep. What's
10: pre 1949 and earlier.
18: Yeah.
10: And actually, we're having a meeting today about that.
18: Yeah.
10: And that's usually about 40 cars, but it's a lot of Model Ts because that's, of course, the Cyberling Mansion is where George Kingston lived for quite a while. And of course, he made his money with the Kingston carburetor for the Model T Ford. So that's why the connection there.
18: And Kenny, what was the year, the one your father had?
17: The 1930 Model A.
18: Yeah, Model A.
17: We had a 1926 Model T.
18: Oh, okay.
17: And then a 1930 Model A.
18: Do you ever have any like fun in that?
17: No.
18: Yeah.
17: But I can't find, there was, my mom had a bunch of paperwork, and I don't know what happened to it. My sister had a lot of the stuff for my mom's house, and then it was in her basement, and then right around COVID, her house caught fire.
18: Oh.
17: And the basement flooded from trying to put the fire out, so a lot of the stuff kind of got lost, so I don't.
18: just makes you wonder how many cars are lost like that that people actually get to find. I love those stories.
17: And the guy that took it, because the guy bought it on consignment, Bill Murphy, I think was his name. He used to, Murray. He had a collectible toy store or something over at Maple Crest Plaza.
10: Okay, yeah, yeah.
17: And he bought cars and sold them on consignment, and then he passed away.
10: Course.
17: And yeah. I'm like, that was the only connection I had left to figure out, you know, where that might have been. So, I would still love to find it one day, even though I would have no idea how to drive it.
18: Or maybe we'll get one like it. You know, that would be kind
17: of
18: cool.
17: I have a picture of it. Yeah, you know, I remember exactly what it looked like. It had the rumble seat because I love that because it's the closest I ever came to having a convertible. Mm-hmm. You know, and my I would ride in the back of that, you know, going 20 miles an hour or whatever.
10: That's about what you're going to do.
18: I remember old pickups and old Cadillacs and stuff in my family, but nothing like about old Model Ts or anything. Like, we didn't have anyone that bad. But anyway, back to the car show. We could do that. It's $20. How can they register?
10: Well,
18: pre-register and certain amount.
10: We're past pre-registration.
18: Oh, you're past that? Okay.
10: Yeah, but that's okay. Yeah. Just show up with a green back with $20 on it. We'll take that. Okay. We'll take cash.
18: Have T-shirts available?
10: We have T-shirts, of course. It'll be a limited supply, of course, day of, because obviously we'll pre-sold a bunch. But, you know, come early. And make sure that you've, just come early for your best selection. And again, I shouldn't tell people to come early to that show because they do.
18: Yeah.
10: We don't have to tell them. They're usually there 7 o'clock in the morning or whatever.
18: Yeah. Bill Tanney and I would always get that one same corner right there, right, where they go by and judge. That way, every car that gets judged drives right by you. Mm. You get to see them. And you're like, ooh, there's always one Smokey and the Bandit. There's always one of those somewhere. Yeah. And you see a couple of those old cool Z28s, you know, and then you always see one where, oh, I used to have that one. Oh, my uncle had one of those, you know. I tell people the story that when my grandmother's home, my mom is one of 13 kids, 8 boys, 5 girls. There is a list on the wall, like they used to measure people how tall they were, you know, when they're kids growing up, because that many kids go through a house. They were all the cars they owned.
17: Oh, wow.
18: And I mean, you go through and you're like, El Caminos, Rancheros. I mean, some of the coolest old cars that you just never see anymore. Yeah. So it was kind of neat.
17: I wish I could do that because I remember, I can remember every single car I had because the Model A technically was the first car I owned because my dad said that was mine.
18: Mm-hmm.
17: But then neighbor kid busted out the headlights and taillights in it and my mom didn't know how to fix it. That's why we sold it on consignment.
10: Right.
17: Because he was able to figure out and then, you know, he sold it and then it just went away.
18: That's a great story. You started a Model A and now you drive a Tesla.
17: Yeah.
18: Wow.
17: Yeah. I've spanned the century. Yeah. But I remember because I took that money. I got like this little white, it was a Chevy. Now I say I remember it, I'm blanking on the actual brand it was. Then I went to an Eagle Talon. Then I had a Dodge Dakota for a hot minute, for a month, because I let a car salesman talk me into a payment higher than I could afford. That's a long story. Anyway, hey, if you have a question about the car show, you have a question about classic cars, anything, automotive,
18: anything
17: really,
18: Jeff,
17: give us a call, 765-456-1100. It is also complaint compliment day. So if you have one of those, you can text it or give us a call. We need to take a break. Jeff, if you can move that microphone over there to John, and John, just get really close up to that microphone. We have another one. It doesn't work. So we're sharing mics there. But John is with M&H Cattle. And welcome to Mail Call, by the way.
3: Well, thank you.
17: Yeah, and make sure to talk right into the – so we can hear it. There we go.
3: Thank you. I'm glad to be here.
17: All right. So I'll be honest. I've not heard of M&H Cattle. So what do you do and where are you located?
3: Well, we're located right here in Howard County. One of our farms is just 5 miles right down the road west of here. We raise cattle here in Howard County and some of our cattle is also raised here in Cass County as well, but all of our cattle are local, and we raise cattle primarily for freezer beef purposes. We've been doing that for quite a few years now.
17: Okay, awesome. I've been hearing a lot of people doing that lately, especially with grocery prices.
18: Yeah, well, a friend of mine just called me the other day because every year we'll either split a pig or a cow and you know, fill up the freezers, and he asked me this year if we were in, and I hadn't discussed it with my wife yet, but yeah, it's good to hear of you guys. So. So what else do you guys offer if folks want to get a hold of you and maybe ask some questions?
3: Right. So we have freezer beef for sale, quarter, halves, and wholes. So you can call myself or my business partner, Stu, directly, and we'll walk you through the process. It's really easy to order the beef. And our beef is all processed at Tier 1 in Flora. So it's local as well. And a question that a lot of people ask is, you know, can we choose our own cuts? Well, absolutely. So when you purchase through us at Tier 1, we will text you a link. When your animal goes in for processing, we text you a link.
18: And on that link, you
3: choose your cuts. How thick do you want your steaks? Do you want your hamburger in pound packages, pound and a half? How do you want that done? If you don't want to do it through their text app, you can call there and talk to them on the phone. So it's really easy. So you talk to either Stu or myself to set up getting your beef. We have beef available every single month.
18: I assume it's way more affordable than going into a grocery store.
3: Yes. I mean, the upfront cost is a little bit more, you know, because you're buying a couple hundred pounds at a time.
18: Yeah, exactly.
3: But if you break it down, it's a lot cheaper than the grocery store. And if I haul beef down to Flora today, it's in your freezer by the end of this month. Whereas if you buy it from the grocery store, it's been handled multiple times, multiple coolers, transported into multiple warehouses over the last several months.
17: I was going to ask you about that because there's a big difference probably in the quality

0: You, Mary, you're on mail call.
1: Hi, I heard from someone that M&H has the best steaks they've ever had, and I wanted to know where I could go buy them.
2: She wants to know where she can buy steaks.
0: Oh, yes,
3: yeah,
0: that's right.
3: Yeah. He can't. Oh, yeah, headphones on. I'm sorry.
0: Okay. Yeah,
1: yeah, do you guys have a store I can go to?
0: Is there a store that she could go to?
2: So we also provide meat at the Kokomo Meat Market here on 706 West Jefferson, just right down the road from here. So there are the frozen products in the Kokomo Meat Market are supplied by M&H. We do have pork, a little bit of chicken, and some beef there. So if you want to just try M&H meat before buying a quarter, a half, or a whole, that's a great place to go get it. Right here at 706 West Jefferson Street, you'll see the M&H logo on the freezers right when you walk in the door to the right.
0: That's a great way to test it out before you commit, I think.
2: You can go there and buy a steak, a roast, hamburger, whatever you want, just to try it out, you know, and see. And I guarantee you that the difference in taste there versus the grocery store, you'll never go back to the grocery store.
3: Yeah, I got all the fish out of my freezer. I got room now. Yeah, well, we're ready. Yeah.
0: All right, thanks for the call, Mary. Appreciate it.
2: Yeah.
1: Thanks.
0: And then I understand you're bringing in all the calls right now because Randy is on the line. I guess he's got a compliment for you. Okay. I know.
3: Hey,
0: we got more calls. We're getting more calls for this advertiser than we have, like, in our show the entire month, I think. Randy, you're on mail call.
4: Yeah, I've been buying quarter pound or quarter beef from M&H ever since White's run out. And I'll tell you, it's the quality is second to none. And the things those guys do for the community is the absolute best. So I wanted to thank them.
2: Thank you, Randy. I really appreciate you calling in, and we appreciate your business. So really, really glad to hear that from you.
3: I was waiting on him to say, get back to work, Dad.
0: All right, so again, could you give us a phone number, one phone number that they could call or text?
2: 765.
3: Yeah, write that down for me.
2: 434-5974.
3: All right.
0: 434-5974, M&H Cattle on Facebook. We'll have all the information. Mm-hmm. You can call them, you can text them, and try that out. And then you can, if you want to just get a small thing to try it out, Kokomo Meat Market.
2: Absolutely.
0: Awesome.
2: I'd like to say, I know we're probably running out of time for me, but this is my first time here at Mail Call, and Stu and I talked about this earlier. And for today, if you call us, you text us, you mention that you heard me here live today on WWKI on Mail Call, we will lock in your freezer beef price for your next order. There's been a massive fluctuation, as most people know, in the cattle market right now. We've not been locking in prices. We can't, but we're grateful to be here on Mail Call. So if you mention that you heard this today, we will lock in your freezer beef price on your next purchase.
3: I heard this today.
0: Awesome.
2: Yeah. There you go. And we'll be out at the Harrod County 4-H Fair, so look us up there as well.
0: Okay.
3: And keep in mind, it's rebroadcast tonight at midnight, so you might get a couple calls really late.
2: Well,
3: so,
2: that's all right. I'll answer those calls.
3: Hey, thanks for coming in, man. Guys. Thank you.
0: Thank you so much.
3: Good job, too.
0: Hey, we need to continue our break because we've got Chris on the line from Lucas Furniture. Good morning, Chris.
3: Hey, Chris.
5: Good morning, guys. How are you?
0: Great. How are you? I'm hungry now.
5: Yeah, it sounds like it. That was wonderful. Great ad. That's good. Sounds amazing.
3: Hey, I wanted to ask you a question, Chris. I broke one of my little sofas. It just was an old one back in the game room back there. And I'm thinking about getting one of those, like a small sofa that have the recline too. The ones that almost turn into where you can sleep on them.
5: Okay. Yeah. We've got a great selection of that. You know, we sell more motion than anything at our store now. You know, there's a huge selection. You know, really depends on what you're actually looking for, but I can do something that's going to lay almost completely flat or zero gravity, in fabric, leather. You know, the sky's absolutely the limit. You know, it doesn't matter what color, what size, what shape. I mean, we can make it happen for certain.
3: All right. What kind of specials you guys running now? What kind of deals you got going on?
5: Yeah, so we are right in the middle of our red, white, and blue motion sale, which means we are 20% off store-wide. And, it goes back to the motion sale that you were just talking about, the motion, and that's what we're doing is this motion sale. We're really pushing motion this month. And like I said, we sell more motion than anything. We have a huge selection of motion products on our floor. You know, we sell a ton of flex steel. You know, we are Kokomo's only flex steel gallery, and we show more flex steel than anybody in the area. on top

0: that. You know, we sell a great brand called Homestretch, which is 100% American made. Well, let me back up. They make everything they possibly can in the United States. Unfortunately, in our industry, there's a few components you can't get, you know, in the United States, but they make everything they possibly can do in the United States. And it's one of the top, highest, you know, the top quality products in the industry. And we do really, really well with Homestretch. So that, you know, just a great selection of motion. You know, so it's been, you know, we're pushing that this month at 20% off.
1: Wow. All right. Well, I tell you what, I know I've come up there, and especially the outlet store up there, folks, don't forget about that. It's got all kinds of stuff going on. So what are the hours of operation this time of year? And if they have any questions, what, our website and things like that, Chris?
0: Yeah, absolutely. So we're open daily from 10 to 6, and then 12 to 4 on Sundays. Our website is lucasfurniturestore.com. And we are up to 3 locations. So, you know, we've had the Kokomo store for 23 years now at 931 and Center Road. You know, we have the outlet that you just mentioned, which is the north end of town, 1500 North Reed Road, the old former convention center. And then we have our newest store over here in Lafayette, which is 3210 Builders Drive, just off of Veterans Parkway behind Arnie's Pizza.
1: All right. Well, we'll send folks your way, and have a great weekend. You try to stay cool out there.
0: All right, guys. Thank you.
1: Thanks, Chris.
2: Thanks, Chris. That's Chris with Lucas Furniture. Again, 3 locations now, Lafayette.
1: And yeah, I went last night. I was all getting ready to sit down and play a game. All my chores were done. Everything's ready. I'm like, and I heard it break.
2: Oh, no.
1: Like, oh, next thing you know, I'm on the floor.
2: Yeah.
1: bottom just went out. And they were, I got them at a garage sale. I just needed some gaming chairs back there. Well, you've been in my back room.
2: Yeah.
1: Back there, my little toy room back there. But yeah, Marla comes back and she goes, "Where'd you go?" And I was on the floor. I'm like, I think I need a new couch. So.
2: Oh, that's funny. Hey, we have about 3 minutes, so we have to take our next top of the hour break.
1: Yeah. But then we're done, I think. Yeah.
2: But real quick, if you could recap for us, Jeff, the Sunday in the Park car show, the dates, the times, all that information.
3: Sure.
1: Then we're going to get a couple stories out of it next time.
3: Okay. Hour. Yeah. So that would be Sunday, it'd be the 21st. Mm-hmm. So Father's Day. Officially, I think we start around 9-ish, but honest to goodness, people start showing up 7 or earlier. Right. we're setting the tents up when they're showing up. $20 you pay on site there. We do have t-shirts. It'll be limited number of sizes, but if you do, that's why you pre-register so you can get that. But it'll a lot of trophies. It's just a lot of trophies,
1: all the classes. Yeah.
3: It's a great time. We've got food. We've got good music. It's just going to be a great day. If you're not a car person, but dad is, it's a great place to take him, or, you know, it's a great place to become a car person, which we really want more of you like that.
1: It's a tradition.
3: Absolutely.
1: Spent many years over there myself.
3: And there's a lot of, and that's the thing with the show. There's a lot of people just like that. They've been going for 10, 15, 20 years. Yep. And they love this show. So I think it's a wonderful thing.
2: Awesome. Right. Hey, it is also Complaint Compliment Day. So real quick, I want to get to a couple that we had from the text messages that came in earlier. And then, like I said, we'll take our top of the hour break. We'll get to more stories with Jeff Shively. Got a text this morning asking to shout out Owen Stewart from Eastern, freshman golfer. Earlier in the week, their sectionals, he qualified for regionals, heading to Stonehenge Golf Club in Winona Lake. That was this morning, so good luck at regionals, Owen.
1: Golf Prodigy, I've heard that name before.
2: Got a text saying good luck to Hobson Insurance from Rocheville at the Rookie League City Tourney Championship tonight. Hmm. So, didn't know about that. Yeah,
1: cool.
2: And then had one, I guess it's a complaint.
1: Cars, the lights, yeah.
2: Doesn't Kokomo have a noise ordinance? The cars and trucks at the lights at Markland and Washington, extremely awful. I'm not sure what kind of noise ordinance there would be.
1: Yeah, there's a couple, like, guys just want, you know, a lot of guys like to hear their own pipes. I got to say, I was one of them when I was younger. You know, now I pull up going, does everybody have to hear that music? You know, whatever. But I used to have my Kenwood thumping, and I like to lay a little rubber every now and then. But yeah, some of the cars out there that get crazy loud lately.
2: We have a name for people that do that I can't say on the air. The people that have to make their truck sound extremely loud. We call it Little Syndrome.
1: Oh, yeah. Fill in the blank.
2: Yeah. You can see what I'm inferring.
1: I mean, like I said, when I was younger, I did it. Nowadays, I'm like, you know, I'm on plate rattlers. The ones that just... I hear him going down 931. I'll be in my house in that game room. I'll just hear going down 931. So some of the noise, you know, a bit ridiculous, but you know, they're young and hard, having fun. Just
2: and
1: as far as motorcycles go, the loud bikes, I'm a firm believer loud pipes save lives. I've been on that motorcycle where I didn't think the lady in front of me or a guy or whoever driving would see me, and I would give it a good rap and let her know I'm back here. And I just, and all of a sudden, and I could tell a couple times they did not know I was back there.
2: That's one thing I don't like about my Tesla, because it is so quiet.
1: Yeah.
2: I will be in a parking lot, and I'm behind someone, and they have no idea that I'm there, and they're just moseying along, taking their sweet time, and I'm like, I got places to go.
1: Yeah.
2: You can't hear that I'm here, and, you know, just oblivious to it. All right, we're going to take our top of the hour break here from
1: Jane
2: King.
1: We're going to talk about Teslas, too. I got a question over here for
2: Can't wait.
1: Car guy.
2: All right, we'll be right back with more Mail Call.
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5: When dining over the next month or so, you may see a surcharge on your bill. Visitors to the U.S. from other countries for the World Cup may not know about tipping customs, so restaurant and bar operators want to ensure their workers share in the tournament's financial benefits. The Washington Post says the surcharges are coming in around 20%. Well, producer prices, so this is inflation at the business level, also coming in stronger than expected, and that bodes not well for future inflation a few months down the road. Also, the Trump administration is said to be attacking Karg Island. That is a key part of Iran's oil industry infrastructure and could drive oil prices higher from where we are now. Well, OpenAI may slash its prices. People are starting to realize how much they're paying for AI, and it's adding up. The Wall Street Journal reports OpenAI may cut prices from its current three-tiered pricing structure of $8, $20, and $100 a month. Rival Anthropic may also cut prices to compete. And the stock of MSG Sports is up on the Knicks' success. The Knicks' parent company, Madison Square Garden Sports, have more than doubled in the past year and hit a record high on the Knicks' success in the NBA Finals. The Knicks are a rare professional sports franchise that is part of a publicly traded company. I'm Jane King, and this has been Wall Street to Main Street on 100.5 KI.
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2: And we're back with Mail Call 100.5 KI. Kenny, JR, Nick, and Jeff Shively. I got a text. Someone asked, Mark from Kokomo said, Kenny, is your car too old for the strange, scary spaceship noise? It does have it a little bit. I feel like it's more so when I'm backing up. My daughter says that it sounds like Jesus is coming back. She's like, it sounds like the rapture is happening and it's just my Tesla just pulling out.
1: You know, you were talking about the, going from the Model A to the Tesla and all the cars that Jeff's probably owned. I've had several. My son has the record in our family. He's got six trucks now. But,
2: oh, wow.
1: But they're like rock crawlers and all this. He's one of those kids. He could not ever not take something apart and have to build it up. He's just got to do it. I'm like, leave it alone and drive it, son.
2: Yeah.
1: He can't do it. He's like, oh, no, I'm going to put this on here, a 650 double pumper. You know, he goes on and on. But we had an idea, a great Father's Day gift. He would get like a 2x6 board, have it varnished, and go back and find the Matchbox cars of all the ones you've ever owned and put them in a row and give it to your father, like if they're car connoisseurs. And we started going. And what's taken us the longest is remembering. Like, oh, wait, I had a 72 Cutlass after that. I forgot about the Cutlass. I got to put that over here. So just saying, that was kind of the one we're working on, my son and I, because he really wants my truck bad. Again, he goes, come on, Dad. I said, you know what? Only one thing will get that truck for me. Bring me a Nova from Arizona. I want a clean Nova from Arizona. And he was like, square body around. I'm like, oh, man, he's going to do it. So,
2: I finally remembered it was a Cavalier that I had. That was the first car that I actually could drive, because I never knew how to drive the Model A. Well, I mean, I was probably... My dad showed me how to drive it, and he passed away when I was 12. But I remember he'd have to, like, get out, and he'd have to crank something in the front sometimes, and then sometimes it wouldn't start. My dad loved to buy and sell cars to the point where they were paving. I grew up on that road that you take to Mississinawa, that giant rocking chair.
1: Yeah, 500 right, south 500, Miami.
2: They were paving the road back in the early 90s, and my dad flagged the people paving it and asked them to pave our driveway real quick, paid him cash to, like, just make that. And then he had them make a little side patch where he could, solely so he could park a car there to sell positioning.
1: Yeah.
2: But he didn't know a dang thing about fixing them.
1: That helped.
2: The worst thing ever, and I think I've told you this before, we had a like 60-something Volkswagen Beetle. It sat in the back of the property, didn't run, nothing like that. My dad sold it for $600 for parts.
1: Yard art.
2: The guy came, did a couple tweaks, drove it away. I mean, he just didn't know. So I grew up, I didn't know a thing either, which is why I like the Tesla, because I don't have to change the oil. You know, I don't.
1: I grew up with all my aunts and uncles. My uncles, I told you about the car list on the wall, and they were always tinkering. I could change it all later by the time I was probably 12 years old. You know, I was used to that kind of stuff. But Jeff, I know you travel a lot. You go judging, you do all this, and I know you always got a couple good stories for us. So what do you got for us today?
3: Well, I was hinting this earlier, but... I was down in North Carolina this past week with the Cadillac and LaSalle Club's Grand National Meet. We were right there by the Charlotte Motor Speedway, which actually on one day our members got to go on the speedway. And of all the things, and I got a picture of this. I didn't go, but you did see the picture. They had a Cadillac Diesel Fleetwood and a Cimarron, which if you don't know what a Cimarron is, that's the compact. It was the first attempt at Cadillac to be a real compact. It was a Chevy Cavalier, but with Cadillac badges. So we had two of the 1980s least loved cars running around the Charlotte Motor Speedway. but what really was great, and I was telling JR about this, a lot of people don't remember what the LaSalle was, but used to, there was General Motors had what they called junior makes starting in the mid-1920s. They didn't want to lose sales to anybody else, so they've tried to fill the gaps. So, you know, we have Cadillac at the top and Chevy at the bottom. Well, what do? We should fill in. Between Cadillac and Buick, we need something there, so we have the LaSalle. So it's not quite as busy as a Cadillac, but more expensive than a Buick. And then there was the Marquette, and then there was the Viking and the Oldsmobile, and then the Oakland, and then of course the junior make to the Oakland was the Pontiac. People don't realize Pontiac was a newer creation to fill that gap between the Oakland and the Chevrolet. So, but the LaSalle was a very advanced vehicle. It was actually, I think, it was one of the cars that saved Cadillac because it was less expensive, and it was more advanced than the Cadillac technologically in a lot of ways. They had to first have hydraulic brakes, which you think, so what? But in 1934, that's a big thing. So anyway, at the show, we had, and a lot of times the older stuff doesn't come out because it's harder to bring. We had a 1906 one-cylinder, a 1912 with the first year for the electric starter, but we had 8 LaSalles. And, oh, that's pretty cool. We would have had 9, but the 9th one, and this is where I'm really heartened. I was really happy to, when I was down there, I'm 53, and I've been playing with cars since I was 16. But I've been the youngest guy in any room. I do this in the concert band stuff. Anytime I go anywhere, I'm the youngest guy in the room. And I have been for 35 years. It's just how it works. Mm. But there were so many young guys down here. One of the fellas, he didn't make it. Well, he made it with car, didn't he? He had a 1934 LaSalle. So
1: he made it, but his car didn't.
3: Yeah. Yeah, he's a friend.
1: I think about real quick, before we finish the story, I think we have a caller on the line.
2: We do. It's a compliment.
1: Yeah. Go ahead.
2: So I don't want to. Yeah. I don't want to cut you off mid-story, but
3: go ahead.
1: Take it.
2: All right. We're going to talk to John in Kokomo. You're on mail call. Good morning, John.
8: Hey, I was just calling to tell you about my experience at Kokomo Meats on 706 West Jefferson.
1: All right.
2: Okay. Yeah, we heard from them a little bit ago.
8: My family and I went in there to eat and had a great time, and then we met the owner of M&H Cattle. He did a great job explaining to my son the farming process and everything, and how it comes from the farm to there, and it was just really neat experience. They're good people there.
2: Well, awesome. Appreciate the compliment.
1: Good compliment, yeah.
2: Thank you so much for calling.
8: And, they said they also do a lot of donations throughout the community. Sponsor a race car. I think you've talked about him before, Leland Spencer.
2: Oh, yeah.
8: They said they help him out. So, good
2: son,
8: people.
2: Yeah.
8: Yep. So, good people. Check it out sometime at 706 West Jefferson. Thank you, guys.
1: Hey, thank you, John.
2: That's John in Kokomo.
1: You know, I remember when I first joined the museum board, and I know kind of where you're going with this story. It was hard to find some younger guys getting into these cars.
3: It is.
1: And I remember one time I said something. I was out at the racetrack, and it was one of the car shows where Rusty Nuts and all the car guys were out there. You know, it was that one time of year where they all come out there. And I remember saying something about one of the tuners that got up there, and it was a little Caliber, Dodge Caliber. And it just, I was like, why has he got that out there? And it was smoking fast. I mean, that thing took off, and I was like, wow. And he goes, hey, at least the guy's in the cars.
3: Right.
1: You know, and here I am kind of, oh, it's a tuner. And I said my little thing, like, oh, it sounds like a sewing machine with a header on it or something like that, you know. But you were talking about, we got another guy online here.
2: We do.
1: All right. Another one online here.
2: We got Jerry from Kokomo with a compliment. Good morning, Jerry. You're on mail call.
9: What's going on, everybody?
2: Hey, we're just talking cars and meat, apparently, today.
9: I'm going to tell you what. My 69 Camaro, 67 Camaro, 68 Firebird, 67 GTO, and then I got a family. And the kid that just called in, Josh Spencer, can attest, we had to go to the safari minivans and things of that nature to put quarter midgets in because we couldn't afford a trailer at the time.
2: Why didn't I put two and two together that was Josh Spencer? Oh, my gosh. When he mentioned Leland, I'm like, I know Shannon. I know. Oh, my gosh.
9: Yes, and you guys are amazing. they really look up to you guys. But no, listen, the meat deal, I met Stu Matlock. Josh is a fireman now. He was a special ed teacher. And we met Stu at the fire station. And I was tired of buying meat at Kroger's and not knowing where it came. Well, I shouldn't have. Sorry about that. Buying meat
2: anywhere.
9: We'll
2: edit it in post. It's okay.
9: And not knowing where it came from. And all this and that and the other. And they said, well, you ought to try this guy out west of town. So we pull in the fire station. I talked to him. And like Josh said, man, he explained everything. He took us through the deal. We ordered a half a cow. And that was 4 years ago. And we order a cow every year now.
2: That's awesome.
9: I'm going to tell you, the people there in Florida cut it. Stu takes care of it here, raising it all, you know, naturally. And it's probably the best meat that we've ever had. And I'm not just saying that because Stu's a good guy. It's, you know, that restaurant there on Jefferson, top-notch food. And you can buy the beef right there to try it. And then I would suggest talking to them about getting a cow.
2: Yeah.
9: But that's just my opinion on that because, I mean, where can you go around here now that White's Meat Market isn't around, you know?
2: Yeah.
9: I mean, and I know White's was a big supporter of KI and plus, Stu helps Leland with the race car, and you guys all know little Leland. He's a tornado just waiting to happen.
2: Think a lot like his mom, too.
1: Yeah. Well, thank you for the call. You know, I appreciate it.
9: She is a tornado happening, believe me.
2: Yep. All right.
9: Well, listen, guys, thanks for everything you do, and be safe. Okay. Hey, big USAC midget race this week at Kokomo Speedway.
1: Yep, Sunday night.
9: I didn't know if you guys remembered that or not. Yeah, that's going to be a good one.
1: Yeah, we're running the ad, and I'm going to probably be out there myself. So.
9: And then they got the sprint cars, too, so you get to see men. It's, you know, two for one.
1: Yep.
9: All right. Well, listen, guys, take care of yourself.
2: All right, thank you so much.
1: We got a text message here that says, shout out to Dr. Riley's in office. Boyfriend had a back procedure, and great. The staff at St. Vincent was wonderful, Stephen and Rebecca. So,
2: okay, well,
1: that's a good compliment there.
2: I remember yesterday, I was like, do not let me forget my complaint.
1: Oh, what is your complaint?
2: It's about dentistry as a whole, and I'm sorry if you are a dentist out there.
1: Oh, no.
2: And I'm sure there are great ones. I'm sure there are. But the disparity in the industry, I feel like, as a whole, You can go to three different dentists with the same x-ray, the same tooth, and get three different opinions on what's got to be done.
1: Mm-hmm.
2: And three wildly different bills. I mean, I had some dental work done recently. Mm-hmm. Okay. This is not about a particular dentist. Please understand that. This is not about any one person in particular. It's about my experience as a whole since I had the same dentist from the time I was 3 years old till the time I was 30, and then he retired. And ever since then, I've not found one that I like really love, I guess. But dental insurance is so different from medical insurance.
1: Yep.
2: Because with the dental insurance, it's most of the time, okay, we've covered what we're going to cover. The rest is up to you. And they come out with their treatment plans, and it's like, well, here, we found every little thing on every tooth you got. So here, we need you to sign for $20,000 or whatever it is.
1: The whole workup.
2: And then you go to another dentist, and they're like, no, you don't need those done. You need this one. And then to compare two different dental offices, the same amount of fillings, one billed my insurance $1,200, one billed my insurance $400. Same work, same exact, like, procedure codes and everything, to the point where my insurance actually admitted, they said, look, that other office is overcharging. They're overbilling.
1: I had the same thing happen to me. They told me one thing. I went there. It was another bill. And then they sent me a whole different bill. So, yeah, I get it.
2: To the point where I had a cleaning that was supposed to be covered 100%, right? But they were out of network.
1: Mm.
2: So my insurance paid 100% of what the normal allowable charge is. And then I got a bill for $250 for a stinking cleaning routine. Yep. I mean, they did their x-rays, too, because, you know, I guess they got student loans they got to pay off or something. I don't know, but pay off their fancy equipment. But the compliment part of that is I did find a really good dentist that did great work for me on Monday. And, again, only billed me $400. Well, my part was much cheaper than that, thankfully.
1: You got to do your homework on those. I know that for sure. So
2: had a text. Sam says he's had three trucks in 18 years. I have the same bottle of touch-up paint for my first truck when I was 15 because all the trucks have been the same color and not on purpose.
1: Wow. That's great.
2: Hey, when you find something you like.
1: Yeah. So back here.
10: Greentown wanted us to mention the car show and in conjunction with the Glass Festival. That's this weekend.
2: Oh, that's right, because that's Saturday, isn't it?
10: Yeah, I think so. She didn't have any information, so she didn't want to be on the air, and I'm having trouble. I know we've mentioned it, but I'm having trouble finding more information.
1: Which one?
2: I know it's on our calendar.
10: On the events calendar?
2: I know, because I had a flyer on this, too. So hold on, I can tell you real quick, because I'm in all these different networking groups, and a lot of them come from Greentown, and I remember that with the Glass Festival. They're having... Hold on, let me pull this up. There are two car shows I know of because there's that one and then the one at Taylor High School for the Marching Titans. We had a family member that Justin Dunlap, he graduated from there, but he worked with the band up until he died in 2020, died rather suddenly. And he was just had great impact on that band. So that band's really close to my heart, even though I never went there. But support that if you can. Greentown Glass Festival. Live bands, vendors, food trucks, a cruise in, everything goes from 10 a.m. to 10 p.m. If you look at greentownindiana.org, I did not know they had a website. Greentownindiana.org. Right. It's got the band lineup. It's got the vendors. It's got the whole schedule there. So check that out. This Saturday is the Greentown Glass Festival. I remember going to that when I was a kid, when it was... They've recently started that back up again, which I like. So
1: yeah, get the truck out. All right, so back to LaSalle here. Yeah, sorry about
2: that. Sorry, your story got interrupted a few times.
3: That's all right. Okay. Well, but
1: we're talking about younger guys being involved.
3: And this gentleman was going to drive from New Jersey in a 92-year-old car. The head gasket turned out to be bad. Thankfully, he discovered it before he left town, but he still made it to the event. In a 93. But then what really got me was a gentleman and his wife who came from Owensboro, Kentucky. And they drove a 1937 LaSalle convertible coupe. Now, these have leather interiors. And if you've driven a car in the summer with a leather or a vinyl interior, know you have a sauna. And he did it with his wife, down and back, without problems. Very nice guy, and under 40. And I discovered this, too. Several other guys with newer cars, and by newer, I mean 60s cars. Several guys that were...
1: in the 60s.
3: Yeah, well, there was... and, in fact, on our board of directors with that club, we've got two guys under 30 now. Which is very good. So I guess what I want to think about, again, whenever we sometimes we get in the old car hobby, we get a little melancholy because we think we're going to outlive it. And I think that's not necessarily the case because, again, you know, and we always say, well, the younger guys, we need to bring in the newer cars for the younger guys. Well, no, it's about exposure. And I'm a big World War II airplane buff. I became one when I was 8 years old because my dad took me to an air show. I didn't magically decide I liked World War II airplanes. I just was exposed to it. And I think things like this, Sunday in the Park, or you mentioned James Dean, pick any of these events. I mean there's a car show every weekend.
1: Yep.
3: If you like the hobby, the best thing you can do, the absolute best thing you do, is to take someone younger who might like it. I have a nephew who's 7 now. And for his birthday, a lot of times, I've sent him cars. Cars I like, cars Uncle Jeff has. Or cars Uncle Jeff would like a Seafoam Green 64 Riviera, which I saw one at Mecum go for about 6 times more than I want to pay for one.
1: Yeah.
3: Yeah, Mecum was fun this year. But that's the thing, you know, there's still, and like I said, these guys, the older cars, the older stuff, and by older, I mean pre-World War II stuff, it's easy to work on, number one, and the expenses are a lot lower. And again, there's less wiring, so there's a lot less to go wrong with them. You learn how to work on those things. There's great deals out there, and I think it's going to keep a rolling change as the older demographic retires from this, either due to age or because of illness or sadly passing, but that's going to happen. I think the 50s and 60s cars are going to come back down eventually. Right now, 70s and 80s stuff is really hot,
1: mm-hmm.
3: And I was surprised at this meet, we had the Square DeVilles of the late 80s, early 90s, had a bunch of those there, and again, I mentioned another fella who's actually great family, but this guy is, I think, 27. His name's Sean. He's from Baltimore. Dad's a mechanic. Grandpa was a mechanic. This kid is fantastic, very personable, and he had a 2002 Eldorado there, but I know him through Lincoln stuff. But we were talking with his dad. His dad is funny because I know the whole family. Your mom's real bubbly. She's in radio, oddly enough.
1: Oh, wow.
3: Which, of course, he has to be in that way. I know his wife, but dad's very taciturn and name was Bruce, and I like Bruce, but we were talking there, and he was just one of those guys, he'll lay out the low-key praise on his son, but he's saying this 26, 27-year-old guy is really a good mechanic, and very honest, and so I'm very happy to see that, because that's another thing we have a problem with, is getting the young guys who can repair these things, because if you look around, my car is out, right, my 65 is out at Greentown at Terrell's, because Mark does a good job,
1: yeah.
3: And Mark is great, and I'll praise them to the ceiling, but he's not 25 anymore,
1: yeah.
3: You know, and I hope he's not listening. I think he knows he's not 25, but you know what I mean?
1: Yeah.
3: These guys that are really good. I mean, I love working with them, but you deserve to retire too.
1: Yeah.
3: I mean, it's just like anything else. At some point you ought to take some time off and enjoy stuff for you. And we're getting that place with a lot of the good mechanics, and a lot of good people, the good body men. Try to find a good body man, right? A lot of times it's hard.
1: Yeah, Dwayne Johnson recommended a guy to me because I'm starting to get, after being here 16 years, I got some little rust spots starting to show up here. He's going to take a grinder to it. And I'm not going to get the full thing painted, but I told him, I want that spotty look for a year. You know, I want primer stuff. I want the kind of Rust-O-Mod look kind of.
3: Yeah. And that's that. More common these days.
1: But, you know, and before I met you, I was, you know, I'm 60s, 70s, sometimes the 50s cars, you know, the 57 Chevy with the icon there.
3: Oh, yeah, yeah.
1: And then I remember walking around with you the first time I walked into a museum, and that got me going. I was like, are those wooden wheels?
3: Oh, yeah.
1: And I was like checking out just some of the craftsmanship and all that. So it's cool to see, you know, kids that are restoring things like that, because nowadays, like you were saying, Kenny, that car he had, what that would be worth today.
3: Oh, yeah, yeah. And it's just, the thing about it is, and I always say it's about you know, and in these clubs and stuff, you see there's people get bent out of shape and they shouldn't. I did judging on Saturday and judged an all original 66 Fleetwood with like 28,000 miles on it. Very nice archival car. But people get bent out of shape sometimes. And I have a motto. It's a hobby. And if it's not a hobby to you anymore, I mean, not to be flippant, but you like golfing, but take up golf.
1: Yeah.
3: you know what I mean? Or I don't care what you do. Just this isn't making you happy, so go do something else.
1: Yeah.
3: And I think that's what sometimes people forget. And because it is a business now, it really is.
1: Yeah.
3: And I think, you know, and again, these younger guys, this fellow with had the bad head gasket, I probably sat with him an hour. There was a 76 Eldorado Bicentennial edition out here that was had 50 miles on, something crazy like that. Just one of our feature cars. We're just sitting there, you know, after dinner, you know, 8-9 o'clock at night, just talking, because it's an encouraging, because that's what you got to do with these young guys, because don't run them off. You don't ever want to run them off. Cause I've been run off before, you know, because people don't understand who I am. and what I, you know, I'm not going to hurt your car. And sometimes we see these young guys, they're enthusiastic. Don't kill their enthusiasm.
1: Yeah.
3: Do not do that.
1: Yeah, pass it on.
3: And it's like whatever it is you love to do, you know, we're one generation away from losing whatever it is you enjoy. Just always remember that. I don't care what your hobby is, your interest.
1: That's a good point.
3: You got to pass it down.
1: Yeah. I have a question for you before. Sure. I mean, I know we had a lot of compliments and all that, and we could go on for hours with, Jeff. But we were talking about Kenny and the Tesla.
3: Yeah.
1: And then we also talked about the Waymos. Oh. I need you. I want your opinions real quick on the Tesla or what do you think electric cars and what do you think of the Waymos with no drivers?
3: Well, the no driver thing. Well, see, I don't like riding in the car when I'm not driving. Period. Same. I don't care who it is. With a human, much less nobody. The electrics is kind of funny, too. And again, a story from last week. Several of my friends had electric rental cars. We went out to dinner. Did we take the electric rental car or did we take the XTS with 275,000 miles or 175, excuse me? They took my car. So they were, it was hard to find charging sometimes, things like that. Or if they were, they didn't have, they wouldn't, it wasn't working right. So there was a lot of, there were some issues with that. So, I mean, again, to me, it's a choice. I mean, if it's, if it works for you, I think that's fine. You know,
1: well, gas prices, I understand it. But my question to actually probably the Kenny is I go to Sonic every now and then, you know, or by our parking lot, and I always see a couple of them out there at the charging stations and the people just sitting in there. And I'm like, what do you do with that downtime? You just get on your phone or how long do you have to sit there?
2: It depends on how much you're charging. Okay. At the most I've ever had to spend was maybe an hour, and that was because I was like almost down to 0% and I wanted to charge it to 100%.
1: Okay.
2: They tell you not to charge it to 100%. They tell you to charge it to 80% for everyday use because you want to extend the battery life. Mm-hmm. But if I'm driving long distances, if I'm going to deplete that battery that same day, I'll charge up to 100.
1: So like when you pull up at the Buc-ee's, you charge it and walk around for an hour?
2: Yeah, actually, because there's the Buc-ee's in Kentucky.
1: Yep.
2: Yeah, all 65.
1: I was just curious because I see those electric cars sitting out there by Meijer, and I'll be like, they'll be in there with their head down on their phone. I'm like, you know, I used to complain when I had to stop and get gas on a trip.
2: Mm-hmm. Well, here's the thing.
1: Stopping and charging.
2: Because we were talking about the screen that I've got on there. It has Netflix. It has Hulu. It has YouTube built into the screen. Well, so sometimes I'll use that time to just like, okay.
1: Didn't you say you used it for karaoke one time?
2: It's got a karaoke app in there.
3: Oh, geez.
2: But what I did is because yesterday my daughter wanted to go to Kokomo Beach, her and some friends. I was like, I'm not sitting out in that heat. I'm not getting in the pool. It's too crowded. So they went in. I found a shady spot to park. Shady as in there was a tree. Not, you know. Let me clarify that.
3: No French toast.
1: Some candy.
3: Got it.
2: But I got this thing for like $5 or $10 that clips onto my steering wheel. And then I took my laptop, sat it there, and I was doing work.
3: Sure.
2: And I had the air running, and it depleted maybe 6% of my battery. And I was there from about 3:30 till 6 p.m.
1: Oh, wow.
2: And I just got work done. You know, so I mean, there's
1: perks.
2: You find ways. Yeah. I do miss the, in some situations, being able to just pop in any gas station, you know, but when I'll plug my destination in and it will tell me where I need to stop and when, and it'll find the closest one. It never is like spend an hour here. It'll be like stop here for 6 minutes and then move on. Yeah. So, I mean, that part helps, but there are some road trips that I would not take. Mm-hmm. In that, just because of not knowing how the charging thing would be.
1: What scared me was when I went down to Naples to visit my aunt and uncles down there in the Everglades, and it was right after a hurricane had gone through. And the problems they were having with the electric cars in the water.
2: Mm-hmm.
1: He was like, oh, yeah, they're blowing up and all kinds of. I was like, yikes, that would be kind of scary. But
2: the thing that I really missed, though, because I had a Ram 1500 before the Tesla.
1: Yeah.
2: And I have the smallest, cheapest Tesla you can get. I mean, because people think that Tesla, they go, oh, you must have spent like 100. No, this was like you could get this for maybe $20,000 right now. They don't hold their resale value at all. That's the big problem. But it's so much smaller. I miss the size of my truck. Mm-hmm. And it was a 6-cylinder. Yeah, it was so like it wasn't that, awful on gas.
1: I had the same truck, just different color.
2: But it didn't have the safety features that I was used to in other cars. Like, it didn't do the lane avoidance. And because I was sitting up so much higher, I had 2 dents in that truck. I haven't dented a car in years.
1: I remember when you pulled up.
2: I backed into a fire hydrant, or I sideswiped a fire hydrant. I mean, it was because it had none of the safety features, and I realized how reliant I've kind of become on
1: that. See, I remember, that's what I love about driving my old truck. I have to actually turn around or use the rearview mirror and look out the back. And use my mirrors to back up instead of look down at the camera. And now I'm spoiled because I have it in my new Silverado, but it's I'm getting used to it. So real quick, before you go, first of all, thank you for coming in. We got to have you in more often so we can
3: Absolutely.
1: Do this.
3: Absolutely, anytime you want.
1: And, but yeah, Sunday in the Park Car Show, you can get signed up on the Facebook page.
3: No, you can't sign up.
1: No.
3: You look on Facebook.
1: You get the information on the
3: Facebook page. Don't. If anyone tries to have you sign up online, don't do it. You're probably, your it's credit card will be in somewhere you don't want it to be. So don't do that. But please.
1: Well, it's always a pleasure to have you. And like I said, next time we'll be able to hopefully have more time for some good stories. Sure. But Sunday in the Park Car Show, Father's Day, and it happens to fall on Haber and Apperson weekend. So after you go through all the other car shows and Haynes Apperson Festival, Sunday, hit the park with Dad.
2: Perfect transition.
1: There. And Jeff, we'll have you back in. Thank you so much for coming in, man. Always a pleasure. And keep the Facebook post coming, man. I love seeing the post. He's always stopping at a drive-in somewhere. Oh, yeah. There's always cars and everything everywhere. Yeah. So, yeah, it's pretty cool. So,
3: all right. Awesome.
1: All right. I got some Kenny Chesney keywords coming up today. We got CMA Fest. You could win a trip to for CMA Fest next year. And lots of stuff going on this weekend. Creek Chubbs game going on tonight. So.
2: Yep. Tammy is still going to be off tomorrow.
1: Okay.
2: Just keep her family in your prayers.
1: Yeah.
2: She's okay. Don't worry. Yeah. But I'm not going to go into more detail than that. But I'll be back tomorrow. We'll have a Friday edition of Mail Call. Maybe we'll talk vegetables since we talk about meat so much today. We'll be back tomorrow. Till then, boy.
10: Could live like that.
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11: ABC News, I'm Dave Packer. An apparent de-escalation in the war with Iran. President Trump calling off strikes and claiming a deal could be signed this weekend.
12: Most importantly, we have a deal that Iran will never have a nuclear weapon, which was the whole purpose of what we had to go through to get this. So it was a big, very big thing.
11: President Trump has nominated Jay Clayton to be his new Director of National Intelligence. Clayton's the U.S. Attorney for the Southern District of New York. The nomination comes after Trump selected Bill Pulte to serve in the role as an acting capacity. His lack of experience caused an uproar on Capitol Hill. Fire officials in Northern California say high winds, high temperatures, and low humidity all made fighting a massive medical warehouse fire very difficult. The 1 million-square-foot facility about 60 miles east of San Francisco was completely destroyed. The cause is unknown. Those officials also say there that the building's sprinklers were not working and the water supply was limited. This is ABC News.
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0: This is the KI forecast from the McCool's Flooring Weather Center.
1: Tornado watch remains in effect until 2 a.m. this morning. It's going to be sunny today with a high around 80, then clear tonight, low in the low 60s. Tomorrow, mostly sunny through early afternoon, then becoming partly cloudy with highs in the low 80s. Once again, tornado watch in effect until 2 a.m. this morning. KI Storm Team keeping a close eye on this weather system. We'll break in if need be.
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1: Tornado watch remains in effect until 2 a.m. this morning. It's going to be sunny today with a high around 80, then clear tonight, low in the low 60s. Tomorrow, mostly sunny through early afternoon, then becoming partly cloudy with highs in the low 80s. Once again, tornado watch in effect until 2 a.m. this morning. KI Storm Team keeping a close eye on this weather system. We'll break in if need be. Down
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1: ABC News, I'm Dave Packard. A U.S. official saying it appears Iran has attempted to strike commercial ships transiting the Strait of Hormuz, adding U.S. forces shot down two Iranian one-way attack drones. Traffic flow through the strait continues. This is President Trump did an about-face. After threatening devastating strikes, he's now saying the U.S. and Iran are on the brink of a deal.
2: It'll be soon. Maybe this weekend.
1: Iran's Ministry of Foreign Affairs saying Iran has not reached a final conclusion. The man charged with killing former Minnesota House Speaker Melissa Hortman and her husband and wounding another Democratic lawmaker, State Senator John Hoffman and his wife, has changed his plea to guilty in his federal case avoiding the death penalty. Southwest Airlines responding after a report of a passenger plane making contact with a parked plane while taxiing at Greene International Airport in Rhode Island. The airline says they're investigating and have reaccommodated affected passengers. This is ABC News.
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0: This is the KI forecast from the McCool's Flooring Weather Center.
1: Sunny today with a high around 80. Clear tonight. We'll get down into the low 60s. Saturday, mostly sunny through early afternoon, then becoming partly cloudy. High in the low 80s for Saturday. Sunday's outlook, partly cloudy with a chance for showers and thunderstorms through early afternoon, then mostly sunny late in the afternoon. Sunday's high in the mid-70s.
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0: This is the KI forecast from the McCool's Flooring Weather Center.
1: Sunny today with a high around 80. Clear tonight. We'll get down into the low 60s. Saturday, mostly sunny through early afternoon, then becoming partly cloudy. High in the low 80s for Saturday. Sunday's outlook, partly cloudy with a chance for showers and thunderstorms through early afternoon, then mostly sunny late in the afternoon. Sunday's high in the mid-70s.
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3: ABC News, I'm Dave Packer. An apparent de-escalation in the war with Iran, President Trump calling off strikes and claiming a deal could be signed this weekend.
4: Most importantly, we have a deal that Iran will never have a nuclear weapon, which was the whole purpose of what we had to go through to get this. So it was a big, very big thing.
3: President Trump has nominated Jay Clayton to be his new director of national intelligence. Clayton's the U.S. attorney for the Southern District of New York. The nomination comes after Trump selected Bill Pulte to serve in the role as an acting capacity. His lack of experience caused an uproar on Capitol Hill. Fire officials in Northern California say high winds, high temperatures, and low humidity all made fighting a massive medical warehouse fire very difficult. The 1 million-square-foot facility about 60 miles east of San Francisco was completely destroyed. The cause is unknown. Those officials also say there that the building's sprinklers were not working and the water supply was limited. This is ABC News.
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0: This is the KI forecast from the McCool's Flooring Weather Center.
1: Sunny today with a high around 80. Clear tonight. We'll get down into the low 60s. Saturday, mostly sunny through early afternoon, then becoming partly cloudy. High in the low 80s for Saturday. Sunday's outlook, partly cloudy with a chance for showers and thunderstorms through early afternoon, then mostly sunny late in the afternoon. Sunday's high in the mid-70s.
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7: A better life with Dr. Sanjay Gupta.
8: People have started using AI for all sorts of things, but I cannot think of an area where the stakes are higher than your health. First of all, I'll tell you this. I know doctors who have cracked some seemingly impossible cases with the help of AI, so it can be a powerful tool. But AI can also hallucinate, provide bad advice, and be just as confident when it does that. If you do decide to plug any personal medical information into one of these chatbots, you should know that while the companies that created them have robust privacy protections in place, they are not bound by HIPAA, like your healthcare provider is. Whatever the advice presented to you, take it with a degree of healthy skepticism. Always get a second opinion. And remember, if you ever experience concerning symptoms, skip the AI consult and head straight to the ER. I'm Dr. Sanjay Gupta, helping you live a better life.
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1: This is the KI forecast from the McCool's Flooring Weather Center.
2: Sunny today with a high around 80. Clear tonight. We'll get down into the low 60s. Saturday, mostly sunny through early afternoon, then becoming partly cloudy. High in the low 80s for Saturday. Sunday's outlook, partly cloudy with a chance for showers and thunderstorms through early afternoon, then mostly sunny late in the afternoon. Sunday's high in the mid-70s.
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1: ABC News, I'm Dave Packer. A U.S. official saying it appears Iran has attempted to strike commercial ships transiting the Strait of Hormuz, adding U.S. forces shot down two Iranian one-way attack drones. Traffic flow through the strait continues. This is President Trump did an about-face. After threatening devastating strikes, he's now saying the U.S. and Iran are on the brink of a deal.
2: It'll be soon. Maybe this weekend.
1: Iran's Ministry of Foreign Affairs saying Iran has not reached a final conclusion. The man charged with killing former Minnesota House Speaker Melissa Hortman and her husband and wounding another Democratic lawmaker, State Senator John Hoffman and his wife, has changed his plea to guilty in his federal case avoiding the death penalty. Southwest Airlines responding after a report of a passenger plane making contact with a parked plane while taxiing at Greene International Airport in Rhode Island. The airline says they're investigating and have reaccommodated affected passengers. This is ABC News.
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0: This is the KI forecast from the McCool's Flooring Weather Center.
1: Sunny today with a high around 80. Clear tonight. We'll get down into the low 60s. Saturday, mostly sunny through early afternoon, then becoming partly cloudy. High in the low 80s for Saturday. Sunday's outlook, partly cloudy with a chance for showers and thunderstorms through early afternoon, then mostly sunny late in the afternoon. Sunday's high in the mid 70s.
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0: This is the KI forecast from the McCool's Flooring Weather Center.
1: Sunny today with a high around 80. Clear tonight. We'll get down into the low 60s. Saturday, mostly sunny through early afternoon, then becoming partly cloudy. High in the low 80s for Saturday. Sunday's outlook, partly cloudy with a chance for showers and thunderstorms through early afternoon, then mostly sunny late in the afternoon. Sunday's high in the mid-70s.
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0: ABC News, I'm Dave Packer. An apparent de-escalation in the war with Iran, President Trump calling off strikes and claiming a deal could be signed this weekend.
1: Most importantly, we have a deal that Iran will never have a nuclear weapon, which was the whole purpose of what we had to go through to get this. So it was a big, very big thing.
0: President Trump has nominated Jay Clayton to be his new Director of National Intelligence. Clayton's the U.S. Attorney for the Southern District of New York. The nomination comes after Trump selected Bill Pulte to serve in the role as an acting capacity. His lack of experience caused an uproar on Capitol Hill. Fire officials in Northern California say high winds, high temperatures, and low humidity all made fighting a massive medical warehouse fire very difficult. The 1-million-square-foot facility about 60 miles east of San Francisco was completely destroyed. The cause is unknown. Those officials also say there that the building's sprinklers were not working and the water supply was limited. This is ABC News.
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3: This is Hoosier Ag Today's Friday Farm Market Preview. The market's down after the USDA report yesterday, so nothing bullish there to support the markets. Carl Setzer, Consus Ag Consulting, will continue to search for something to feed a bull, but it's hard to find right now.
4: It really is, Andy. We're kind of struggling. The one aspect that does jump out at me, though, late yesterday we did have the equity rally and crude oil sold off. We had the U.S. dollar drop as well as the commodity values. Now, if you were an importer and needed to extend some coverage, cheaper fuel, cheaper dollar, cheaper commodities is a perfect buying opportunity. I'm looking maybe for some export interest to perk up after this break of all three. Also, to see some simple short covering into the weekend would not come as a surprise.
3: That's Carl Setzer, and I'm Andy Eubank. Hoosier Ag Today, Indiana's Farm Network.
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16: We've talked a lot about measles over the past year, but mumps has largely flown under the radar, even though it's been making a bit of a comeback as well. That's because fewer people are getting the MMR vaccine, which stands for measles, mumps, and rubella. The vaccine's been around for decades. It is effective. It is safe. What makes mumps outbreaks difficult to contain is that symptoms usually don't appear for 2 to 3 weeks after someone's been exposed. And that can make it hard to pin down where that exposure took place. And someone who is infected can transmit the virus to someone else before they are symptomatic. If you get sick, which could manifest like a run-of-the-mill respiratory virus or the telltale swelling of your cheeks and jaw, all you can really do at that point is to treat the symptoms and also isolate yourself so you don't infect anyone else. I'm Dr. Sanjay Gupta, helping you live a better life.
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8: A colleague of mine was telling me the other day about how their Instagram feed is filled with videos, most of them kind of funny, about how grandparents and friends tend to bulldoze new parents out of the way to get to see their baby. As a dad of three daughters, I know how life really does become all about them the moment those kids are born. But I also know parents are still people, too, who need their own attention beyond being mom or dad. And moms, in particular in those early years, can feel especially invisible in the eyes of other people. So what can you do to stop contributing to what is known as maternal invisibility? Women we spoke to said these two things were the most helpful. When people stopped to ask how they could best support them, number one, or when they took the initiative to handle certain tasks that obviously needed to be done. I'm Dr. Sanjay Gupta, helping you live a better life.
9: 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He's got socks. 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
1: ABC News, I'm Sherry Preston. On Thursday, President Trump said the U.S. would be attacking Iran with full force, taking over its oil and gas operations and seizing Karg Island. Today, he says, once again, that a peace agreement is near.
2: A source telling ABC News a deal between the U.S. and Iran is now very close after mediators hit breakthroughs. Trump maintains the current ceasefire with Iran is still holding and now insisting a real peace deal with the regime is fully negotiated and that we're just days away from the war ending.
1: ABC's Melissa Adan, a key surveillance tool that allows the government to collect intelligence abroad, appears certain to expire. Congress failing to temporarily extend FISA in a protest over the president's pick of Bill Pulte to be acting director of national intelligence. SpaceX hits the NASDAQ today. Money raised in the IPO estimated to be $75 billion. If so, it would be the largest public offering in history. This is ABC News.
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10: Good morning from Kokomo Grain. This is Tim with the early morning market update for Friday, June the 12th. Yesterday on the Chicago Board of Trade, grains traded lower. July corn down 7 1/4, 411 3/4. December corn down 7 1/4, 439 1/2. July beans are off 8 at 11.15. November beans off 4.5 at 11.34. July wheat off 0.75 cents at 586 3/4. July soybean meal off 20 cents at 301.70. July soybean oil was off 88 cents at 74.45. That makes cash prices for corn into Kokomo, Amboy, and Anderson for the month of June 420. Fall 405. Cash soybeans into Kokomo, Amboy, and Anderson for the month of June 1110. Fall 1084. On the Chicago Mercantile Livestock Exchanges yesterday, July lean hogs closed down 22 cents at 96.63. August live cattle up $1.18 at 242.68. August feeder cattle were up $5.27 at $359.65. Crude oil was off $2.31 a barrel at 87.72. The U.S. dollar index off 13 at 99.80. Gold was up $60.40 at 4,134. Silver up $1.76 at 66.50. The Dow is up 855 points at 50,773. NASDAQ up 515 points, 25,685. And the S&P 500 up 110 points at 7,377. 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
9: We'll see sunshine for your Friday, a high near 78, mostly clear this evening, lows in the low 60s. Beautiful on Saturday to start the day, sunshine, highs in the low 80s. We'll see some scattered showers and thunderstorms late Saturday night, lows in the mid 60s. More showers and thunderstorms, mostly cloudy otherwise for Sunday with highs in the low 70s.
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Hey girl, what's up? I know it's late, but I knew you'd pick it up. Nah, I ain't drunk. Okay, maybe I do have a little buzz, but that song came on and I just thought what harm could come from one little call.

0: Nate Smith with Bulletproof, 100.5 KI. Good morning, Kenny, and for Tammy. Friday morning feels like a very short night, or very long night, depending on how you put it. Still get more reports of storm damage from last night, and we'll find out from the National Weather Service later on this morning maybe more of the extent of that damage. But as you're driving around, please be careful, because there still could be some areas with power lines down, trees down, different areas, things like that. I know some of those areas, especially the outlying areas, maybe where they haven't been able to get to, just please be careful as you're out driving around this morning. Coming up at 6:30, a look at ABC News. Right now, let's take a look at your KI forecast.
1: This is the KI forecast from the McCool's Flooring Weather Center.
0: We'll see sunshine today with highs in the upper 70s. A beautiful day in store for us. Clear tonight, a low near 61. Sunny and beautiful for Saturday, highs in the low 80s. Another chance of showers and thunderstorms Saturday night into Sunday. A little cooler for

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1: ABC News, I'm Sherry Preston. On Thursday, President Trump said the U.S. would be attacking Iran with full force, taking over its oil and gas operations and seizing Karg Island. Today, he says, once again, that a peace agreement is near.
2: A source telling ABC News a deal between the U.S. and Iran is now very close after mediators hit breakthroughs. Trump maintains the current ceasefire with Iran is still holding and now insisting a real peace deal with the regime is fully negotiated and that we're just days away from the war ending.
1: ABC's Melissa Adan, a key surveillance tool that allows the government to collect intelligence abroad, appears certain to expire. Congress failing to temporarily extend FISA in a protest over the president's pick of Bill Pulte to be acting director of national intelligence. SpaceX hits the NASDAQ today. Money raised in the IPO estimated to be $75 billion. If so, it would be the largest public offering in history. This is ABC News.
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0: That's Corey Kent with This Heart, 100.5 KI. Good morning, Kenny Beasley and for Tammy Lively. Another look at your forecast coming up here in a few. Right now, though, we're going to mosey on down to that dumbass rodeo with Nick and Tammy.
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5: How's this for a hero and an anti-hero?
6: A man in a Spider-Man mask was arrested after allegedly robbing a storage facility in Indiana after riding in on a moped.
5: He was not Spider-Man. He was a 37-year-old man named Norman Mast and was charged with burglary. It's unclear what he got away with, but the whole thing was caught on security cameras.
6: Also, a man in Florida named Rambo was arrested after he went into a neighbor's garage with a firearm and later resisted the deputies who attempted to arrest him.
5: Rambo is 22. His full name is Josiah DeVay Rambo. He's been in trouble with the law before and is a convicted felon.
6: Rambo is facing a slew of charges: possession of a weapon by a convicted Florida felon, aggravated assault on a law enforcement officer, resisting an officer, and loitering or prowling.
5: It's unclear what he intended to do, but he may have been on something because he was acting bizarrely.
2: How about you, Lash LaRue? 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
16: We've talked a lot about measles over the past year, but mumps has largely flown under the radar, even though it's been making a bit of a comeback as well. That's because fewer people are getting the MMR vaccine, which stands for measles, mumps, and rubella. The vaccine's been around for decades. It is effective. It is safe. What makes mumps outbreaks difficult to contain is that symptoms usually don't appear for 2 to 3 weeks after someone's been exposed. And that can make it hard to pin down where that exposure took place. And someone who is infected can transmit the virus to someone else before they are symptomatic. If you get sick, which could manifest like a run-of-the-mill respiratory virus or the telltale swelling of your cheeks and jaw, all you can really do at that point is to treat the symptoms and also isolate yourself so you don't infect anyone else. I'm Dr. Sanjay Gupta, helping you live a better life.
17: Got me old. old fiddle. When the sun's coming up, I got cakes on the riddle. Life ain't nothing but a funny, funny riddle. Thank God I'm a country boy.
18: How have you been? This is Chris Allen from The Classic Country Show. 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
19: This is the KI forecast from the McCool's Flooring Weather Center.
0: We'll see sunshine for your Friday, a high near 78, mostly clear this evening, lows in the low 60s. Beautiful on Saturday to start the day, sunshine, highs in the low 80s. We'll see some scattered showers and thunderstorms late Saturday night, lows in the mid 60s. More showers and thunderstorms, mostly cloudy otherwise for Sunday with highs in the low 70s.
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1: Morgan Wallen, don't we? 100.5 KI. Good morning, Kenny, and for Tammy. Be careful out driving around today. Still could have some areas with some trees down, power lines down, things like that after the storms that came through last night. And like I mentioned earlier, we should get a better idea later this morning, or at least later today, of what actually came through last night. I know it was felt like a long night, but hope everyone in your area, in your neck of the woods, is doing okay and had no or minimal damage. 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So much more fun to come here this morning. Thanks for making us a part of it.
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8: Have you ever noticed that you mostly breathe through one nostril at a time? Even when you're not sick, even when your allergies aren't bothering you. The body actually switches the dominant nostril as frequently as every 2 hours while we're awake. That's according to Adam Taylor, an anatomy professor at Lancaster University in the UK. This alternating cycle is automatic. It's regulated subconsciously by the hypothalamus in the brain, he said. Your body does this to give each nostril a chance to rest and repair, so they don't get too dried out, which could make it easier for pathogens and inflammation to cause damage. Now, Taylor also said, studies suggest the left nostril may be more dominant, and when the right nostril is dominant, the body is in a more alert or even stressed state. Who knew? Pretty fascinating stuff. I'm Dr. Sanjay Gupta, helping you live a better life.
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2: ABC News, I'm Sherry Preston. It's expected to be the biggest IPO ever, and it hits the NASDAQ today. SpaceX makes its Wall Street debut. The company is priced at 555 million shares at $135 a piece, a valuation of almost $1.8 trillion. After threatening another barrage of strikes against Iran, President Trump changes course again.
3: Hours after threatening to hit Iran very hard and seize the country's oil industry, President Trump abruptly backing off, claiming there is now a deal to end the war.
4: We just made a great settlement of the war with Iran, and we're going to be subject to finalization of documents. We should get done over the next few days.
3: Iran and the U.S. have been trading fire for days.
2: ABC's Rachel Scott. Half a million power outages across the Midwest thanks to a line of storms that moved through Thursday and overnight. This is ABC News.
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13: 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I'm CJ Miller, and this is Hoosier Ag Today News. 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
13: 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I'm CJ Miller, Hoosier Ag Today News.
0: This is the KI forecast from the McCool's Flooring Weather Center.
1: We'll see sunshine today with highs in the upper 70s, a beautiful day in store for us. Clear tonight, a low near 61. Sunny and beautiful for Saturday, highs in the low 80s. Another chance of showers and thunderstorms Saturday night into Sunday. A little cooler for Sunday, highs in the low 70s.
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almost to the weekend, Friday morning on 100.5 KI. Kokomo Creek Chubs in action. We've got a sweet deal on WWKI.com. 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

0: Justin Moore, time's ticking, 100.5 KI. Kenny and for Tammy, Justin announced on his social media that he is taking a little bit of a break from the road right now to focus on his health. On Facebook, his social medias, all platforms, he said, "I've made the decision to take some time to focus on my health. As a result, I'll be stepping away from touring for a short period and will be unable to perform some upcoming shows." He adds, "This is the right decision for me and for my family, and I appreciate everyone's understanding and support. I look forward to getting back out there later this summer and doing what I love most." So praying everything's all right there with Justin Moore, taking some time to focus on his health there, as he should. Much rather have healthy performers out there than, you know, someone just kind of struggling, you know. And if you're struggling with certain things, make sure you take some time, get some help. You know, there's nothing wrong with that. Nothing wrong with admitting when you need some help. Okay, there, I'm off my soapbox now. 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
1: This is the KI forecast from the McCool's Flooring Weather Center.
0: We'll see sunshine for your Friday, a high near 78, mostly clear this evening, lows in the low 60s. Beautiful on Saturday to start the day, sunshine, highs in the low 80s. We'll see some scattered showers and thunderstorms late Saturday night, lows in the mid 60s. More showers and thunderstorms, mostly cloudy otherwise for Sunday with highs in the low 70s.
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17: We've talked a lot about measles over the past year, but mumps has largely flown under the radar, even though it's been making a bit of a comeback as well. That's because fewer people are getting the MMR vaccine, which stands for measles, mumps, and rubella. The vaccine's been around for decades. It is effective. It is safe. What makes mumps outbreaks difficult to contain is that symptoms usually don't appear for 2 to 3 weeks after someone's been exposed. And that can make it hard to pin down where that exposure took place. And someone who is infected can transmit the virus to someone else before they are symptomatic. If you get sick, which could manifest like a run-of-the-mill respiratory virus or the telltale swelling of your cheeks and jaw, all you can really do at that point is to treat the symptoms and also isolate yourself.

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1: ABC News, I'm Sherry Preston. It's expected to be the biggest IPO ever, and it hits the NASDAQ today. SpaceX makes its Wall Street debut. The company is priced at 555 million shares at $135 apiece, a valuation of almost $1.8 trillion. After threatening another barrage of strikes against Iran, President Trump changes course again.
2: Hours after threatening to hit Iran very hard and seize the country's oil industry, President Trump abruptly backing off, claiming there is now a deal to end the war.
3: We just made a great settlement of the war with Iran, and we're going to be subject to finalization of documents. We should get done over the next few days.
2: Iran and the U.S. have been trading fire for days.
1: ABC's Rachel Scott. 500,000 power outages across the Midwest thanks to a line of storms that moved through Thursday and overnight. This is ABC News.
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0: That's Miranda Lambert with Gunpowder and Lead, 100.5 KI Friday morning. Kenny in for Tammy. Let's see who's celebrating a birthday today.
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0: It's time for the birthday bonanza for Friday, June 12th. Celebrities celebrating today include Abby Lee, an Australian model. You might remember her from The Dark Tower, Gods of Egypt. She's 39 today. Kendra Wilkinson is 41. She started out as one of Hugh Hefner's girlfriends on The Girls Next Door, then tried to make it a go with NFL star Hank Baskett, but they got divorced in April of 2018. Country singer Chris Young is 41 years old today. Happy birthday to Chris. Retired Victoria's Secret model Adriana Lima is 45. She married NBA player Marco Jerick in 2009. They are divorced now, though. Timothy Simons is 48. Jonah Ryan on Veep. Kenny Wayne Shepherd, blues guitar master, is 49. Jason Mewes is 52. Jay and Silent Bob duo that's in almost all of Kevin Smith's movies. Francis O'Connor is 59. Scott Thompson, Kids in the Hall star who played Hank's assistant Brian, is 67. Meredith Brooks is 68. Marv Albert, legendary sportscaster, is 85 today. And Jim Nabors, by the way, it would have been his birthday. He passed away in 2017. No local birthdays were submitted to me today, or else my internet's not working. But today is National Jerky Day. It's also National Peanut Butter Cookie Day. And we're only 9 days to Father's Day, 22 days to Independence Day. If it is your birthday and I just didn't know about it, well, very happy birthday to you. You can get those greetings in to us a couple of ways through WWKI.com or text us 765-456-1100.
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24: This is the KI forecast from the McCool's Flooring Weather Center.
0: We'll see sunshine today with highs in the upper 70s. A beautiful day in store for us. Clear tonight, a low near 61. Sunny and beautiful for Saturday, highs in the low 80s. Another chance of showers and thunderstorms Saturday night into Sunday. A little cooler for Sunday, highs in the low 70s.
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0: Luke Combs, Hold As You on 100.5 KI. Kenny in for Tammy, Friday morning. It's Pocono Race Weekend. 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
5: Sonoma, a spectacular setting for this race.
6: 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Unbelievable.
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1: 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For the second week in a row, the NASCAR Cup Series is set to compete on a high-speed racetrack with this Sunday's Great American Getaway 400 at Pocono Raceway in Pennsylvania. Team Penske driver Joey Logano says it is a crucial time of the season with back-to-back high-speed racetracks after Michigan last weekend, where the fast cars usually show up at the front by the finish.
8: This portion of the year, it always kind of seems like it lines up like this, right? Michigan, you have Pocono, right this time of year, the fast cars are going to show up, right? Like you have these massive tracks where your horsepower and downforce and just efficiency overall of your car shows up more than anywhere.
1: Logano is still winless this season and is 17th in the championship standings. I'm Kyle Rickey. This is NASCAR Hot Pass on the Motor Racing Network.
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1: ABC News, I'm Sherry Preston. SpaceX hits the NASDAQ today. Money raised at its IPO, estimated to be $75 billion, so it would become the largest public offering in history. The stock sale also expected to make Elon Musk the world's first trillionaire. Powerful storms leaving 500,000 customers without power in several states.
2: In Wisconsin, fallen trees and utility poles littering the roads. In Iowa, torrential rain swamping communities, with some areas seeing more than 3 inches in a single day. The downpour stretching all the way to Pennsylvania. Forecasters say the combination of high heat and humidity is helping fuel these storms. Feels like temperatures could top 100 degrees today along parts of the East Coast.
1: That's ABC's Sophie Flay. Hours before he threatened to escalate the war by bombing Iran and taking over its oil facility, President Trump is now calling off new military strikes and claiming a breakthrough in negotiations to end the war. Iran is disputing that. This is ABC News.
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18: A Better Life with Dr. Sanjay Gupta.
19: People have started using AI for all sorts of things, but I cannot think of an area where the stakes are higher than your health. First of all, I'll tell you this. I know doctors who have cracked some seemingly impossible cases with the help of AI, so it can be a powerful tool. But AI can also hallucinate, provide bad advice, and be just as confident when it does that. If you do decide to plug any personal medical information into one of these chatbots, you should know that while the companies that created them have robust privacy protections in place, they are not bound by HIPAA, like your healthcare provider is. Whatever the advice presented to you, take it with a degree of healthy skepticism. Always get a second opinion. And remember, if you ever experience concerning symptoms, skip the AI consult and head straight to the ER. I'm Dr. Sanjay Gupta, helping you live a better life.
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20: We'll see sunshine for your Friday, a high near 78, mostly clear this evening, lows in the low 60s. Beautiful on Saturday to start the day, sunshine, highs in the low 80s. We'll see some scattered showers and thunderstorms late Saturday night, lows in the mid 60s. More showers and thunderstorms, mostly cloudy otherwise for Sunday with highs in the low 70s.
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Michael Sundell on Hit Country 100.5 KI. You know, we're 1 week away from the Haynes Apperson Festival. Yeah, it's a little early this year. It actually starts on Thursday. But, you know, we've got big concerts next week. Thursday night is Low Cash. Friday, there are more concerts. Saturday, they've got fireworks. And then Sunday, a week from this Sunday, is going to be the Sunday in the Park Father's Day Car Show. A lot of events happening in KI Country. You want to know about them, you can check them out on the events calendar on WWKI.com. Make sure to add your own, too. It's absolutely free. Right now, it's Ella Langley and Morgan Wallen, and I Can't Love You Anymore.

0: George Burge and Luke Bryan, Ride, Ride, Ride on 100.5 KI. Kenny and for Tammy, be careful if you're driving around. Certain places might have some trees down still, some power lines down as work continues to recover from last night's storms. I mentioned we'll try to get an update later on today of what actually happened where with all the different warnings that we had last night. Your full forecast coming up here in a moment as well. Hey, I want to remind you about this cool event going on July 4th in Greentown at the Howard County 4-H Fairgrounds. Join them from 4 to 9 p.m. as America turns 250 years old for an evening of fun, history, and community celebration before the annual Lions Club fireworks. They're going to have a farmer's market, historical reenactments. You can hear fascinating history talks that bring America's story to life, games, food, unforgettable memories, all right there in Greentown at the Howard County 4-H Fairgrounds, July 4th. Celebrate America's 250th anniversary celebration in Pioneer Village. Again, 4 to 9 p.m. on the 4th of July in Greentown at the fairgrounds there, right before the annual Lions Club fireworks. It's going to be a great time, and I know that you will enjoy it. We'll take a look at ABC News coming your way at 8:30. Ooh, I didn't get much sleep last night, okay? We'll take a look at ABC News coming up at 8:30-ish. Right now, let's take a look at your KI forecast.
1: This is the KI forecast from the McCool's Flooring Weather Center.
0: We'll see sunshine today with highs in the upper 70s. A beautiful day in store for us. Clear tonight, a low near 61. Sunny and beautiful for Saturday, highs in the low 80s. Another chance of showers and thunderstorms Saturday night into Sunday. A little cooler for Sunday, highs in the low 70s.
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8: Have you ever noticed that you mostly breathe through one nostril at a time? Even when you're not sick, even when your allergies aren't bothering you. The body actually switches the dominant nostril as frequently as every 2 hours while we're awake. That's according to Adam Taylor, an anatomy professor at Lancaster University in the UK. This alternating cycle is automatic. It's regulated subconsciously by the hypothalamus in the brain, he said. Your body does this to give each nostril a chance to rest and repair, so they don't get too dried out, which could make it easier for pathogens and inflammation to cause damage. Now, Taylor also said, studies suggest the left nostril may be more dominant, and when the right nostril is dominant, the body is in a more alert or even stressed state. Who knew? Pretty fascinating stuff. I'm Dr. Sanjay Gupta, helping you live a better life.
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6: Making sure your kids get enough sleep. It's one of the most important things you can do for them as a parent, and yet it's often overlooked. Not only does sleep in the early years set the stage for mental and physical health, it also creates the foundation for how one sleeps later in life. That's according to the National Sleep Foundation. Now, that organization recommends 14 to 17 hours a night for newborns, 12 to 15 for infants, 11 to 14 for toddlers, 10 to 13 for preschoolers, and 9 to 11 for school-aged children. When it's age appropriate, start by talking to your kids about why sleep is important. It helps their body grow, helps their brains learn, helps their mood stay steady. Don't underestimate the importance of a routine. You can even narrate what you're doing step by step to help them along the way. I'm Dr. Sanjay Gupta, helping you live a better life.
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1: Vegas is calling, and so is Kenny Chesney. Kenny is headed back to the legendary Sphere Las Vegas, and you could be there for this once-in-a-lifetime show. We'll hook you up with flights, a two-night stay at the Venetian Resort Las Vegas, and the VIP package for two to see Kenny live in the most jaw-dropping venue on the Strip. If you've never been to the Sphere in Las Vegas, it is amazing. How can you go? Well, you got to enter first. Text the national keyword KIDS, K-I-D-S, to 95819 to enter for a chance to win. Again, that national keyword is KIDS, K-I-D-S. Text that to 95819. Good luck from 100.5 KI.
2: ABC News, I'm Sherry Preston. SpaceX hits the NASDAQ today. Money raised at its IPO, estimated to be $75 billion, so it would become the largest public offering in history. The stock sale also expected to make Elon Musk the world's first trillionaire. Powerful storms leaving 500,000 customers without power in several states.
3: In Wisconsin, fallen trees and utility poles littering the roads. In Iowa, torrential rain swamping communities, with some areas seeing more than 3 inches in a single day. The downpour stretching all the way to Pennsylvania. Forecasters say the combination of high heat and humidity is helping fuel these storms. Feels like temperatures could top 100 degrees today along parts of the East Coast.
2: That's ABC's Sophie Flay. Hours before he threatened to escalate the war by bombing Iran and taking over its oil facility, President Trump is now calling off new military strikes and claiming a breakthrough in negotiations to end the war. Iran is disputing that. This is ABC News.
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0: Bailey Zimmerman with Chevy Silverado, 100.5 KI. Kenny Beasley in for Tammy, Friday morning, June 12th. A lot of events happening today, as a matter of fact. Bonavista's got a golf outing going on later on today, I believe, at Wildcat Creek. It is at Wildcat Creek. I need to know that because I'm DJing the after party for that. So that'd be bad if I showed up at the wrong golf course. That's going on today. The 8th annual Kokomo Symphony TV dinner happening tonight at the Experience by the Country Club. And like I said, so many events happening this weekend. Check out the events calendar on WWKI.com for all the details. Are you a fan of the show Home Improvement? Well, you know, a lot of shows have been getting some remakes and some sequels and things like that. Well, Tim Allen still wants to do a Home Improvement revival. He even says he has the concept nailed down. He'd like the show to be about his TV kids and their kids, with his character as a grandpa. There's a problem, though. Actually, three problems. The kids. Jonathan Taylor Thomas and Taryn Noah Smith don't act anymore. Now, Jonathan did appear on 4 episodes of Tim's sitcom Last Man Standing, but that was more than a decade ago. And Zachary Ty Bryan, well, he's currently in jail after years of run-ins with the law. Kind of hard to film a TV show from jail. I guess unless you're certain reality stars, whatever. Tim says, quote, "There are some personality problems right now with the boys. They've got their own issues. It's a little challenging right now, to put it mildly." We'll see. That's one. We'll see if that ever comes to fruition or not. Some things, though, I think they're just better off left alone. Hey, coming up less than an hour from now, we've got Mail Call coming your way at 9:30. We'll have lots of fun stuff to talk about. Feel free to join in the conversation as well. If you missed any Mail Call yesterday, had a great show with Jeff Shively talking all things cars. And if you missed that, the podcast is up wherever you get your podcast. Forecast on the way. Music from Josh Ross.
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10: Making sure your kids get enough sleep. It's one of the most important things you can do for them as a parent, and yet it's often overlooked. Not only does sleep in the early years set the stage for mental and physical health, it also creates the foundation for how one sleeps later in life. That's according to the National Sleep Foundation. Now, that organization recommends 14 to 17 hours a night for newborns, 12 to 15 for infants, 11 to 14 for toddlers, 10 to 13 for preschoolers, and 9 to 11 for school-aged children. When it's age appropriate, start by talking to your kids about why sleep is important. It helps their body grow, helps their brains learn, helps their mood stay steady. Don't underestimate the importance of a routine. You can even narrate what you're doing step by step to help them along the way. I'm Dr. Sanjay Gupta, helping you live a better life.
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2: This is the KI forecast from the McCool's Flooring Weather Center.
3: We'll see sunshine for your Friday, a high near 78, mostly clear this evening, lows in the low 60s. Beautiful on Saturday to start the day, sunshine, highs in the low 80s. We'll see some scattered showers and thunderstorms late Saturday night, lows in the mid 60s. More showers and thunderstorms, mostly cloudy otherwise for Sunday with highs in the low 70s.
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0: Jason Aldean on Hit Country 100.5. K.I., Kenny Beasley in for Tammy. Hey, let's say we throw it back to the 90s, early 2000s, huh? We'll do that after the report from Kokomo Grain and ABC News at 9 o'clock.
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13: A Better Life with Dr. Sanjay Gupta.
14: People have started using AI for all sorts of things, but I cannot think of an area where the stakes are higher than your health. First of all, I'll tell you this. I know doctors who have cracked some seemingly impossible cases with the help of AI, so it can be a powerful tool. But AI can also hallucinate, provide bad advice, and be just as confident when it does that. If you do decide to plug any personal medical information into one of these chatbots, you should know that while the companies that created them have robust privacy protections in place, they are not bound by HIPAA, like your healthcare provider is. Whatever the advice presented to you, take it with a degree of healthy skepticism. Always get a second opinion. And remember, if you ever experience concerning symptoms, skip the AI consult and head straight to the ER. I'm Dr. Sanjay Gupta, helping you live a better life.
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1: ABC News, I'm Sherry Preston. SpaceX hits the NASDAQ today. Money raised at its IPO, estimated to be $75 billion, so it would become the largest public offering in history. The stock sale also expected to make Elon Musk the world's first trillionaire. Powerful storms leaving 500,000 customers without power in several states.
2: In Wisconsin, fallen trees and utility poles littering the roads. In Iowa, torrential rain swamping communities, with some areas seeing more than 3 inches in a single day. The downpour stretching all the way to Pennsylvania. Forecasters say the combination of high heat and humidity is helping fuel these storms. Feels like temperatures could top 100 degrees today along parts of the East Coast.
1: That's ABC's Sophie Flay. Hours before he threatened to escalate the war by bombing Iran and taking over its oil facility, President Trump is now calling off new military strikes and claiming a breakthrough in negotiations to end the war. Iran is disputing that. This is ABC News.
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5: Interruptions will always...
6: This is Tim with the early morning market update for Friday, June the 12th. Yesterday on the Chicago Board of Trade, grains traded lower. July corn down 7 and a quarter, 411 and 3 quarters. December corn down 7 and a quarter, 439 and a half. July beans are off 8 at 1115. November beans off 4 and a half at 1134. July wheat off 3 quarters of a cent at 586 and 3 quarters. July soybean meal off 20 cents at 301.70. July soybean oil was off 88 cents at 74.45. That makes cash prices for corn into Kokomo, Amboy, and Anderson for the month of June 420. Fall 405. Cash soybeans into Kokomo, Amboy, and Anderson for the month of June 1110. Fall 1084. On the Chicago Mercantile Livestock Exchanges yesterday, July lean hogs closed down 22 cents at 96.63. August live cattle up $1.18 at 242.68. August feeder cattle were at $5.27 at $359.65. Crude oil was off $2.31 a barrel at 87.72. The U.S. dollar index off 13 at 99.80. Gold was up $60.40 at 4,134. Silver up $1.76 at 66.50. The Dow is up 855 points at 50,773. NASDAQ up 515 points, 25,685. And the S&P 500 up 110 points at 7,377. 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
0: This is the KI Forecast from the McCool's Flooring Weather Center.
7: We'll see sunshine today with highs in the upper 70s. A beautiful day in store for us. Clear tonight, a low near 61. Sunny and beautiful for Saturday, highs in the low 80s. Another chance of showers and thunderstorms Saturday night into Sunday. A little cooler for Sunday, highs in the low 70s.

0: Shania Twain on 100.5 KI. Kenny in for Tammy on this Friday morning. We'll get back to more from the 90s, early 2000s. 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
2: 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It reinforces the alignment, stability, and coordinated muscle activation that supports how your body moves, whether you're doing strenuous exercise or simply going about your daily life. 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Even though you walk every day, Dana does say you can make small adjustments to immediately improve your walking mechanics. 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
14: If you are struggling with substance abuse, alcohol, pills, whatever it may be, first of all, it's nothing to be ashamed of. We know addiction is a brain disease, and we also know getting into recovery can be tough. Also, in case this helps, I want to tell you about a new study out of Harvard School of Public Health, which found that spiritual belief, the idea of a steady religious practice, had a protective effect from addiction. Experts we talked to told us there were probably a few reasons why this might be the case. Number one, excessive drug and alcohol use would not be the norm in a religious community, and people want to fit in. Two, a belief in a higher power provides people with hope and solace, great foils for addiction. And three, and I think there's some merit to this, regular attendance in a faith community also provides connection. Just like in AA, camaraderie and social support is often what you need. I'm Dr. Sanjay Gupta, helping you live a better life.
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7: Have you ever noticed that you mostly breathe through one nostril at a time? Even when you're not sick, even when your allergies aren't bothering you. The body actually switches the dominant nostril as frequently as every 2 hours while we're awake. That's according to Adam Taylor, an anatomy professor at Lancaster University in the UK. This alternating cycle is automatic. It's regulated subconsciously by the hypothalamus and the brain, he said. Your body does this to give each nostril a chance to rest and repair so they don't get too dried out, which could make it easier for pathogens and inflammation to cause damage. Now, Taylor also said studies suggest the left nostril may be more dominant, and when the right nostril is dominant, the body is in a more alert or even stressed state. Who knew? Pretty fascinating stuff. I'm Dr. Sanjay Gupta, helping you live a better life.
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0: Mail Call is a production of WWKI and includes advertising messages in the form of conversations, host endorsements, and recorded commercials paid for by sponsors heard during the show.
1: Hello from Kokomo. Welcome to Mail Call 100.5 KI. Kenny Beasley, J.R. 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
1: I feel like I was just here.
2: You were just here. Great job, by the way, Kenny, too, from all of us, man. I was listening to you when my power went out. Still have no power. I know there's a lot of folks out there, a lot of damage, and we'll get to all that, but we got the man on the phone here.
1: We got the expert on the line, our staff meteorologist, and from Wish TV, meteorologist Marcus Bailey. Good morning, Marcus. What an interesting night last night.
4: Oh, man, it was a rough night. You know, it's interesting. It was basically the same setup we've had the last three nights. The difference was these storms actually held together when they actually moved across our state. So, man, they had a lot of firepower with them. And it was, I mean, it's up and down. If you look at the damage reports that are coming in, and, of course, a lot of this happened late in the evening in a lot of spots, and so a lot of people didn't get to fully check out the damage until early this morning. But, man, there's a lot of trees down, power lines down. Estimated winds around 60 to 65 from what I can tell now. Weather Service is going to be out, though. They're going to look. I know we had several tornado warnings. There were some questionable areas, one of which is up by you guys, on was this done by straight line winds or was this done by rotating winds? And so meteorologists will kind of check that out during the day today. I know that's one spot they're looking at up in Howard County. They're going to head over to Muncie, too. Had a couple of tornado warnings on the south end of Indianapolis as well. So it was a potent line. And what's interesting is nationally speaking, we probably won't get the storylines because it was far worse up in northwestern Indiana. If you guys have heard about some of the damage there, Andrean High School was hit real hard in northwestern, Indiana. And then there was a lot of large tornadoes that dropped back into Illinois as well, all originating from this line. So technically the line that moved through here last night was weaker than what it was, you know, 3 or 4 hours prior. But man, it was still a very, very potent line that moved through last night.
1: Yeah, thank goodness it was weaker. I know there's something a little bit felt different than the ones that we've had in the past, past few weeks. And yep. I remember last night being on the air and I made the comment that, you know, I know it's easy to get complacent when you get these warnings and nothing happens at your house and you start to get like, well, it's fine. Nothing's going to happen. Yep. It's like, there's a reason there's a warning. It's if you have a warning and nothing happens, that's awesome. You want that, right? Like that's best case scenario, but you don't want to be caught in that situation when it does hit you.
4: 100%. And over the years, I think I mean, we could probably talk at length about this in a conversation, but it's an ongoing struggle that we all have in the weather world. Anybody that is, and that's when I say the weather world, literally forecasters, but also people that present the weather in severe weather situations like yourself, like me. You don't want people to get complacent. You want to limit your false alarm scenarios, but you know, I would rather people go down to their basement every time I go on the air and nothing happened than the one time that I'm not on the air and somebody gets hurt because they don't go in the basement.
1: Exactly.
4: You know what I mean? That's the key, right? And I know it can be frustrating when we're breaking into your television program or when you're jumping on and they're listening to music. I always say we're on for a reason, you know, and may not impact you, but consider that we cover a large area. It could impact one of your friends, one of your family members. And so that's important, especially this time of year for sure.
1: Yeah, absolutely. That's kind of what I was saying last night too. Like, you know, I'm breaking into your music. You're not hearing Morgan Wallen for the 20th time in a row. However, he'll be back. Don't worry. But
4: that's right. That's right. Well, but, again, that's what we were created for. I mean, we are an entertainment venue. There's a medium. There's no question about it. And that's what people look at us for. But you go back all the way to the beginning of time, you know, radio first and then TV eventually to follow was to inform on local level. And that's what we're supposed to do. And even in 2026 with all the digital stuff, it is still a main source for people to get their news and information both on both airwaves. So So yeah, appreciate you doing all the hard work last night for sure.
1: Yeah, appreciate you too. We had Channel 8 up in here, and we were so I was getting information from the National Weather Service. I was watching you guys. Yep. People kept calling in here, and you know, back in the day, we had five or six people in here, you know, doing storm coverage. My daughter was here with me.
4: Yeah,
1: she's not trying to answer the phone, so nope. But no, appreciate you. And now, where are we? Are we out of the woods for any severe weather for a while now? I know there's some storm chances again Saturday, tomorrow night.
4: There is, and it's going to be kind of similar to what we had maybe earlier in the week with kind of a decaying line. But I listen, the rest of the day today is going to be beautiful, beautiful weather, sunshine, highs around 80, and most importantly, the humidity is low. Tomorrow's going to be a little warmer, mid-80s. We might have a few showers late afternoon. I think the better chances are going to be south of Indianapolis. So you guys should probably be okay. We'll get maybe a line of storms moving through late Saturday night and early Sunday morning. I think it's going to be kind of a decaying line and dying off. So there is a damaging wind threat, but it's not as high as yesterday. All right, but you could still maybe get a warning, severe warning or two. It's going to be a wind gust threat. After that, we're fine. Should be gone by daybreak Sunday. We're in the mid-70s, very comfortable Sunday. And then early next week, mid and upper 70s, Monday, Tuesday, and Wednesday should be very cool for this time of year, pretty comfortable. Not a bad forecast here for the middle of June.
1: Hey, we'll take it.
2: No kidding.
4: Yep.
1: All right. Any big plans for the weekend?
4: We got one of our last baseball tournaments for my youngest, and so we'll be doing that and just getting out and enjoying not a 90-degree and super humid day.
2: Yes. Yeah, this is good golfing weather here.
4: Oh, 100%. You better believe it.
2: Yeah. Hey, but speaking of that, I got something I wanted to tell you about. I was out poking some around the other day. I got a new one of those tall broomstick putters, and I'm trying to get used to it.
4: Yeah.
2: And a guy comes walking up to me, and every time I bent down to pick up a ball, I kind of like, was grunting a little bit. And he goes, "Hey, you need one of these?" And he showed me this ball grabber that screws onto the top of your putter. And I was like, "Oh, what magic is this?"
4: Yeah. Oh yeah.
2: So no more bending over. So now my golf game just got lazier.
4: Listen, technology is a wonderful thing. and as the years go on, a lazy game, you can only get lazier, and I love to see it as I get older. So.
2: Well, we'll have to get together sometime. But thanks for all you do. Thanks for all the coverage, and have a great weekend.
4: All right, we'll see you guys.
1: Yeah. Thanks, Marcus. That's Marcus Bailey with Wish TV and our staff meteorologist here at KI.
2: I am looking at this picture that you sent me, Kenny. Oh, my goodness.
1: Oh, the one last night for my friend.
3: Oh, that cloud?
2: Yeah.
3: Yeah, that's wild.
1: Got a friend. I went to school with him, and he lives.
2: I didn't really look at it that well last night, but I just blew it up. Oh, my goodness. Yeah,
1: he lives east of, I think he lives east of Dixon. He said it was kind of near Harvey Hinkelmeyer. And I'm like, "Hey, I live over there." I'm like, "That's great." Which poor Harvey Hinkelmeyer's yesterday. I think they're reopened today.
2: Yeah, they had a car driving.
1: I don't know the story. I know from just from seeing comments, but I think it might have been a medical issue.
2: Well, said an elderly man. I saw it was a white Chrysler 300, but it was in the front end was in Harvey Hinkelmeyer's.
1: Yeah, nice. And there were people sitting there eating. So I think there were some injuries, but I hope everyone is okay from that.
3: I think the two takeaways from yesterday is one. The weather isn't as predictable as we'd like to think it is.
2: Nope.
3: So you always have to be prepared and have a plan because this got no hype.
1: Yeah.
3: A lot of times we get like a day advance of hype.
1: Yep.
3: But sometimes there's nothing.
1: Yeah.
3: And also, as my wife and I were sitting in our basement last night and the power went out, we didn't really have any good cell signal. We had a radio.
1: Nope. Hey.
3: And so we knew what was going on.
1: That's good.
3: So have a radio.
2: Yep.
1: Yeah, definitely.
3: They're cheap. They're so cheap.
1: Battery-powered radio.
2: I got that little ear one that I used to use for remotes, and I had that one in my ear because my app was cutting in and out a little bit. But it wasn't funny, but I was watching my Navy SEAL documentary. I'm watching it, and when I started looking at the radar, and then when I went out in the garage, I heard you on, and I knew when I hear your voice, I'm like, "Oh, he's in there live. This must be getting, kind of hairy." I went back in, sat down, and I was watching Eye of the Storm, Storm Chasers. Mm. And they're in, like, South Dakota chasing EF2s, and they're all running around each other. That car, the Dominator or whatever, it's like an armored car.
1: Yeah.
2: I was watching that, and the weather alert went off on my phone while I'm watching that. And I was like,
1: "Oh, wow."
2: okay, this is getting serious. And then when I saw that, that's when I really honed in on you and was listening and started shutting things off. And then sure enough, one big blip. And I, you know, folks, I still don't have power.
1: Yeah. Well, there are about 2,000 customers around Kokomo, Duke Energy reporting without power. I know when I was coming in this morning, I usually come down Park and just west of Kokomo Beach. The road is closed there because there's a giant tree across the road. And I'm sure you're going to find that different places all over. So just give yourself extra time. The National Weather Service has teams coming out today to evaluate damage and see what exactly happened. I know, like Marcus said, Muncie is an area of focus. Yeah. They had a lot of damage, a lot of concerns. Northern Indiana got it worse than we did. So if you have that damage, if you had damage, I think the best way to report that is probably through the non-emergency line, through, you know, police or sheriff. I think you can call the National Weather Service with that. I've never actually submitted a damage report on my own, but local law enforcement will get that to them. So,
2: all I can say on my way in is the light at Markland and 931 is flashing red. And remember, that is a four-way stop, not a free-for-all. And a couple people were like in the turn lane, they just were sitting there and we're all like, hey, it's your turn.
1: Yeah.
2: So, but, you know, just treat it as a four-way stop, common sense. And then it didn't look that bad on my way here. I just saw a lot of flashing lights. But when I turned on Jefferson right here by Sims Auto, there are trees on houses. It almost looks like something went through there, but because it's a mess.
1: Well, when so I left here last night.
2: Just stay away
1: night,
2: from North Jefferson. This poor little guy over here has got a chainsaw. He's got a tree on his house up front.
1: When I left here last night, I turned on to Maine, and I sent you guys a picture because there was a tree right beside the radio station that had come down or something. Mm-hmm. And Kinsley was with me, and she's caught the weather bug. She was getting warnings from Illinois on her phone. She's like in all these tornado groups and all this stuff. She was like tracking it over there. But she used to be terrified of them. And I think she probably is a little bit, but it's more of this, it's piqued her interest. She's caught that. She's also caught the radio bug. And I'm like, no, child, just, you know, it's dangerous and it's addicting. This is like a drug sometimes. But she had her head out the window just looking because there were trees or at least limbs down pretty much the whole way. We were driving home last night. Lights were out on Washington, and she just hadn't seen anything like that before. And I'm like, yeah, it's kind of creepy when you leave the radio station after a storm like that, and especially when lights are out and things of that nature. But, yeah, I hope everyone was okay. We didn't get any reports of any injuries, at least, not in this area.
2: I was going to say, I haven't heard anything like completely horrible, but yeah, a lot of folks are dealing with a lot of issues today. As I mentioned, my neighbor, I'm looking at it right now, and there's 156 people around my neighborhood. Up around where we are right now, it's about 1,000 people still without power. And then out west, 342 people. So yeah, the numbers update. And all I did, folks, I went to Duke Energy and just clicked on outages and clicked on our region, and it breaks down in your area how many people are still without power. And normally they come up with something to say that a report outage or a status of when they might be going, but right now it's undetermined on some of these. Yeah. So
1: they'll be out monitoring, or they'll be out surveying the damage and everything. So I'm sure probably by Monday we'll be able to give you an update on what exactly it was, but glad everyone seems to be okay.
2: Yeah. Once again, Kenny, fantastic job, man. That was stellar. And you ought to get that picture on Facebook. That is amazing.
1: I shared it.
2: What's that?
1: It's blown up all over Facebook.
2: Oh, is it?
1: Okay. I shared it to our page last night.
2: Oh, okay. I got it on my phone, and I looked at it, and I'm like, okay, I kind of see a little line there. Okay, I see what he's getting at. And then I just blew it up while you were talking. I'm like, wow, that is right there. I don't need any more proof. Yeah.
1: But wow. Yeah, it was, there was at least a funnel cloud for sure.
3: Yeah.
1: Now, whether that touched down or, like he said, if it was straight line winds, because there were straight line winds can cause more damage than an EF0 tornado. Yeah.
2: Well, so, we found that out at the Sugarland concert when that big front came in.
1: Yeah.
2: I remember Ryan called that one. He was like, it's not what's behind it, it's what it's going to do at first. And that's what came in and did all the damage.
1: And, you know, I will say Morgan Wallen got a lot of flack last week because he canceled a show because of severe weather. And then, like, the weather came and gone. By the time the concert, it was perfectly nice out. And everyone was like, oh, there's got to be another reason. Now it's Morgan Wallen, so maybe there was. Maybe there wasn't. I don't know.
2: This guy, you never know. Yeah.
3: He is the problem.
2: His piano didn't work or something. He got mad through it.
1: I will say, If I'm an artist, if there's a chance of severe weather in that area, yeah. I'm not taking any chances after what happened. I mean, Sugar Land's career basically never recovered from that.
2: No. I remember that evening.
3: Monday night at the ball game, they stopped the game for a rain delay because there was lightning in the area, although there wasn't much rain and there wasn't, you know, it wasn't bad, really. They probably could have, but, you know, better safe than sorry.
1: Yeah. I mean, and that really just took away, I mean, we have the free stage at the State Fair now, but we don't have those big concerts like we did then. That was kind of the end of it, which is sad, but yeah, I mean, so I get it when an artist cancels for that reason. I don't complain. I'm sleep deprived. I don't blame them one bit for that. Yeah. So
2: I get it.
1: It's Friday, mail call, 765-456-1100 if you want to call or text us with anything. I appreciate the people that texted in last night. Like I said, we had people trying to call, and I was just...
2: Yeah, I heard you
1: in between, I could answer, and you know, people were letting me know where roads were closed, and I really appreciate that. In those situations, if you can text me, that helps a lot.
2: Yeah, you got a lot of kudos on text messages from all over the place. People saying, thanks, Kenny, good job, and keeping them up to date from Walton to Noblesville, all over the place, man. So,
1: and I will say because Debbie
2: even texted.
1: Oh yeah.
3: You're probably the only person in North Central Indiana doing live radio last night. Yeah. I mean,
1: it's dwindled
3: down.
1: We've
3: lost a handful of area stations within the past year.
1: Yep. Yeah.
3: And you know, even the ones that are still there, they don't have people coming in to do live storm coverage. I mean,
1: it's getting more and more rare, and especially, I mean, the big cities, even, they're not.
3: Yeah.
2: They don't have live jar.
1: Yeah. So if you wonder why sometimes I will cover, like, our fringe areas, if you're listening on the terrestrial radio, I do that because there may not be someone on the air. And like you said, I mean, we had people from Noblesville listening. You know, we have a lot of listeners in Grant County and surrounding.
2: When you were talking about Huntington County, I heard you mention that several times. I called Mom.
1: Yeah.
2: Because she's in Huntington. And it's so weird. I lose the signal of KI on the south side of Huntington. If I'm coming up 24 over top of Huntington, I still get it. As soon as I head down by the courthouse and go to the south end of Huntington, it starts crackling a little bit. So my mom can get it, but now that I showed her it's on the app, now she gets it clearly.
1: Yeah,
2: on the app. And that's what I told her. I said, don't try to tune this in to him on your radio because if he goes to half power or something. So, folks, it's always a great idea. Download the KI app, and you'll hear him from all over the place. Even if you're out of town, you want to see if your neighborhood's okay.
1: Yeah.
2: You know, that's a way to reference. Or if you want to call somebody, hey, wake up. You know, this is getting serious.
1: Yeah. So that's why we do it. That's why, you know, sometimes it's like, okay, it's not affecting you in your area. Like Marcus mentioned earlier, priority one is informing public safety. So that's why we do it. Just appreciate all of that. It's weird for a Friday. I don't even have a sheet in here of if anyone's coming in.
2: Well, it's kind of a long night for you, man. So.
1: I'm flying blind
2: That's weird you say that. I just talked with Dan Hall the other day. But
1: really?
2: Mm-hmm.
1: I knew you'd appreciate
2: it. He wants to reproduce some stuff. But anyway, so I heard you talking about some things going on today, that the golf outing, Wildcat.
1: Yes.
2: I wonder what the course looks like. I hope it's all cleaned up. They're pretty good about that kind of stuff.
1: Yeah.
2: But, you know.
1: Yeah, I haven't heard anything. Bonavista's golf outing is there today. I'm doing their after party.
2: I know, it's funny when you were saying, I think it's Wildcat. I hope it's Wildcat because I'm going to be there.
1: Well, I realize because we've got the Chamber, the Kokomo Chamber golf outing next week.
2: Yeah.
1: And that is at Chippendale.
2: Yeah.
1: And I just got the map yesterday because I'm a course runner for that one. I've only played golf one time in my life, and it was last year at the Bonavista golf outing. And I was so bad. And our team was so bad because, I mean, it was my first time. I've only done putt-putt before, right? So they had to, the couple of guys that had done it had to guide me. They weren't any better or much better, you know? But by the time we got back, the after party was over. They had already done the awards and all of that stuff.
2: We're out there that long.
1: That's how long it was. I was like,
2: that's what happens when you put drink stations on golf holes.
1: Well, and that's also why this is one of the more popular ones.
2: Yeah, exactly.
1: Because
2: I get it. Yeah.
1: Yeah. But it's.
2: I have a friend of mine. He told me a story one time that he tried golf once. And, you know, it can be very frustrating, especially if you're trying to start and other people around you understand how to play. And you're just out there going, okay, so what club do I use to get it this far, you know, whatever. And he got so frustrated, he used nothing but the putter and was just cracking it.
1: Yeah.
2: And did pretty good.
1: Yeah.
2: I was really surprised because I remember that the challenge one of the coaches did for my daughter when she played was he only gave you three clubs. And you had to play the whole round with three clubs. And she had a driver, a 7-iron, and a putter. And played the whole round like that. So, you know, it can be done. But and if you need to borrow my clubs, no.
1: Well, I was going to say, I couldn't tell you what club does what.
2: Exactly.
1: I had to ask them every time. Is it this one? No, that's a putter. I'm like, it's all I know how to use. You know what I mean? I could not tell you. Yeah, I couldn't tell you the difference for any of that. But, yeah, so that's always a fun one because that's with Supleys.
2: Yeah.
1: It's their... I always get the order mixed up. Birdies, bourbons, and beers.
2: Yeah. I can't even
1: that's
2: say
1: that. Yeah, then we've got the Creek Chubs tonight.
2: Yep.
1: There'll be fireworks after the game. And again, the weather is perfect for that. And then, hey, when you're done, just a shameless plug here.
2: I had two people call me yesterday and ask me where you were going to be.
1: Okay.
2: Yeah, some guy, a gentleman, he said, oh, I'm going to have to go out and check him out.
1: Yeah, every Friday night at Moe's River Room, I'm doing karaoke from 9 to 1 a.m.
2: It doesn't have to be country.
1: Does not have to be country. The first night I did it, it was mostly country songs, and I was like, you guys could sing something else. It's okay. I don't want people to have that misconception. So,
2: speaking of which, I got to tell this story. I won't say his name on the air, but the golf course where I go to, I go to Legion a lot because it's by my house, and I'm a member, whatever. But anyway, a lot of times I'll have him come down and get me so I don't have to walk up that hill. And the gentleman they sent down to come get me comes down, and he's got Motley Crue blaring through his Bluetooth. And it's like, shout at the devil, you know. And I remember, you know, I was an 80s kid, so I knew the song. And I was like, oh, wow, Crue. And he goes, hey, how you doing? And he introduced himself. I said, yeah, JR. And he goes, oh, country sucks.
1: Oh, cool.
2: I was like, he goes, new country music. I was like, he goes, no, but it's Waylon, Johnny Cash. And I was like, you know what? A lot of people feel that way. I appreciate you being honest with me.
1: Yeah.
2: But I just thought it was kind of fun how he was very adamant to tell me, oh, I think country sucks.
1: Listen, I'll be the first to say, I understand some people don't listen to us for the music.
2: Yeah.
1: That's okay.
2: Yeah.
1: It's, we don't always like the music that we're playing.
2: You got a couple more texts.
3: It would be weird if everybody listened to the same thing.
2: Yeah.
1: It would, yeah. Yeah.
2: I listen to all different kinds. Now Nick's got Yacht Rock stuck in my head. He was in there listening to
3: Keith Urban album dropped today. I was listening to it. It's good.
2: Really? I'm back there singing Seals and Crofts. Summer Breeze. As I was walking down the hallway. Or that one, we were going through a bunch of them. And it's really good.
3: You won't hear it on KI, but it's good.
2: It's really good. And then I told him, I said, well, they let Justin Moore sing Home Sweet Home for Motley Crue, and then we played that.
1: Yeah.
2: So I thought the Yacht Rock, it's really good.
1: We get a little more leeway than most stations, but and I'm fine with that. Mm. Totally fine with that. I feel, I remember Tammy saying this one time. She had the... I think she had a remote or something, and she was driving the van, and she had went through like Starbucks or something. And I just always remember this story because she was listening to one of our sister stations, WJJK in Indianapolis Classic Hits. And they were like, the person in the drive thru was shocked. They're like, you're not listening to KI? She goes, do you always drink Starbucks? Point taken.
2: No kidding. Yeah. You're still getting more text messages here that said, hey, Kenny, great job last night. Well, thank you. And one guy even says, hey, I always turn to KI because it's my go-to. You're getting, but.
1: You know what? The biggest compliment for me last night was someone had tagged me in a post. And it sounded like they were talking about their child, but saying that comforted them. That because we were calm about it. We were, we weren't like over the top, but we were there. And to me, that's the biggest compliment. Is just knowing if I can provide any reassurance that, hey, this I'm giving you the accurate information. I'm not trying to scare you.
2: Well, just like Nick said, he didn't have service. He had a radio.
3: We were in our basement listening. That's all we had.
2: Yeah. That's the way to do it.
1: Yeah.
2: I had you on the app until it started getting goofy. And then I went back to my little MP3 player that has a radio tuner on it. And we sat there. And luckily, I had gone through all my flashlights and everything and got them all ready to go. And we had a couple lanterns and dogs were cozy, and we just kind of sat there and listened to you until we fell asleep. So.
1: Well, I appreciate it. I'm glad I was able to put you to sleep. Yep. Hey, we need to take our top of the hour break and talk to Jane
2: you would like
1: King.
2: To.
1: Yeah, and sometimes. We'll be right back.
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5: When dining over the next month or so, you may see a...
1: I'm sorry, Jane, you're live. I don't know why that kept playing. That was yesterday.
6: I was like, hey, that voice sounds familiar.
1: Well, what happened is...
6: No, that's me.
1: I knew you were live, but I forgot to put in the other little bed. And then JR is like flagging me because he's like, wait, no, she's supposed to be live. I'm like, she is live. What are you talking about? And then I hear you and I'm like, oh, wait, no, hold on.
6: Well, listen, I'm hearing you guys talk about concerts. So I'm going to a show in July called Totally Tubular. So like I'm an 80s kid too. So there's Thomas Dolby, Modern English, The Romantics.
2: Oh, I love The Romantics.
6: Tommy Two Tone. I guess.
2: Yeah.
6: It's going to be crazy.
1: That's
6: so
1: awesome.
6: And it's on a weeknight, so I may be a little, you know, a little rough the next day. Be patient with me.
1: Hey, I understand that feeling. Understand
2: ever since I broke ever since I broke 50, I'm a rebel to like 9. Then I'm good.
6: Yeah. You're a happy hour rebel.
1: Well, we've got a few stories here, and of course it is we're not quite to the 4th of July yet, but Spirit Halloween already hiring.
6: They are. Well, I guess, you know, we're not even thinking about Halloween, at least most of us. But if you run a Halloween business, this is probably about the time of year you start to hire people. So they're looking for managers, salespeople. In fact, they're looking for 52,000 workers total. And they're going to open a record of 1,575 stores this Halloween. By the way, if you're interested, you can go to work4spirit.com. So,
1: okay.
6: Check it out. See what
1: well,
6: they
1: I
6: got.
1: Saw. I yeah. saw that over half of us are worried that AI could take our jobs, and I know. I will say that's happened. Some radio, a lot of radio companies are switching to that. So I mean, it's more realistic. The chances are higher than you think.
6: Yeah. So at 53%, this is a Reuters Ipsos poll, and they found that a majority of Americans fear AI will either cost them or someone in their household their job. And of course we've heard companies ramping up their AI spending and cutting jobs in the process, and so this is a real fear to think about this. We've seen it happen. I mean, it's happened with coding, it's happened with some, you know, a lot of kind of numbers driven businesses are the first ones that, and like the ones that do kind of routine work, those are the ones that have been the most impacted, but could be coming to some more in the coming years.
2: And I also see here that the long-awaited SpaceX IPO happens Friday. I kind of heard it on the news cut a little while ago.
6: Yeah, so it does go public today, and they haven't had the first trade yet. I've been keeping an eye on it. But, you know, what I think is the most interesting thing about this is just the goal of this company. So Elon Musk is the CEO, and he said, you know, we want to have humanity become multi-planetary. I mean, this is their long-term goal. We live on the moon. We live on Mars. They make most of their money right now in Starlink, which, you know, is a global satellite service. A lot of people use it. But they have the reusable rockets. They've talked about building data centers in space for all this AI we're going to be using on Earth at some point. So huge, very expensive goals is what they're doing. They're going to raise like $2 trillion. Well, they're going to raise about $75 billion, but the company is worth $2 trillion with this IPO today. And by the way, Elon Musk will probably today become the world's first trillionaire.
3: All the stock people I follow on YouTube are like, do not buy this. Do not buy this.
6: Yeah.
3: This is trash.
6: Well,
3: do not buy this.
6: We typically never want to buy a high-profile stock on IPO day. In fact, any stock on IPO day. There's all kinds. There's people who've been in it for a while. There's a lot of hype. You'll get the worst possible price of the day. You know, just wait. Let it all settle down.
1: All this stuff.
6: And then kind of, that's when to step in if you want.
1: Data centers in space, trillionaires. I've seen this movie somewhere, and I don't remember it ending well.
3: Moonraker.
6: It's just astounding. the guy's worth $1 trillion. I mean, it's, you know, he owns like, I can't remember what it is, 80% or something of space. I mean, it's a lot. But in the process, there's going to be like 4,000 millionaires made. People who've worked at SpaceX for years. They're going to be millionaires today. So it's just, it's really, you know, it's an incredible story. We'll see if they can reach these ambitious goals.
1: I guess we picked the wrong industries.
2: Hey, another one here. Yesterday we had a car show. We were talking about stuff, and I was talking with Jeff Shively, a car enthusiast, about Waymo and how I have a friend in Phoenix that she swears by. She's a librarian, and she takes it all over Phoenix. But now they say they have like a subscription tier for power users. $29.99 a month that you could ride in all your Waymos you want.
6: That's what it sounds like. So, and by the way, I took a Waymo when I was in Los Angeles and had a great experience.
2: Really?
6: So,
2: okay.
6: I mean, I thought it was awesome. So, yeah, they're just doing this. They're just in a few cities anyway. And this subscription thing is only going to be in San Francisco, Los Angeles, and Phoenix, at least to start. And it's invite only, so not even everybody can use it. But they'll get, like, prioritized, you know, matching with the car. You get free cancellations. You can earn some credits. On each trip as well. So, it's speaking of the future, this is another thing that we're looking at.
1: Now, last thing I wanted to mention here, because I noticed we had that story going earlier, but President Trump has called off the Iran strike, at least for now, and stocks are pretty well responding to that.
6: Well, they did yesterday. So, I mean, the Dow was at 900 points and oil fell. Today, a little bit more tempered, but it looks like, you know, there's something happening over there. In fact, Iran state media even said that the deal will open the Strait of Hormuz and the oil sanctions will be lifted. The devil's in the details with these things, so yes. We don't know, like, exactly what all everybody's going to agree with. But Dow's up 150 points. I mean, it, you know, I think there's some optimism that this may actually work this time, but we'll see. We'll see, where we are on Monday.
1: We've heard it before, so I'll believe it when I see it, but that would be
6: wonderful. I know. Yeah, the president who cried peace. I guess we can, we can rename it. Yeah.
2: There you go. Peace.
1: All right. Well, do you have anything fun planned for this weekend?
6: Well, I'm gonna watch the Knicks game. I've never really been a Knicks fan, but it's hard not to be.
1: Are you going to the game?
6: So,
2: I hate the Knicks.
6: No.
1: It's back in San Antonio,
6: not going to the game. I'm going to stay within like a 2-block radius of my apartment and maybe go to a couple places and watch. I'm staying far away from Times Square.
1: There you go.
6: I don't want to get like, you know, run over by a hot dog cart or something when somebody steals it. So I'm staying away from there.
1: Good idea.
6: So we'll see how the Knicks do. It's going to be a sports-filled weekend.
1: As a Pacers fan, it's so hard to root for the Knicks. I'm sorry.
2: Yeah, I don't like them at all.
6: I know. Well, I was rooting for the Pacers last year, and, you know, so... And I really, like, I'm kind of a fair-weather Knicks fan. I just really started getting interested. Like, they're doing well, but... No, I hope they do. The team is likable. Fans, maybe not so much, but the team is likable.
2: I was just going to say that. I was really bummed. I like seeing Wembanyama. He's 22. He made it to the finals. That's a great accomplishment. He's a great competitor. And when they left the game, they came back from a 29-point deficit and won the game by 1 point. When he walked out, the fans were throwing things at him outside.
6: It was ridiculous.
2: And they had to protect him on his way to the bus. And I was like, now that is so unclassy.
6: Oh, it's terrible. They were tearing down. First of all, not all Knicks fans are like that. There's like these rowdy, there's hooligans. It's, you know, they've taken down the road signs and stealing hot dog carts. And I mean, it's just, you know, it's silliness. And I hope they crack down on that.
1: You know what? It's okay. They're only in it because Halliburton was out this season. So enjoy your magical run while it lasts.
2: There you go.
6: We'll see what happens. Yeah. They could change tomorrow.
1: Yeah, they could. All right, Jane, have a great weekend. That's Jane King. And we will be right back.
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1: And we're going to talk now to Susie with Leora Spa. Good morning, Susie.
10: Good morning. How are you?
1: I'm good. How are you doing today?
10: Pretty good for a Friday.
1: Yeah. Hey, we'll take it. The weather's beautiful. And
10: it is.
1: You know, we're getting close to Father's Day. And
10: yes,
1: I know sometimes we think of women with spa services and all that. But hey, us guys, we like that too.
10: Right. Good to hear.
2: Yeah. You guys have all kinds of things to offer, from couples to nails. I'll just you kind of cover the whole gamut. And you have some later hours, too, for folks that, you know, kind of hard to get in and out during the day or depending on your job schedule.
10: Right. We have evening hours and Saturday hours. So through the week, it's 9 to 7. And then Saturdays, it is 9 to 4. And first Saturday of each month, we're open till 5, just to help a little bit more with some people with tighter schedules.
2: Well, I was talking with my wife the other day, and she asked me a good question I was going to pass along. What
10: sure.
2: things do you have to have an appointment for, and what things can you just walk in for?
10: Well, it just depends. I mean, the certain days, it's easier to walk in for, you know, certain appointments. Like yesterday, we had all 4 massage therapists available. So Thursdays are typically like that. I mean, it would be a good day. I do recommend you call ahead just so we can make sure somebody's there, because sometimes if they're on the books but not at the spa, we have to call them and give them a little bit of time to get in. We usually have one of the estheticians and a nail tech who are on standby, so those are good walk-in services. We have a new nail tech named Ari. She's pretty quick, so she'd be a good one to come in and see.
2: And also, there's a way to text now, too, right?
10: Absolutely. That's a nice feature. A lot of people like to use it. And that number, so you have it, is 765-375-3097. All right. We're on Instagram, Facebook, the internet. You can catch us, you know. Pretty much any way you have to communicate, we can accommodate.
1: Yeah, love right. that. Just look up Leora Spa. Spa. Wow, I can't talk today. Liora Spa. And you'll pretty mm-hmm. much find you, right?
2: It's on South Webster.
10: Right. Yep. In Webster Plaza. We'd love to see you.
1: Awesome. Thank you so much, Susie. We appreciate it.
2: Thanks,
1: we'll be seeing you soon.
10: Thank you. Have a great day. Bye-bye.
1: You too. Bye-bye.
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1: Welcome back to Mail Call 100.5 KI. Kenny, JR, and Nick.
2: You are sleep deprived, aren't you?
1: I am. Well, no, I was hearing the beat to the music. Yeah. And I'm like, I have 3 microphones yeah. turned on, so I go the bump.
2: The songs that Dan and I are reproducing, those, so I can't hear the same anymore. Now, when I start that song playing on my guitar,
1: I hear
2: it every time. I ruined it. Another guy, somebody called and said, hello from Muncie. Kenny, thank you for the coverage. The radio station here just kept music going and no coverage. So, you know, like I said, we don't want to be the dead horse, but yeah, that's why we do it.
1: Yep, absolutely. And like I said, that's why I tend to go a little bit further out than maybe you can hear us on, at least on physical radio. Because I know... Mm. I came home one time, and it's the reason you can't hear us as far as you used to, right? Because, I mean, you used to be able to hear us south of Indianapolis, mm-hmm. past Lafayette, all
2: about
1: these things.
2: The airport where you do it, yeah.
1: There's a company, really, I mean, there's probably a couple companies. There's one company specifically that anytime a radio frequency becomes available, they swipe it up and they put another translator for their Christian radio station in.
3: The biggest issue right now is that we have an HVAC issue at our transmitter site, so we have to drop the power a little bit to keep it from shutting down because it's too hot.
1: Yeah. Yeah, that too. That's not ideal. But yeah, I know sometimes we run into interference because, like I said, that one company likes to pick all these other frequencies up, and when they get too close to ours, then that, you know, can interfere. But you can always listen on the app, listen on Alexa, website. We're on everything. Yeah, don't worry.
3: Plenty of options.
2: Yeah, I figured basically from the chart that we have that when I first got here, when I'm seeing how far the throw was, I mentioned Huntington, then I mentioned the airport. Those are the two I go to the most where I can tell right where it cuts out. So it's about a 60-mile throw all directions. So.
1: I was so tired one night I flew home, and I get in the car, and I had it on KI, and I'm hearing Celine Dion. Yeah. And I'm like, oh, no. Because sometimes corporate owners will be like, we're changing your format.
2: Yeah.
1: And I was like, no. And I'm like, what? And I was sleep deprived then too. And I'm like, what's going on? And the closer I got once I was on 465 getting north, then it switched over. I was like, oh, thank God.
2: Yeah. I had somebody call me one time. They were south of India and they were like, why am I hearing hip hop? I was like, don't know.
1: Yeah.
3: This station's not changing format anytime soon. Yeah. And corporate understands this place does pretty well.
1: Yeah.
2: We're embedded in the whole ag community and all that too. So I've noticed that. So
1: we're probably their smallest.
3: They're going to leave us alone. Trust me.
1: We're their only standalone.
3: Yeah. FM, I think. Yeah.
2: Well, and I was just going to say when he said about changing formats, West, I worked for there was five stations in the building. So everybody's competing for budget, numbers. Yeah. You get ratings every 3 months. A book comes out, and that all depends on your career. And when I moved, I heard that the person in the position I was applying for, Tammy, had been there 16 years. I'm like, wow, who's in the same spot for 16 years?
1: Yeah.
2: In radio, the first thing they told me was, don't ever say security in radio in the same sentence.
1: Right.
2: And every couple of years, they'd switch me around. I remember one specific morning, there was a station called Star 97.5, and they played everything from Michael McDonald, Michael Jackson, hip-hop, all kinds of stuff. Mm-hmm. And then all of a sudden I come in one day, and I was going to go do a remote for that station, and I'm working in promotions. And he goes, oh, by the way, I need you to take the van to Phoenix. We switched to Bob FM. And now get rid of all the T-shirts, pick up these T-shirts. So they flipped it in one day.
1: Oh, my gosh.
2: And then when I came back from doing all that, I drop it off the vehicle in Phoenix and all that stuff. I come back, and they were like, okay, now here, we need all that imaging taken out. We need all that done by 4 o'clock. We had to flip the whole station within 6 hours. And I mean, that was a nightmare. And then they went to Bob FM. Have you heard any of these?
1: Oh, yeah.
2: Like, Bob likes this one or something like that. And it's all automated. There's no jock on there at all. And so that was my story of like, oh, wow, this could happen at any time to any station.
1: Oh, yeah.
2: So it kind of scared
1: me. My saving grace has been I'm cheap. I'm part-time. And JR sometimes needs a lot of time off. So appreciate you, JR. Between you and Tammy... Yeah. You keep me around at
2: you're
1: least
2: welcome.
1: Top of mind, so I appreciate
2: that.
1: Well,
2: the thing is,
3: you're covering me a week from
2: next week. Yeah,
1: the amount of people that think I'm here full time.
2: Yeah. Well, because of that,
1: but it's my full time job is remote, but I can work anywhere. I'm salaried for it. They understand my gig. They're cool with it. It's generally if I have something urgent, it is usually later in the day.
2: And you work here from an office too, so it's nice.
1: I just need Wi-Fi, and if I don't have Wi-Fi, like I said, I sat in my car the other day for 3 hours while Kinsley was at Kokomo Beach, and I'm sitting there in my car. I just used my cellular hotspot, had what I needed.
2: Well, and the thing is all three of us, between Tammy, Nick, and myself, we've all got over 20 years in the company, so we've got like 3 to 4 weeks vacation each.
1: Yeah.
2: So that's a lot of time off.
1: And I've been here almost 23 years, and what do I get?
2: Sorry.
1: It's all right.
2: Yeah. I'll buy you lunch.
1: Kinsley, we were talking yesterday because Kinsley's working. She has a job now and stuff like that. And she's like, oh, I really want to do radio. And I was like, there's not a lot of jobs out there. I said, also, I don't make much more than you do.
2: It's consistency, Kenny.
1: Yeah, it's all right. That's why I have, like we were talking when Jeff Shively was in here yesterday, it's diversification. Mm-hmm. You know, I work in the medical lab industry. I work in radio. I DJ events. I host karaoke. I work on computers sometimes. I do social media stuff. I do all this and stuff. Basically, if you're going to pay me, I'll do almost anything if it's legal.
2: You even Uber every now and then.
1: Yeah, that's right. Yeah, I Uber sometimes. Mm-hmm. I mean, but I think that also comes from a mentality of, you know, my mom didn't work. She couldn't physically because she had really bad rheumatoid arthritis. And while my dad was alive, he made enough at Delco to support us. But we just
2: had
1: to be.
2: Back in the day, you could do that.
1: Yeah, back in the day, you could do that. He just had to be very frugal with a lot of things. So I grew up like learning to be like, I have to be cheap about stuff. My major expense is food.
2: Yep.
1: Because I don't cook very much. I don't. Now, I'm on a new diabetes medication because I'm diabetic, but that's actually reduced my appetite a lot. Some people take it for weight loss. And I'm like, this is great because of my lack of cooking skills, except for when it comes to my kids. I mean, I can cook, right? But like, when it's just me, I'm not messing with it. I wish I could be one of those meal preppers. Like, I get the frozen chicken, and I'm like, okay, I'm going to make 5 meals for the week, and I'm going to do some chicken, some grilled chicken, and some rice, and then I sit there and I go,
2: Big Mac sounds good. My mom's like that. She gets these meals that part of her insurance pays for them, and they bring them to her, you know, and it goes in the microwave for 3 minutes, whatever. Mm-hmm. And so when I go up there, I'm thinking, you know, she eats all these meals all the time. I was like, here, let me get you a teriyaki, you know, sub, or she loves orange and General's House chicken.
1: Yeah.
2: And when I go up there, I like to take her a little something different. She goes, oh, no, I'm eating my cowboy rice today.
1: Yeah.
2: She loves them.
1: That's good.
2: And they're only like $2 a piece, and they deliver them to her.
1: Man.
2: I mean, yeah, she's, and like I said, she really likes them, and there are lots of protein, everything she needs. So there's a way to be frugal out there besides going out. I bought a roast, a chuck roast last week, and a brisket. I'm not going to tell you how much between both of them. It was almost $50 for just the two of those.
1: Yeah. Let's not get started on meat again today.
2: No, please.
1: Hey, let's talk to Angie in Greentown. She's on the line. I know she's always got some events going on there. Good morning, Angie.
11: Yes, well, we do, but I guess since you said that, I'm going to mention that we have a car show tomorrow for the Greentown Glass Festival that's lasts all day. We have food. But I wasn't going to mention that. I wanted to mention that. Love you, Kenny. We're glad you get to come in all the time. And you did an excellent job yesterday. And I used to be kind of, oh, well, you know, whatever. But when we had the 65 tornado, and then we had at the History Center, we had a whole exhibit about all the stuff that went on. It's kind of scary. And our granddaughter came over and brought the grandchildren, and we were ready to get underneath the house if we had to. We have a great big crawl space underneath there. So I'm glad you guys let us know, and I agree. It's much better to let us hear and know that something's going on so we can be ready than to not tell us until the last minute. So we all appreciate that.
1: Well, I'm happy to help out, and I appreciate the comments, Angie. Appreciate that.
11: Yeah. And also, I wanted to say in Richville, just recently I was over there at a birthday party, and there is a house in Richville, and I'm not going to give any names. And when it went through Richville, a board, say, I don't know, let's say 2 feet or 2 inches by 2 inches, broke off the ceiling and landed in the wall. And it's probably about 3 feet long, I'm not really sure. And the dad said, leave it there. They papered, they fixed everything, they painted. And that thing is still there, and she let us go in and look at it.
2: Oh, wow.
11: And it's still on the wall all this time. And I just think that is so cool that he was, you know, thought enough to do that, and how thankful they are that everybody was safe in their house.
1: That's
11: so
1: awesome.
11: Anyway, thank you very much, and you guys have a blessed day. And I'm sorry that you did not have any food to eat while I talked.
1: It's all right. We'll survive.
2: All right.
11: Thanks, have a blessed day. Bye-bye. Right.
1: You too, Angie. That's Angie in Greentown. Yeah, I appreciate all those comments. It's a passion of mine, I think.
2: Yeah.
1: I
2: do good.
1: I grew up really kind of like I was telling you earlier about like my daughter, she was kind of scared of them. And I remember kind of being scared of them. And I grew up, of course, listening to KI.
2: Well, the more educated you become about them, the more you understand them, the less scared you are because you have the knowledge of, hey, this could go this way. Yeah. And like I said, and I love the way you explain it. It's not way over everybody's heads. And it's not completely down lame and like, oh, there's a big purple spot coming. You know, you keep it realistic, and that's it's calming, like I said.
1: Well, and I like to be very upfront about this. I'm not a meteorologist. Mm-hmm. I've done some, you know, spotter training, weather training.
2: I was gonna say you're taking weather classes
1: with
2: though, yeah.
1: the National Weather Service. Yeah. But a lot of it is just, you know, I take the data that we're given and I translate it, essentially, you know.
2: Collective gathering.
1: Last night, I mean, I was seeing more of a defined like hook than I've seen in a lot of these other storms. And that's why it was like I could actually like hone in on where it looked like the worst of the worst was at. But I remember I was, gosh, when was Hurricane Andrew? Like 1992, maybe?
2: Mm-hmm. Yeah, somewhere around there.
1: So I was like 7 years old. And I remember that there was a TV, I don't know if it was a documentary or if it was like one of those made-for-TV things where they took the story and maybe probably exaggerated it, things like that. But I remember watching that on TV and actually recorded it and had it on a VHS, and I would re-watch it. And I remember watching the people like in the TV studio talking about the hurricane and seeing all the damage and stuff. And I remember like something clicked then and I was like, I want to do that. Yeah. But I never wanted to actually go into the deep science of it.
2: Yeah.
1: My brain's not smart enough. Or, well, I will say this. My brain is not. I found out I have ADHD. I found that out like a few years ago.
2: Oh, I have it in HD.
1: But when it comes to like really focusing on some of that stuff, it just, my brain shuts down. Although I did find out recently, because my blood sugars were very high for like a very long time, that as they've come down, I've been able to focus a little better. Mm. So, you know, there's something to be said for that too.
3: Got a nice text here from, it says, we live in Lebanon and are seasonal camping in Thorntown at Old Mill Run Campground. Twice this year so far, we've evacuated the campground due to tornado warnings that were broadcast on KI. No cell coverage. Notified before the tornado sirens go off by your radio station and weather alerts on air. We had zero cell coverage last night, but we were kept advised by your radio station referencing tracking storms. Thank you for all that you do to keep us safe. Good work.
1: Oh, that's awesome.
2: Lebanon, Indiana. Yeah.
3: Long-time listener.
2: Yeah.
1: Well, we appreciate Robert. That.
2: And I wanted to say this. Thanks, here. Robert. On our little prep site here, it says the word of the day is exhauster well-mulated. That's what you are today.
1: What does that even mean?
2: I don't know. It said the word of the day is exhausted. It says when you're exhausted, overwhelmed, and overstimulated all at the same time.
1: Okay, yeah.
2: Yeah. Yep. Right it. Now.
1: Hey, speaking of overstimulated, we've got Pastor Charlie on the line. Good morning, Pastor Charlie.
12: That's a great segue.
1: You like that?
12: Great
1: like that?
12: Segue. Yeah. Oh, yeah. Yeah. I don't know. I don't know where this is going. Overstimulated. Hey, Pastor Charlie. Yeah, yeah.
1: You're I'm full like of energy.
12: Yeah. I'm whatever JR said. I'm what was that word?
2: It's exhauster well-mulated.
12: I mean, come on, man. Who's using that? I mean, if you use that around me, I'm looking at you like, stop. Just go away. Yeah, I'm exhausted listening to you. You know what I mean?
1: I don't, told that before.
2: I don't speak idiot.
12: Hey, Kenny, that's why you're so cheap. That's yeah, exactly. That's why they hire you so cheap, man.
1: Oh, my gosh. I love it. Yeah. I love it.
2: That's no doubt. Well, I'm glad everybody was okay last night, so we probably ought to say a prayer about all those folks.
12: Yeah, we ought to.
2: Picking up
12: God.
2: Leaves and yeah. trees and power lines and all the first workers out there trying to clean up afterwards.
12: Yeah. I mean, I don't know about you guys, but it was pretty wild. Pretty wild. I mean, I was kind of annoyed at first because we were watching the, believe it or not, we were watching the Indiana Fever game, and it was like 2 minutes long.

0: that's entertainment is how you make your money, but you have to have, you have to be providing that sort of public service.
1: Yeah.
0: But I would think in 2026, the year of our Lord, that at this point by now, they could figure out a way to at least have the game in the window.
2: Well, they did. They did. And to be fair, they did.
1: Well, cool.
2: You know what I mean? But
3: what are you complaining about?
2: Yeah, they did. Listen.
0: Pastor Charlie's first world problems.
2: Listen, here's my problem. You ready? I cannot focus on two things at once. I cannot. I'm not doing that. I don't, like, you know, they show those stupid commercials. Now, and I know this is all a gimmick to sell tickets and all that, but, you know, like game day football, and they got like six screens on one TV. I'm like, that sounds like torture to me. That's torture. I can't watch six screens. I can barely watch one. It's no different than me. Okay, we had this conversation just the other day at the church because now this is pretty cool, and this isn't a plug, I'm just saying, but we've actually figured out how to get closed caption for people that can't hear, mm-hmm. you know what I mean? And we're going to start, we're doing some testing on it, and over the next month, we'll be able to offer that for people. I say all that to say, this got into the conversation of, hey, I watch movies with the closed caption on. Mm-hmm. I'm like, that's friggin' stupid. If I want to read a book, I'll read a book. I can't do more than one thing.
0: You know, I'm just picturing
2: am
0: you.
2: Am I wrong?
0: I'm just picturing you last night watching the game and the tornado coverage, and your brain is just going, tornado warning for three! She hits!
2: Yeah, for three! Yeah, yeah. Oh, she fouled! Oh, no, here we go! And then, and I don't know if you guys are like this, but me, not only do I have to watch the TV, like when they come on like that, I go to the front door and look outside because they're like, well, it's, you know, 7 minutes away. I'm like, how accurate are they really? You know what I mean? So yeah, I'm one of them. I'm, you know, they're like, it's bad outside. Well, how bad is it? I mean, is it like really bad or just like your opinion bad? Yeah, see, Kenny, I got issues. I don't know. You know what I mean?
0: It's so, great. Faith, not sight, remember.
2: Hey, that's right. I walk by faith, but for some reason, and you guys, and I'm not trying to say anything, but for some reason, everything that happens on the TV, I question it now. So, all right, so that's just where I'm at. If they say it's raining outside, I'm going check.
0: I mean, for some, that's fair. I get it. I get it.
2: Yeah, yeah, fair. I mean, surely you don't believe everything, Kenny, on TV.
0: Oh, no.
1: No, of course not.
2: Yeah, yeah. So, hey, that's where we're at. That's where we're at. So, you guys ready for me to pray before I get in trouble?
0: Yes, let's do it.
2: Yeah, let's do that. All right, here we go. Father, we come before you. We do thank you, Lord, for keeping everybody safe. And, Lord, we do thank you for WWKI and the towers they have to be able to reach all these communities. We do thank you for protecting our communities and keeping us safe throughout all last night, Lord. And I ask that you would just bless and continue to bless families and businesses and in our community and in our listening area. Keep people healthy and strong. Keep our businesses thriving. Keep our leadership headed in a good way to grow our communities and keep us healthy. And Father, we just love you and we thank you. And I ask that each and every person have a great time this weekend. Enjoy the car shows and all that's going on. And we just thank you for blessing each and every person, including Kenny, Lord. Bless him in Jesus' name. Amen.
1: Amen.
0: Amen.
3: Even Kenny.
0: I appreciate the Astros get the end.
2: Yeah, yeah, yeah. Out of all the people in Kokomo, you just got prayed for this morning, Kenny.
0: Hey, appreciate that. Hey, trust me, I need all the prayers I can get.
2: That's right.
0: All right.
2: That's right. We all do.
0: Yes, we do. All right. Thanks so much, Pastor Charlie.
1: Thanks, Charlie. Have
2: a good weekend. See you guys. Yeah. Bye.
0: All right. Bye-bye. All right. That's going to wrap it up for us for today. I believe Tammy's going to be back on Monday. And then a week from Monday, I'll be back here in for Nick.
1: Mm-hmm. After Father's Day.
0: So, yep, after Father's Day. So hope you guys have a great weekend. Enjoy the Kokomo Creek Chubs. Like I said, we've got lots going on today. Lots going on this whole weekend. We got car shows. Haynes Apperson a week from yesterday.
1: Wow.
0: So a lot of events going on. Just be sure to keep up with the events calendar, WWKI.com. Have a great weekend, you guys. We'll be back, or you guys will be back on Monday. I never know when I'm going to be where. Until then, boy.
3: Could live like that.
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0: Hit Country 100.5 KI, Alan Langley with Choosing Texas. JR here. Good morning. And once again, thanks to Kenny for a great job last night. And I'll have the show from this morning podcasted here real soon on our Facebook page. It'll be broadcast tonight at midnight. But right now, from the McCool's Flooring Weather Center, that KI forecast for you. Today, sunshine and 79. Overnight tonight, 61 and clear. Tomorrow, sunny, mid-80s. And then tomorrow night, we got a 70% chance of some thunderstorms moving through again and 65. And then on Sunday, a 60% chance of showers and 73. And back to sunny skies on Monday. But Saturday night into Sunday, we're going to keep an eye on it, as always, right here on your official weather station. Right now, though, let's take a quick break. Come back, going to kick off Cafe Country Friday style.
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10: A better life with Dr. Sanjay Gupta.
11: We all know how important it is to stay active as we age, especially as we get older. But I've come to realize that for as good as people are about getting their cardio in, a lot of older folks really don't seem to be doing the recommended amount of strength training or even understand why it's so important. It helps you stay functional and therefore independent for as long as possible. Certified strength and conditioning specialist Dana Santis says a great place to start is not with dumbbells or barbells, but with your body weight, which allows you to build strength while also learning how your body moves and where your limitations exist. It also reduces the risk of overwhelming your connective tissue, which adapts more slowly than muscles as we get older. Once you're comfortable, you can dial up that intensity, but do it slowly, do it carefully. I'm Dr. Sanjay Gupta, helping you live a better life.
12: He's got ties. He's got socks. Give him a gift that really rocks. Treat your dad to a $5,000 basement barbecue or backyard upgrade. 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
13: 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Life ain't nothing but a funny, funny riddle. 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

0: Hit Country 100.5 KI. Chris Stapleton, Miranda Lambert there for you with A Song to Sing. TR here. Hope you are enjoying your day. And once again, I'll have the show from this morning podcasted on our Facebook page here real soon, and about storm coverage and all that kind of stuff. So thanks for all the kind words to Kenny. He did a fantastic job. And I've got a couple keywords for you to see Kenny Chesney at the Sphere in Vegas. And also, I'm going to tell you how you can go to CMA Fest 2027. We've got our Pet of the Day on the way. Instant Classic before noon. Star Spangled Banner, local news, Cook and McGrain, NASCAR Hot Pass as they head to the Tricky Triangle this weekend. And then we got a news blast in the 1 o'clock hour and all types of info in between. 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
6: If you are struggling with substance abuse, alcohol, pills, whatever it may be, first of all, it's nothing to be ashamed of. We know addiction is a brain disease, and we also know getting into recovery can be tough. Also, in case this helps, I want to tell you about a new study at a Harvard School of Public Health, which found that spiritual belief, the idea of a steady religious practice, had a protective effect from addiction. Experts we talked to told us there were probably a few reasons why this might be the case. Number one, excessive drug and alcohol use would not be the norm in a religious community, and people want to fit in. Two, a belief in a higher power provides people with hope and solace, great foils for addiction. And three, and I think there's some merit to this, regular attendance in a faith community also provides connection. Just like in AA, camaraderie and social support is often what you need. I'm Dr. Sanjay Gupta, helping you live a better life.
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1: ABC News, I'm Sherry Preston. SpaceX makes its Wall Street debut. Elon Musk and his team watching from SpaceX headquarters in South Texas, and the company's president, Gwynne Shotwell, ringing the opening bell of the NASDAQ in New York today. A lot of fighting and kicking and screaming going on at the White House this weekend as the UFC fight President Trump wanted so badly is held on Sunday.
2: More than $60 million has already been spent to prepare for this event. The UFC says they are footing the bill and will actually lose $30 million on all of this. But this is also a massive marketing opportunity for them. And President Trump himself is financially entangled in the UFC, owning significant stock in its parent company. And his administration has also announced new partnerships with the UFC, the State Department launching a sports diplomacy program with them.
1: ABC's Mary Bruce. The White House still insisting a peace deal has been agreed upon between the U.S. and Iran. Iran has not confirmed that. This is ABC News.
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0: Hit Country 100.5 KI, Lauren and Elena with All My Exes. TR here, hope you enjoyed your day, and you know you're still texting that keyword tractor to the number 95819 for a trip to see Kenny Chesney at the Sphere in Vegas and stay at the Venetian. 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June 25th this month. 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More Cafe Country on the way, and I'm working on the podcast from this morning. And we'll get that up there real soon. But right now, we'll take a quick break, come back. And, you know, Friday, we like to kind of keep a little more up-tempo, get you ready for your weekend. And we got the pet of the day on the way, too. 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
2: A better life with Dr. Sanjay Gupta.
3: Have you ever noticed that you mostly breathe through one nostril at a time? Even when you're not sick, even when your allergies aren't bothering you. The body actually switches the dominant nostril as frequently as every 2 hours while we're awake. That's according to Adam Taylor, an anatomy professor at Lancaster University in the UK. This alternating cycle is automatic. It's regulated subconsciously by the hypothalamus in the brain, he said. Your body does this to give each nostril a chance to rest and repair so they don't get too dried out, which could make it easier for pathogens and inflammation to cause damage. Now, Taylor also said studies suggest the left nostril may be more dominant, and when the right nostril is dominant, the body is in a more alert or even stressed state. Who knew? Pretty fascinating stuff. I'm Dr. Sanjay Gupta, helping you live a better life.
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1: 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You know, nobody's making you go to these shows and show up at these early mornings and traveling like I am. It's kind of like you can have a career as big as you want to, as you know, if you

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0: 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JR here, 11:37, time for the Kokomo Humane Society Pet of the Day. We don't have a single pet. Many pets located at 729 East Hoffer. 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If you have any questions, call that number. And once again, KokomoHumane.org. Many, many animals right there. Short bios and pictures of them as well. So make sure you stop by there. I know I love both my little guys I got from there. So please do that before you go to a box store. Right now, though, let's get back into Cafe Country. A little more upbeat on Friday. And we're going to check that KI forecast, too.
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6: Colleague of mine was telling me the other day about how their Instagram feed is filled with videos, most of them kind of funny, about how grandparents and friends tend to bulldoze new parents out of the way to get to see their baby. Now, as a dad of three daughters, I know how life really does become all about them the moment those kids are born. But I also know parents are still people, too, who need their own attention beyond being mom or dad. And moms, in particular in those early years, can feel especially invisible in the eyes of other people. So what can you do to stop contributing to what is known as maternal invisibility? Women we spoke to said these two things were the most helpful. When people stopped to ask how they could best support them, number one, or when they took the initiative to handle certain tasks that obviously needed to be done. I'm Dr. Sanjay Gupta, helping you live a better life.
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5: And right now, from the McCool's Flooring Weather Center, the CAT forecast for today, we have got sunshine and 79. Overnight tonight, 61 and clear. Tomorrow, sunny, mid-80s. And then Saturday night and Sunday, 70% chance of showers, possible thunderstorms, 65 overnight. And then into Sunday, we're looking at 73. And then Monday, back to sunshine at 72. But we are keeping an eye on Saturday night into Sunday. And for those of you who are wondering, yes, we still have some power outages going on. I'm checking out Duke's site here, and there are, well, about 158 people in the south end of Kokomo without power, and about 1,500 people in the mid to upper areas of Kokomo, and then the outskirts here, there's still a couple hundred going on here. So in the entire area, we're looking at about 2,000 people without power right now, and I'm trying to keep an eye on where they're at, and they're starting to get to some of them, but hopefully you're not like my house, still no power over there. So once again, just be aware of that, and you can always check the Duke Energy site on the outage page to see kind of a local report in your area. So that's what I'm looking at right now. Let's get back into more music. Here's Luke Combs. You know how we do it on Fridays. We like to stand it on end a little bit. Here's a new one from him. This is called My Kind of Saturday Night on KI.

0: Hit Country 100.5 KI, like those guys. Brothers Osborne with Petty Sis Drake. JR here. Remember, you're still texting the keyword. You get 7 more minutes to text the keyword tractor to 95819 for a trip to the Sphere in Vegas and stay at the Venetian. We've got our instant classic on the way. One from the ladies over at the Salon. Want to hear some Gretchen Wilson. We're going to get that on for you. And we got a Star Spangled Banner, local news, Cook and McGrain Report, and more. And if you love classics, remember John Denver is going to be the featured artist tomorrow from 4 to 7. So keep it right here. We got our instant classic on the way.
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5: A Better Life with Dr. Sanjay Gupta.
6: How often do you stop to wonder whether you should share something that's revealing, maybe even embarrassing, with a partner, a friend, or even your boss? In her new book called Revealing, The Underrated Power of Oversharing, behavioral scientist Leslie John says doing just that can help you deepen relationships that are vital to your life. We need people to trust us in order to get things like love, friendship, and career success. That's what she told us. When you make yourself vulnerable by revealing something sensitive, it does make other people trust you. In turn, when you ask someone to reveal something about themselves, showing that interest will generally lead someone to like you more. Why? Because people like to be asked about themselves, she says. It also signals that they are discriminating and choosy, but in a good way. I'm Dr. Sanjay Gupta, helping you live a better life.
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1: A Better Life with Dr. Sanjay Gupta.
2: A colleague of mine was telling me the other day about how their Instagram feed is filled with videos, most of them kind of funny, about how grandparents and friends tend to bulldoze new parents out of the way to get to see their baby. Now, as a dad of three daughters, I know how life really does become all about them the moment those kids are born. But I also know parents are still people, too, who need their own attention beyond being mom or dad. And moms, in particular in those early years, can feel especially invisible in the eyes of other people. So what can you do to stop contributing to what is known as maternal invisibility? Women we spoke to said these two things were the most helpful. When people stopped to ask how they could best support them, number one, or when they took the initiative to handle certain tasks that obviously needed to be done. I'm Dr. Sanjay Gupta, helping you live a better life.
3: ABC News, I'm Sherry Preston. A federal judge has agreed to extend the court-ordered block on President Trump's $1.8 billion settlement fund, compensating those who claim to have been victims of a weaponized government. The fund to be blocked until further notice from the court. The Trump administration appealing another federal judge's ruling, ordering the president's name removed from the Kennedy Center for the Performing Arts. The administration argues that the president's hand-picked board should be able to add a secondary name to the facility. A long night of violent storms across the Midwest. In Illinois, ABC's Alex Perez.
4: Here in Streeter, there are personal belongings scattered everywhere. Just a reminder of how powerful this storm was. Now, the difficult process of assessing the damage is only just beginning, but officials here say, thankfully, there are no reports of any fatalities.
3: SpaceX to be on the New York Stock Exchange, or the NASDAQ, actually. It's not trading quite yet. It can take time for brokers to set up all their buy and sell orders, but it's just about for its first trade. This is ABC News.
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8: Good afternoon. This is Jason at Kokomo Grain for the Midday Market Update on Friday, June the 12th. Today, the Chicago Board of Trade, grains are higher. July corn futures up 3.75 at 415.5. December up 3 cents at 442.5. July soybean futures up 2 cents at 1117. With November up a half cent at 11.34.5. July wheat futures up 4 cents at 5.90¾. July soybean meal up 10 cents at 3.01.80. July soybean oil down 21 cents at $74.24. That makes the cash price of corn for delivery into Kokomo, Amboy, or Anderson the month of June $4.24. New crop corn $4.08. Soybeans for June delivery are $11.12 with new crop at $10.85. On the Chicago Mercantile Exchange, livestock futures are mixed. July lean hogs, 95 cents higher at $97.58. August live cattle, down $2.48 at $240.20. August feeder cattle, down $2.70 at $356.95. Crude oil is down $3.28 at $84.43. U.S. dollar index down 0.17 at 99.68. Gold, up $142 at $4,203. Silver up $3.93 at $67.93. The Dow Jones is 403 points higher today at 51,251. The NASDAQ up 88 at 25,898. And the S&P 500 up 34 points at 7,428. 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
7: All right, Jason, thank you very much. Enjoy your day. And right now, let's see what the day is going to be like from the McCool's Flooring Weather Center. The KI forecast for today, beautiful day out there. Sunshine, 79. Overnight tonight, clear and 61. Tomorrow, sunshine, middle 80s. But then tomorrow night, overnight, 70% chance some thunderstorms rolling through and 65. And on Sunday, a 60% chance of some showers and down to 73. So a little cooler on the latter part of the weekend, and we could see some thunderstorms and rain into Sunday. We'll keep an eye on that. But back to work Monday, sunshine and 72. So There you go. First of all, I hope everybody's been safe out there, and be careful. A lot of cleanup crews going on out there, a lot of limbs down and power lines down. I got a call from a gentleman, 26 and 19, has been closed since like 5 a.m. He says due to some power lines down there, and they haven't got an estimate time of when it's going to be done. So if you could avoid 26 and 19, make sure you do so because of power lines blocking the road there. So, and I know there's a lot of situations out there like that going on from last night. And once again, I want to thank Kenny for doing such a fantastic job of storm coverage last night. And you know where to tune in when things get hairy around here. So once again, give them room to clean up that mess out there. And just hopefully everybody came out okay. Right now, let's go ahead and get back in another hour of Cafe Country Friday style. And this is going out to some guys I'm very jealous of. They're putting a boat in at the boat ramp right now. Here's Craig Morgan. Little Redneck Yacht Club. It's right.

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0: Hit Country 100.5 KI. That's why I wear Crocs. There's John Party there with boots off. It is 12:21 on your Friday afternoon. Once again, folks, I'm getting a lot of calls about a lot of cleanup areas and places to avoid. Just be careful out there. If you see a power line down, do not mess with it at all. They're trying to get to them. And still about 2,000 outages in the Kokomo area alone, but the outer lying areas still playing some cleanups, some road closures and things like that. So just be safe out there. And right now, I want to remind you, that's kind of what we talked about on Mail Call this morning. Basically, accolades to Kenny for what a great job he did last night, storm coverage. And, I mean, even for Nick and I, we had Kenny on, and we work here. But like I said, great job to Kenny. And we talked to Marcus Bailey about some of the scattered damage all over the area and why you should just pay attention, even if it doesn't come towards you. It's just good to know than not know. So we talked about that. And we also talked about all the upcoming events from today's golf outing for Buena Vista. Then they got the Creek Chubs playing all weekend long. And then just so much going on in the KI listening area. Check that events calendar. We checked that. And Pastor Charlie called in. We had a few giggles and a nice prayer for everyone. So once again, check out the podcast or stream wherever you get yours. I just put it on our Facebook page. And it will re-air tonight at midnight, and we'll be back in Monday with a weekend recap on Mail Call.
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11: Colleague of mine was telling me the other day about how their Instagram feed is filled with videos, most of them kind of funny, about how grandparents and friends tend to bulldoze new parents out of the way to get to see their baby. As a dad of three daughters, I know how life really does become all about them the moment those kids are born. But I also know parents are still people, too, who need their own attention beyond being mom or dad. And moms, in particular in those early years, can feel especially invisible in the eyes of other people. So what can you do to stop contributing to what is known as maternal invisibility? Women we spoke to said these two things were the most helpful. When people stopped to ask how they could best support them, number one, or when they took the initiative to handle certain tasks that obviously needed to be done. I'm Dr. Sanjay Gupta, helping you live a better life.
12: Now I forgot the old fiddle, when the sun's coming up, I got cakes on a riddle. Life ain't nothing but a funny, funny riddle. Thank God I'm a country boy.
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Hit Country 100.5 KI, good times at Tan Line. A lot of that going on this weekend. Hopefully, get out and enjoy the weather. And once again, a lot to clean up going on, folks. I get a lot of phone calls here about folks reporting all of it. And there's so many trees down. Folks are out there cleaning up. Just be safe out there. And right now, I want to remind you about the sweet deals we got going on. The Creek Chubb's got three more games this weekend, tonight, tomorrow, and Sunday. And you could save money by getting that season pass. Our sweet deal is $143, get you a $288 value for all the home games for the Creek Chubbs right here in Kokomo. Also, we've got Ralphie's Pizza and Golf Simulator. And for all the gaming this round, $25 will get you $50 for whether it be the golf simulators or just any of the games on the game simulators. Duck Pin Bowling and the Putt-Putt, $25 gets you

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12: Breast cancer is the most common cancer among women in the world. And according to a new study out of the University of Washington School of Medicine, an estimated 3.5 million cases a year are expected by 2050. Now, the good news is we've gotten so much better at screening, earlier detection, and cutting-edge treatments in many countries, including here in the United States. But even here in America, black women have a death rate from breast cancer that is 40% higher than white women, a disparity that exists despite our world-class treatment infrastructure. So what can you do to lower your risk? Eat less red meat? Try your best to manage your blood sugar and your weight? Exercise is really important. Cut back on drinking, quit smoking. And remember this, you should start getting mammograms. At what age? 40. That's when you should start. I'm Dr. Sanjay Gupta, helping you live a better life.
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0: And don't forget, I will have a keyword for Kenny Chesney Flyaway coming up at 2 o'clock. I'll have another one for that. And we got Kenny Chesney coming up here in just a second. How just happened to be like that. I didn't do that on purpose, actually. But right now, from the McCool's Flooring Weather Center, your KF forecast for today. Absolutely gorgeous day. Sunny and 79. Overnight tonight, 60 and clear. Tomorrow, sunny and mid-80s. And then Saturday night, 70% chance of thunderstorms and showers possible. And then Sunday, 60% chance of that rain possible. Hopefully not, because we got a lot of stuff going on this weekend. It's 73. And then Monday, sunshine, 72. So Saturday night and Sunday, we could see some raindrops, but like I said, hopefully not. We got some racing going on, all kinds of cool stuff happening on the events calendar. We'll talk more about that coming up. But right now, here he is, Kenny Chesney, with his latest, Still Getting It Done. This is called Carry On.

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0: Hit Country 100.5 KIS. Scotty McCreary there with good old boys that just can't pass the bar. JR here. Hope you enjoyed Cafe Country today. Try to keep it up tempo for you. And once again, folks, lots of calls about flashing lights and trees down, power lines down from last night's mayhem. And kudos to Kenny, too. I'm getting a lot of phone calls about that. So great job. So once again, just please be careful out there. We got the NASCAR Hot Pass coming up for you as they head to that tricky triangle. It's one of my least favorite tracks. But, hey, I just like watching racing in general. So we'll hear all about that from the Motor Racing Network. 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We're going to wrap up Cafe Country with a song from, well, probably more than 10 years ago.
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17: Colleague of mine was telling me the other day about how their Instagram feed is filled with videos, most of them kind of funny, about how grandparents and friends tend to bulldoze new parents out of the way to get to see their baby. As a dad of three daughters, I know how life really does become all about them the moment those kids are born. But I also know parents are still people, too, who need their own attention beyond being mom or dad. And moms, in particular in those early years, can feel especially invisible in the eyes of other people. So what can you do to stop contributing to what is known as maternal invisibility? Women we spoke to said these two things were the most helpful. When people stopped to ask how they could best support them, number one, or when they took the initiative to handle certain tasks that obviously needed to be done. I'm Dr. Sanjay Gupta, helping you live a better life.

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1: I'm Ryan Martin on Hoosier Ag Today with midday market and weather analysis brought to you by Louis Dreyfus in Claypool, currently paying a 25-cent positive basis versus the July futures. For soybeans delivered through the end of this month, call with questions 574-566-2113. It's been a slow day, honestly, in the marketplace. Now, I will tell you, we have scraped and clawed our way into a little bit more green on corn, beans, and wheat. But when I say little bit, I definitely mean a little bit. We are moving toward the end of the week here, finishing out the week with a lack of any significant new news. Nothing for anybody to get super excited about. You still have the geopolitical tensions and the will we or won't we, A, open the strait, B, fire on Iran. Nobody knows at this point, but we are still seeing a little bit of bottoming trying here. Weather looks good for the balance of today and tomorrow. Rain's back on Sunday. I'm Ryan Martin.
2: 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Right now from the McCool's Flooring Weather Center, beautiful day, 79 and sunshine out there today. Tomorrow, actually overnight tonight, 60 and clear. Tomorrow, 84 and sunshine. And then tomorrow night, we got 70% chance, it says just of showers, a thunderstorm have disappeared. But 65 and a 70% chance of showers tomorrow night. And then Sunday, 60% chance some rain coming down in 73. Then back to sunshine, 72 on Monday. So Saturday and Sunday, we could get wet, but other than that, beautiful weekend, and once again, a lot of folks out there still cleaning up from last night, so please be safe out there, and remember, if you come up to a flashing light, it is treated as a four-way stop, please. And here we go, Morgan Wallen kicking off this hour. We got a news blast this hour, and an hour from now, I'll give you that Kenny Chesney flyaway, but right now here is Don't We. It's 102, and it's Friday.

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0: 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T.R. here. 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And if your favorite country song is a classic, make sure you tune in tomorrow for the Classic Country Show. And he'll be featuring one of my uncle's favorite artists. John Denver will be the featured artist on the Classic Country Show. I don't think he's ever done that before, but tell you what, a lot of great music from that guy. And he'll be playing more classics as well. So make sure you tune in each and every Saturday right here on KI for the Classic Country Show with Chris Allen. All right, keep it right here. We got a little country music news blast on the way.
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6: How often do you stop to wonder whether you should share something that's revealing, maybe even embarrassing, with a partner, a friend, or even your boss? In her new book called Revealing, The Underrated Power of Oversharing, behavioral scientist Leslie John says doing just that can help you deepen relationships that are vital to your life. We need people to trust us in order to get things like love, friendship, and career success. That's what she told us. When you make yourself vulnerable by revealing something sensitive, it does make other people trust you. In turn, when you ask someone to reveal something about themselves, showing that interest will generally lead someone to like you more. Why? Because people like to be asked about themselves, she says. It also signals that they are discriminating and choosy, but in a good way. I'm Dr. Sanjay Gupta, helping you live a better life.
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1: Hit Country 100.5 KI, Old Dominion with No Such Thing as a Broken Heart. JR here. Hope you are enjoying your day. And right now it's time for today's Country Music News Blast. And we begin with Dolly Parton says, well, it takes a lot of energy to pursue your passion and to navigate each day. That's why I wanted to make coffee that works just as hard as you do. So she said, you know, each morning I start with a head full of dreams, a notepad full of ideas, and a cup of coffee. And she has come out with her own brand of coffee. And guess what it's called? Yep, you got it. A Cup of Ambition from the song 9 to 5. Pretty cool. Be looking for that. And in other news, a lot of controversy over the UFC thing going on at the White House. But Zac Brown will be singing the national anthem with the Marine Man on Sunday. And during the recent interview on the Pat McAfee show, he said his upcoming performance has nothing to do with politics. He says, quote, man, he goes, I'm here for the troops. I'm there to honor America. This is patriotism for me, not politics. All the division can just go away. I don't believe in that. I love this country. He said, I love all the people that have sacrificed so I can live my American dream, and that everyone lives here gets a chance to do that. There's going to be like 8,000 active service members. They're all going to be there. He goes, I'm a massive UFC fan. He also added that he's honored that UFC CEO Dana White has given him the opportunity to be a part of the historical event. So no politics for Zach. That's today's Country Music News Update. To find out more, tune in to Tammy in the Morning, Nick in the Afternoon, and those stories and more right there on our website, WWKI.com. 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
13: Have you ever noticed that you mostly breathe through one nostril at a time? Even when you're not sick, even when your allergies aren't bothering you. The body actually switches the dominant nostril as frequently as every 2 hours while we're awake. That's according to Adam Taylor, an anatomy professor at Lancaster University in the UK. This alternating cycle is automatic. It's regulated subconsciously by the hypothalamus in the brain, he said. Your body does this to give each nostril a chance to rest and repair, so they don't get too dried out, which could make it easier for pathogens and inflammation to cause damage. Now, Taylor also said, studies suggest the left nostril may be more dominant, and when the right nostril is dominant, the body is in a more alert or even stressed state. Who knew? Pretty fascinating stuff. I'm Dr. Sanjay Gupta, helping you live a better life.
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1: From the McCool's Flooring Weather Center, your KI forecast for today. We're looking at sunshine and about 80. Overnight tonight, 60 and clear. Tomorrow, sunshine 84. And overnight tomorrow night, 70% chance of showers happening in 65. And then 60% chance of showers on Sunday and 73. Right now, here's Jason Dowdy with his latest. It's called Don't Tell on Me. It's Friday.

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0: Hit Country 100.5 KI. Stella Lefty, a newcomer there with a song called Boston. JR here, and it's not Boston, it's called Las Vegas. I have a Kenny Chesney keyword to get you to Vegas to see him at the Sphere and stay at the Venetian, too. How cool would that be? So make sure you keep it right here at 2 o'clock or right there in that vicinity. I'm going to give you another keyword to get you for that flyaway to the, to see Kenny Chesney in Vegas. Also, we have a flyaway for CMA Fest for 2027, and this year's CMA Fest will air on ABC at 8 p.m. June 25th. Make sure you check it out and the next day on Hulu, but you could be on your way to the 2027 CMA Fest by going to our website and getting yourself registered. It's really just that simple. So go to WWKI.com right now and get signed up. All right, that Kenny Chesney word coming up here too.
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11: A better life with Dr. Sanjay Gupta.
12: We all know how important it is to stay active as we age, especially as we get older. But I've come to realize that for as good as people are about getting their cardio in, a lot of older folks really don't seem to be doing the recommended amount of strength training or even understand why it's so important. It helps you stay functional and therefore independent for as long as possible. Certified strength and conditioning specialist Dana Santis says a great place to start is not with dumbbells or barbells, but with your body weight, which allows you to build strength while also learning how your body moves and where your limitations exist. It also reduces the risk of overwhelming your connective tissue, which adapts more slowly than muscles as we get older. Once you're comfortable, you can dial up that intensity, but do it slowly, do it carefully. I'm Dr. Sanjay Gupta, helping you live a better life.
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0: Paul. How have you been? This is Chris Allen from The Classic Country Show. Hey, this Saturday afternoon, John Denver will be our featured artist. 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
1: ABC News, I'm Sherry Preston. A deadly shooting situation has been going on in Midland, Texas.
2: We do have 11 known victims at this time. There's at least one victim that is dead on the scene.
1: Midland Mayor Lori Blong says police have established a perimeter. A local news report was quoting witnesses as saying two people were shot while waiting at a stoplight and that the shooter is now barricaded inside a building. A federal judge has issued an injunction blocking President Trump's $1.8 billion fund to benefit those who claim to have been victimized by the Biden administration. There's no deal yet officially announced or signing scheduled between the United States and Iran, even though Iran's foreign minister says an agreement has never been closer. SpaceX stock, just issued today, has been trading at about $162, higher than the initial offering price, and that means SpaceX is worth $2 trillion, and founder Elon Musk is officially the world's first trillionaire. This is ABC News.
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4: All right, here we go. 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The keyword this hour is stuff, as in the good stuff. Text the keyword stuff, S-T-U-F-F, to the number 95819. Text the keyword stuff to the number 95819 now to enter for a chance to win. Right now, here's Ella Langley and Morgan Wallen. You knew this song had to be big. Here's I Can't Love You Anymore. It's Friday.

0: Mid Country 100.5 KI, that growly voice of Lee Bryce. There is Rumor. JR here, in case you missed mail call this morning. It was all about the weather from last night's mayhem and the great coverage from Kenny Beasley last night on KI. Kudos to him, and a lot of folks had to felt the same way, and we got a lot of comments about that. We talked about that and all the upcoming events going on in and around the KI listening area, and Pastor Charlie called in with a nice prayer. But once again, the show was kudos to Kenny and great storm coverage last night. Kept everybody safe. So make sure you have the podcast or stream wherever you get yours, and it's on our Facebook page, and it'll rebroadcast tonight at midnight. And I believe Tammy will be back in with us on Monday for a weekend recap.
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16: 20 years ago, the average attention span was about 2.5 minutes. Today, it's just 47 seconds. Pretty disconcerting. That's according to new research out of UC Irvine. But really, this isn't our fault, at least not entirely. We can blame technology and the world around us. Attention, it turns out, is not an unlimited resource. You only have so much of it to give. Start paying more attention to what times of the day you seem to be at your mental peak. Try to knock out the more complicated stuff during that time. It's also important to take breaks every so often so you can more easily lock in when you're trying to concentrate. One expert said, even trying to visualize where you want to end your day with everything all wrapped up or with tons left to do, that can act as a real motivator. I'm Dr. Sanjay Gupta, helping you live a better life.
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1: 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So yeah, I think I've covered a Toby Keith song at my shows for

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Hey, how you look? Moving on. There's Josh Ross for you. JR here. Don't forget, we've got Creek Chubs playing tonight, tomorrow, and Sunday, and you can save money, folks. Get that sweet deal. $143 gets you season pass with a $288 value, all right? So just $143, you can print it and use it for the next three games and the rest of the home games this season for the Kokomo Creek Chubs. Get on out there, and the kids are just falling in love with Hook, the mascot out there. So make sure you do that. And the other sweet deals, we got Ralphie's Pizza and Golf Simulators.

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2: A better life with Dr. Sanjay Gupta.
3: 20 years ago, the average attention span was about 2.5 minutes. Today, it's just 47 seconds. Pretty disconcerting. That's according to new research out of UC Irvine. But really, this isn't our fault, at least not entirely. We can blame technology and the world around us. Attention, it turns out, is not an unlimited resource. You only have so much of it to give. Start paying more attention to what times of the day you seem to be at your mental peak. Try to knock out the more complicated stuff during that time. It's also important to take breaks every so often so you can more easily lock in when you're trying to concentrate. One expert said, even trying to visualize where you want to end your day with everything all wrapped up or with tons left to do, that can act as a real motivator. I'm Dr. Sanjay Gupta, helping you live a better life.
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0: And don't forget, you're still texting that keyword stuff to the number 95819 to win that trip to see Kenny Chesney at the Sphere in Las Vegas and stay at the Venetian. 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Right now from the McCool's Flooring Weather Center, your KF forecast for today. We're going to be right around the 80 mark and sunshine. Overnight tonight, 60 and clear. Tomorrow, mid-80s and sunshine. And then tomorrow night, 70% chance of showers possible, 65. And Sunday, now a 60% chance of showers and 73. Sunshine, 72. Back to work on Monday. So there you go. Here is Jelly with Liar on KI.

Speaking of the coast, remember Five for Beach, you and me? That sunset, cliffs by the sea, and the night rolled in. And you still talk about that moon that I can't recall, but God, I saw all I needed to.

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1: Hit Country 100.5 KI. Chase Rice with Eyes on You. That's going to wrap it up for me. I'm going to go try to catch the tail end of the Buena Vista golf outing over there at Wildcat. And don't forget, a lot of stuff going on. Check the events calendar, folks. All kinds of farmers markets, Greentown Glass Festival going on, the car show going there, Taylor Car Show going on tomorrow out of Taylor High School for the marching band. So just all kinds of stuff happening this weekend. And I can't believe next weekend we'll be talking all about Haynes Apperson coming around. So there you go. Nick's on his way in. He's got the throwback drive at 5 and another Kenny Chesney keyword. And you're still texting that keyword this hour, stuff, the number 95819 for that trip. Have a great Friday night. I will holler at y'all early tomorrow morning.
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11: Have you ever noticed that you mostly breathe through one nostril at a time? Even when you're not sick, even when your allergies aren't bothering you. The body actually switches the dominant nostril as frequently as every 2 hours while we're awake. That's according to Adam Taylor, an anatomy professor at Lancaster University in the UK. This alternating cycle is automatic. It's regulated subconsciously by the hypothalamus and the brain, he said. Your body does this to give each nostril a chance to rest and repair, so they don't get too dried out, which could make it easier for pathogens and inflammation to cause damage. Now, Taylor also said, studies suggest the left nostril may be more dominant, and when the right nostril is dominant, the body is in a more alert or even stressed state. Who knew? Pretty fascinating stuff. I'm Dr. Sanjay Gupta, helping you live a better life.
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1: ABC News, I'm Sherry Preston. A deadly shooting situation has been going on in Midland, Texas.
2: We do have 11 known victims at this time. There's at least one victim that is dead on the scene.
1: Midland Mayor Lori Blong says police have established a perimeter. A local news report was quoting witnesses as saying two people were shot while waiting at a stoplight and that the shooter is now barricaded inside a building. A federal judge has issued an injunction blocking President Trump's $1.8 billion fund to benefit those who claim to have been victimized by the Biden administration. There's no deal yet officially announced or signing scheduled between the United States and Iran, even though Iran's foreign minister says an agreement has never been closer. SpaceX stock, just issued today, has been trading at about $162, higher than the initial offering price, and that means SpaceX is worth $2 trillion, and founder Elon Musk is officially the world's first trillionaire. This is ABC News.
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12: Another week of mostly losses, and there were more to wrap up Friday trade. This is Hoosier Ag Today's Friday closing farm market report. Some short covering most of the session today. It was moderate, but more rains across the Corn Belt and lower crude and a higher stock market on renewed hopes of an Iranian peace deal pressured markets, and only corn ends higher. And that was not an impressive close. July corn, 412 and three quarters, up just a penny. Fractionally higher September and December corn. Dece ends at 440 and a quarter. July beans, 1113 and a half, down a penny and a half. August, 1118 and three quarters, down almost 2 cents. Novi down two, 1132, and two and a quarter lower. July wheat, 584 and a half. August live cattle, 241.17, down a dollar and a half. July lean hogs, 97.45, up 82. I'm Ian DeEubank. Who's your ag today? Indiana's Farm Network.
0: This is the KI forecast from the McCool's Flooring Weather Center.
13: Clear tonight with a low around 60, sunny tomorrow, high in the mid 80s. Then Sunday, showers likely before 8 a.m., then scattered showers and thunderstorms. Otherwise, partly sunny on Sunday with a high in the low 70s. Monday's outlook, mostly sunny, high in the low 70s.
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0: 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What's going on? This is Nick. The Chubbies dropped one to the Cape Catfish last night, but they'll have a shot at payback tonight. That game gets underway at 7:05 at Kokomo Municipal Stadium with fireworks after the game. We still have some Kokomo Creek Chub sweet deals on WWKI.com. 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
1: This is the KI forecast from the McCool's Flooring Weather Center.
0: Clear tonight with a low around 60, sunny tomorrow, high in the mid-80s. Then Sunday, showers likely before 8 a.m., then scattered showers and thunderstorms. Otherwise, partly sunny on Sunday with a high in the low 70s. Monday's outlook, mostly sunny, high in the low 70s.
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8: Making sure your kids get enough sleep. It's one of the most important things you can do for them as a parent, and yet it's often overlooked. Not only does sleep in the early years set the stage for mental and physical health, it also creates the foundation for how one sleeps later in life. That's according to the National Sleep Foundation. Now, that organization recommends 14 to 17 hours a night for newborns, 12 to 15 for infants, 11 to 14 for toddlers, 10 to 13 for preschoolers, and 9 to 11 for school-aged children. When it's age appropriate, start by talking to your kids about why sleep is important. It helps their body grow, helps their brains learn, helps their mood stay steady. Don't underestimate the importance of a routine. You can even narrate what you're doing step by step to help them along the way. I'm Dr. Sanjay Gupta, helping you live a better life.
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0: latest from Luke Combs on Hit Country 100.5 KI. Hey, this is Nick. I hope you've recovered from the storm and you have power. We'll check the KI forecast after the break. Don't miss the 250th celebration at the Howard County 4-H Fairgrounds in Greentown on July 4th. There will be a farmer's market, historical reenactments, games, food, and more, all before the Lions Club fireworks, which is one of the best in the area. If you need more information, check out the events calendar on WWKI.com.
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15: 20 years ago, the average attention span was about 2.5 minutes. Today, it's just 47 seconds. Pretty disconcerting. That's according to new research out of UC Irvine. But really, this isn't our fault, at least not entirely. We can blame technology and the world around us. Attention, it turns out, is not an unlimited resource. You only have so much of it to give. Start paying more attention to what times of the day you seem to be at your mental peak. Try to knock out the more complicated stuff during that time. It's also important to take breaks every so often so you can more easily lock in when you're trying to concentrate. One expert said, even trying to visualize where you want to end your day with everything all wrapped up or with tons left to do, that can act as a real motivator. I'm Dr. Sanjay Gupta, helping you live a better life.
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4: 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This is the KI forecast from the McCool's Flooring Weather Center.
6: Clear tonight with a low around 60, sunny tomorrow, high in the mid 80s. Then Sunday, showers likely before 8 a.m., then scattered showers and thunderstorms. Otherwise, partly sunny on Sunday with a high in the low 70s. Monday's outlook, mostly sunny, high in the low 70s.
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0: Riley Green on Hit Country 100.5 KI. What's going on? This is Nick, Riley's cowboy as it gets to or stops at Ruoff in just a couple weeks. June 25th, he's going to be there with Mackenzie Carpenter and Adam Hood. Initially, Justin Moore was supposed to be opening, but we learned earlier this week that Justin is stepping away from touring to focus on his health. So I haven't heard anything about another opening act, but when I know, I'll let you know. 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
14: A better life with Dr. Sanjay Gupta.
15: 20 years ago, the average attention span was about 2.5 minutes. Today, it's just 47 seconds. Pretty disconcerting. That's according to new research out of UC Irvine. But really, this isn't our fault, at least not entirely. We can blame technology and the world around us. Attention, it turns out, is not an unlimited resource. You only have so much of it to give. Start paying more attention to what times of the day you seem to be at your mental peak. Try to knock out the more complicated stuff during that time. It's also important to take breaks every so often so you can more easily lock in when you're trying to concentrate. One expert said, even trying to visualize where you want to end your day with everything all wrapped up or with tons left to do. That can act as a real motivator. I'm Dr. Sanjay Gupta, helping you live a better life.

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1: ABC News, I'm Chuck Sievertson. A shooting this morning turned into a barricade situation in Midland, Texas, police say, and after hours of trying to negotiate with the suspected shooter, that person is dead. Nine others taken to the hospital. Midland Mayor Lori Blong.
2: Our thoughts and prayers are absolutely with the victims and with their families, with our first responders. And
1: police say that they have identified the shooting suspect, who was wanted for attempted murder of an officer earlier this week. While there's no deal yet officially announced or signing scheduled between the U.S. and Iran, Iran's foreign minister says an agreement has never been closer. ABC News White House correspondent Karen Travers.
3: We were just briefed by a senior administration official who said that they believe they're about 80 to 85% of the way to getting this done, but not 100%.
1: Workers preparing to take President Trump's name off the Kennedy Center in Washington. Today's the court order deadline to do so. This is ABC News.
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6: Clear tonight with a low around 60. Sunny tomorrow, high in the mid-80s. Then Sunday, showers likely before 8 a.m. Then scattered showers and thunderstorms. Otherwise, partly sunny on Sunday with a high in the low 70s. Monday's outlook, mostly sunny, high in the low 70s.
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0: Blake Shelton on Hit Country 100.5 KI. Good afternoon. I'm Nick. We'll take another look at the KI forecast after the break. Right now, Tammy and I are going to saddle up for stupidity.
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0: How's this for a hero and an anti-hero?
6: A man in a Spider-Man mask was arrested after allegedly robbing a storage facility in Indiana after riding in on a moped.
0: He was not Spider-Man. He was a 37-year-old man named Norman Mast and was charged with burglary. It's unclear what he got away with, but the whole thing was caught on security cameras.
6: Also, a man in Florida named Rambo was arrested after he went into a neighbor's garage with a firearm and later resisted the deputies who attempted to arrest him.
0: Rambo is 22. His full name is Josiah DeVay Rambo. He's been in trouble with the law before and is a convicted felon.
6: Rambo is facing a slew of charges: possession of a weapon by a convicted Florida felon, aggravated assault on a law enforcement officer, resisting an officer, and loitering or prowling.
0: It's unclear what he intended to do, but he may have been on something because he was acting bizarrely.
7: How about you, Lash LaRue? Can you keep your spurs from jingling and jangling?
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1: Making sure your kids get enough sleep. It's one of the most important things you can do for them as a parent, and yet it's often overlooked. Not only does sleep in the early years set the stage for mental and physical health, it also creates the foundation for how one sleeps later in life. That's according to the National Sleep Foundation. Now, that organization recommends 14 to 17 hours a night for newborns, 12 to 15 for infants, 11 to 14 for toddlers, 10 to 13 for preschoolers, and 9 to 11 for school-aged children. When it's age appropriate, start by talking to your kids about why sleep is important. It helps their body grow, helps their brains learn, helps their mood stay steady. Don't underestimate the importance of a routine. You can even narrate what you're doing step by step to help them along the way. I'm Dr. Sanjay Gupta, helping you live a better life.

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5: This is the KI forecast from the McCool's Flooring Weather Center.
6: Clear tonight with a low around 60, sunny tomorrow, high in the mid 80s. Then Sunday, showers likely before 8 a.m., then scattered showers and thunderstorms. Otherwise, partly sunny on Sunday with a high in the low 70s. Monday's outlook, mostly sunny, high in the low 70s.
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0: 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Hey, this is Nick. Thanks for joining me. We'll check the KI forecast again after the break. If you don't have plans tomorrow, check out the Greentown Glass Festival. It's going on from 10 a.m. until 10 p.m. with live music, vendors, food trucks, a cruise-in, and more, all happening downtown Greentown. If you need more information about this and many other events, check out the events calendar on WWKI.com.
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11: 20 years ago, the average attention span was about 2.5 minutes. Today, it's just 47 seconds. Pretty disconcerting. That's according to new research out of UC Irvine. But really, this isn't our fault, at least not entirely. We can blame technology and the world around us. Attention, it turns out, is not an unlimited resource. You only have so much of it to give. Start paying more attention to what times of the day you seem to be at your mental peak. Try to knock out the more complicated stuff during that time. It's also important to take breaks every so often so you can more easily lock in when you're trying to concentrate. One expert said, even trying to visualize where you want to end your day with everything all wrapped up or with tons left to do, that can act as a real motivator. I'm Dr. Sanjay Gupta, helping you live a better life.
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17: This is the KI forecast from the McCool's Flooring Weather Center.
0: Clear tonight with a low around 60, sunny tomorrow, high in the mid-80s. Then Sunday, showers likely before 8 a.m., then scattered showers and thunderstorms. Otherwise, partly sunny on Sunday with a high in the low 70s. Monday's outlook, mostly sunny, high in the low 70s.
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0: Hit Country 100.5 KI. What's going on? This is Nick. I hope you've recovered from the storms last night. Another lot of trees and limbs down in my neighborhood, and there's still quite a few people in Kokomo and Howard County without power. You can check the Duke outage map. It's outagemap.duke-energy.com. We'll get the latest national news at the top of the hour. Check that KI forecast. Then you know we're heading back to the 90s and early 2000s for the throwback drive at 5.
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5: A better life with Dr. Sanjay Gupta.
6: Making sure your kids get enough sleep. It's one of the most important things you can do for them as a parent, and yet it's often overlooked. Not only does sleep in the early years set the stage for mental and physical health, it also creates the foundation for how one sleeps later in life. That's according to the National Sleep Foundation. Now, that organization recommends 14 to 17 hours a night for newborns, 12 to 15 for infants, 11 to 14 for toddlers, 10 to 13 for preschoolers, and 9 to 11 for school-aged children. When it's age appropriate, start by talking to your kids about why sleep is important. It helps their body grow, helps their brains learn, helps their mood stay steady. Don't underestimate the importance of a routine. You can even narrate what you're doing step by step to help them along the way. I'm Dr. Sanjay Gupta, helping you live a better life.
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1: ABC News, I'm Chuck Sievertson. Wall Street's major indexes soared on the investor confidence over SpaceX's debut on the NASDAQ today. The rocket company ending more than 19% above where they started, launching Elon Musk as the world's first trillionaire. The market's also responding well to news that the U.S. and Iran could be nearing a deal to reopen the Strait of Hormuz. Crude oil prices dropped. Both U.S. and Iranian officials making conflicting statements. ABC News contributor and former Deputy Secretary of Defense on the Middle East, Mick Mulroy.
2: It's pretty clear from what both sides are saying publicly or through, you know, releases to state-owned media that the two sides are far apart. And I can't imagine what they would be signing in Geneva this weekend.
1: Police say they know who the shooter was this morning in Midland, Texas. One sought for the alleged attempted murder of an officer earlier in the week. That person is dead with nine others taken to the hospital. This is ABC News.
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5: This is the KI Forecast from the McCool's Flooring Weather Center.
6: Clear tonight with a low around 60. Sunny tomorrow, high in the mid-80s. Then Sunday, showers likely before 8 a.m. Then scattered showers and thunderstorms. Otherwise, partly sunny on Sunday with a high in the low 70s. Monday's outlook, mostly sunny, high in the low 70s.
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If I don't get it in there today, it'll be there on Monday. Let's keep it going with John Michael Montgomery, Home to You, on Hit Country 100.5 KI.

John Barry, Your Love Amazes Me on the Throwback Drive at 5. What's going on? This is Nick. We're not stopping yet. Here's a request for Sammy Kershaw, Queen of My Double Wide Trailer on 100.5 K.

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1: This is the KI forecast from the McCool's Flooring Weather Center.
0: Clear tonight with a low around 60, sunny tomorrow, high in the mid 80s. Then Sunday, showers likely before 8 a.m., then scattered showers and thunderstorms. Otherwise, partly sunny on Sunday with a high in the low 70s. Monday's outlook, mostly sunny, high in the low 70s.
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4: How often do you stop to wonder whether you should share something that's revealing, maybe even embarrassing, with a partner, a friend, or even your boss? In her new book called Revealing, The Underrated Power of Oversharing, behavioral scientist Leslie John says doing just that can help you deepen relationships that are vital to your life. We need people to trust us in order to get things like love, friendship, and career success. That's what she told us. When you make yourself vulnerable by revealing something sensitive, it does make other people trust you. In turn, when you ask someone to reveal something about themselves, showing that interest will generally lead someone to like you more. Why? Because people like to be asked about themselves, she says. It also signals that they are discriminating and choosy, but in a good way. I'm Dr. Sanjay Gupta, helping you live a better life.
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1: 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And I think it was really inspired by me growing up loving Toby Keith. And I remember when we wrote it thinking, this sounds like something Toby Keith would have came up with. And that's always a good judge of whether or not a song's any good.

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0: 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Hey, this is Nick. We'll check the KI forecast again after the break. Tomorrow, Taylor Marching Band is holding a car show fundraiser. This is happening at Taylor High School, so come out for the cars, the food trucks, the live music, and more. 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
4: Colleague of mine was telling me the other day about how their Instagram feed is filled with videos, most of them kind of funny, about how grandparents and friends tend to bulldoze new parents out of the way to get to see their baby. As a dad of three daughters, I know how life really does become all about them the moment those kids are born. But I also know parents are still people, too, who need their own attention beyond being mom or dad. And moms, in particular in those early years, can feel especially invisible in the eyes of other people. So what can you do to stop contributing to what is known as maternal invisibility? Women we spoke to said these two things were the most helpful. When people stopped to ask how they could best support them, number one, or when they took the initiative to handle certain tasks that obviously needed to be done. I'm Dr. Sanjay Gupta, helping you live a better life.
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0: Hawk. How have you been? This is Chris Allen from The Classic Country Show. Hey, this Saturday afternoon, John Denver will be our featured artist. 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
1: This is the KI forecast from the McCool's Flooring Weather Center.
2: Clear tonight with a low around 60, sunny tomorrow, high in the mid-80s. Then Sunday, showers likely before 8 a.m., then scattered showers and thunderstorms. Otherwise, partly sunny on Sunday with a high in the low 70s. Monday's outlook, mostly sunny, high in the low 70s.
1: 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Put some ice in the glass and a little fire in the speakers.
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0: latest from Kane Brown on Hit Country 100.5 KI. Hey, what's going on? This is Nick. We've got a chance for you to win a flyaway to Vegas to see Kenny Chesney at the Sphere. This will be a spectacular show. You could be there. National keyword is coming up at the top of the hour. 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
11: Breast cancer is the most common cancer among women in the world. And according to a new study out of the University of Washington School of Medicine, an estimated 3.5 million cases a year are expected by 2050. Now, the good news is we've gotten so much better at screening, earlier detection, and cutting-edge treatments in many countries, including here in the United States. But even here in America, black women have a death rate from breast cancer that is 40% higher than white women, a disparity that exists despite our world-class treatment infrastructure. So what can you do to lower your risk? 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And remember this, you should start getting mammograms. At what age? 40. That's when you should start. I'm Dr. Sanjay Gupta, helping you live a better life.
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1: Wrapping up week one of trying to send you out to Vegas to see Kenny Chesney at the Sphere. 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
2: ABC News, I'm Chuck Sievertson. Wall Street's major indexes soared on the investor confidence over SpaceX's debut on the NASDAQ today. The rocket company ending more than 19% above where they started, launching Elon Musk as the world's first trillionaire. The market's also responding well to news that the U.S. and Iran could be nearing a deal to reopen the Strait of Hormuz. Crude oil prices dropped. Both U.S. and Iranian officials making conflicting statements. ABC News contributor and former Deputy Secretary of Defense on Middle East, Mick Mulroy.
3: It's pretty clear from what both sides are saying publicly or through, you know, releases to state-owned media that the two sides are far apart. And I can't imagine what they would be signing, in Geneva this weekend.
2: Police say they know who the shooter was this morning in Midland, Texas. One sought for the alleged attempted murder of an officer earlier in the week. That person is dead with nine others taken to the hospital. This is ABC News.
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1: Clear tonight with a low around 60. Sunny tomorrow, high in the mid-80s. Then Sunday, showers likely before 8 a.m. Then scattered showers and thunderstorms. Otherwise, partly sunny on Sunday with a high in the low 70s. Monday's outlook, mostly sunny, high in the low 70s.
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0: Blake Shelton on Hit Country 100.5 KI. Good afternoon. I'm Nick. 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
1: This is the KI forecast from the McCool's Flooring Weather Center.
0: Clear tonight with a low around 60, sunny tomorrow, high in the mid-80s. Then Sunday, showers likely before 8 a.m., then scattered showers and thunderstorms. Otherwise, partly sunny on Sunday with a high in the low 70s. Monday's outlook, mostly sunny, high in the low 70s.
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8: A better life with Dr. Sanjay Gupta.
9: People have started using AI for all sorts of things, but I cannot think of an area where the stakes are higher than your health. First of all, I'll tell you this. I know doctors who have cracked some seemingly impossible cases with the help of AI, so it can be a powerful tool. But AI can also hallucinate, provide bad advice, and be just as confident when it does that. If you do decide to plug any personal medical information into one of these chatbots, you should know that while the companies that created them have robust privacy protections in place, they are not bound by HIPAA, like your healthcare provider is. Whatever the advice presented to you, take it with a degree of healthy skepticism. Always get a second opinion. And remember, if you ever experience concerning symptoms, skip the AI consult and head straight to the ER. I'm Dr. Sanjay Gupta, helping you live a better life.
10: I got me old fiddle when the sun's coming up. I got cakes on a riddle. Life ain't nothing but a funny, funny riddle. Thank God I'm a country boy.
11: How have you been? 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

Hey girl, what's up? I know it's late, but I knew you'd pick it up. Nah, I ain't drunk. Okay, maybe I do have a little buzz, but that's all.

I know you don't want to break his heart, but that ain't no good reason to be keeping us apart. Look, just tell him it's you, it ain't him. Maybe you could lie to him and say you'd still be friends. What

0: Low Cash on Hit Country 100.5 KI. Hans Apperson Festival kicks off next Thursday, and Low Cash will be on the stage at Foster Park that evening. 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
2: If you are struggling with substance abuse, alcohol, pills, whatever it may be, first of all, it's nothing to be ashamed of. We know addiction is a brain disease, and we also know getting into recovery can be tough. Also, in case this helps, I want to tell you about a new study out of Harvard School of Public Health, which found that spiritual belief, the idea of a steady religious practice, had a protective effect from addiction. Experts we talked to told us there were probably a few reasons why this might be the case. Number one, excessive drug and alcohol use would not be the norm in a religious community, and people want to fit in. Two, a belief in a higher power provides people with hope and solace, great foils for addiction. And three, and I think there's some merit to this, regular attendance in a faith community also provides connection. Just like in AA, camaraderie and social support is often what you need. I'm Dr. Sanjay Gupta, helping you live a better life.
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6: This is the KI forecast from the McCool's Flooring Weather Center.
7: Clear tonight with a low around 60. Sunny tomorrow, high in the mid-80s. Then Sunday, showers likely before 8 a.m. Then scattered showers and thunderstorms. Otherwise, partly sunny on Sunday with a high in the low 70s. Monday's outlook, mostly sunny, high in the low 70s.
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0: Hit Country 100.5 KI. Hey, this is Nick. Thanks for hanging out this afternoon. Kokomo Creek Chubs are at home tonight, tomorrow, and Sunday. So get out to Kokomo Municipal Stadium and enjoy a ball game. 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I'll talk to you tomorrow morning. Have a great evening.
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6: A Better Life with Dr. Sanjay Gupta.
7: If you are struggling with substance abuse, alcohol, pills, whatever it may be, first of all, it's nothing to be ashamed of. We know addiction is a brain disease, and we also know getting into recovery can be tough. Also, in case this helps, I want to tell you about a new study at a Harvard School of Public Health, which found that spiritual belief, the idea of a steady religious practice, had a protective effect from addiction. Experts we talked to told us there were probably a few reasons why this might be the case. Number one, excessive drug and alcohol use would not be the norm in a religious community, and people want to fit in. Two, a belief in a higher power provides people with hope and solace, great foils for addiction. And three, and I think there's some merit to this, regular attendance in a faith community also provides connection. Just like in AA, camaraderie and social support is often what you need. I'm Dr. Sanjay Gupta, helping you live a better life.
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3: Clear tonight with a low around 60, sunny tomorrow, high in the mid-80s. Then Sunday, showers likely before 8 a.m., then scattered showers and thunderstorms. Otherwise, partly sunny on Sunday with a high in the low 70s. Monday's outlook, mostly sunny, high in the low 70s.
4: ABC News, I'm Chuck Siebertson. Up and away, many of the stocks in Wall Street's major indexes, with SpaceX's debut in the NASDAQ today, ending up as a $2 trillion company, with Elon Musk as the first ever trillionaire. Markets also gained from news that the U.S. and Iran could be nearing a deal to reopen the Strait of Hormuz. Crude oil prices dropped, but in a Trump administration official's info to ABC News senior White House correspondent Selena Wang, an agreement would include the phrase lead or leading to several times.
5: It also says it, quote, leads to the dismantling of the Iranian nuclear program, that it would lead to the U.S. getting that enriched material out.
4: Due to storms in Dallas and across the Northeast, more than 900 flights were canceled today, over 6,000 delayed across the country. Police say the shooter this morning in Midland, Texas, where nine people went to the hospital, was sought for the alleged attempted murder of an officer. They say that person is dead. This is ABC News.
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12: Have you ever noticed that you mostly breathe through one nostril at a time? Even when you're not sick, even when your allergies aren't bothering you. The body actually switches the dominant nostril as frequently as every 2 hours while we're awake. That's according to Adam Taylor, an anatomy professor at Lancaster University in the UK. This alternating cycle is automatic. It's regulated subconsciously by the hypothalamus in the brain, he said. Your body does this to give each nostril a chance to rest and repair, so they don't get too dried out, which could make it easier for pathogens and inflammation to cause damage. Now, Taylor also said, studies suggest the left nostril may be more dominant, and when the right nostril is dominant, the body is in a more alert or even stressed state. Who knew? Pretty fascinating stuff. I'm Dr. Sanjay Gupta, helping you live a better life.
13: He's got ties. He's got socks. Give him a gift that really rocks. Treat your dad to a $5,000 basement barbecue or backyard upgrade. Pop gets to pick. Head to our website to enter this national contest for a chance at $5,000 for your top pop.

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0: 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This is Chris Allen from The Classic Country Show. 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
1: This is the KI forecast from the McCool's Flooring Weather Center.
2: Clear tonight with a low around 60, sunny tomorrow, high in the mid-80s. Then Sunday, showers likely before 8 a.m., then scattered showers and thunderstorms. Otherwise, partly sunny on Sunday with a high in the low 70s. Monday's outlook, mostly sunny, high in the low 70s.
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14: A Better Life with Dr. Sanjay Gupta.
15: Have you ever noticed that you mostly breathe through one nostril at a time? Even when you're not sick, even when your allergies aren't bothering you. The body actually switches the dominant nostril as frequently as every 2 hours while we're awake. That's according to Adam Taylor, an anatomy professor at Lancaster University in the UK. This alternating cycle is automatic. It's regulated subconsciously by the hypothalamus in the brain, he said. Your body does this to give each nostril a chance to rest and repair, so they don't get too dried out, which could make it easier for pathogens and inflammation to cause damage. Now, Taylor also said, studies suggest the left nostril may be more dominant, and when the right nostril is dominant, the body is in a more alert or even stressed state. Who knew? Pretty fascinating stuff. I'm Dr. Sanjay Gupta, helping you live a better life.
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4: This is the KI forecast from the McCool's Flooring Weather Center.
5: Clear tonight with a low around 60, sunny tomorrow, high in the mid-80s. Then Sunday, showers likely before 8 a.m., then scattered showers and thunderstorms. Otherwise, partly sunny on Sunday with a high in the low 70s. Monday's outlook, mostly sunny, high in the low 70s. Down
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1: ABC News, I'm Dave Packer. A deadly shooting rampage and an hours-long police standoff in Midland, Texas. It ended with a gunman who authorities say was a 45-year-old man named Victor Villarreal dead after a shootout with police. Mayor Lori Blong.
2: We do have 11 known victims at this time. There's at least one victim that is dead on the scene.
1: The senior administration official says that a potential deal with Iran includes reopening the Strait of Hormuz and ending the U.S. blockade. He also says that it, quote, leads to the dismantling of the Iranian nuclear program. An appeals court has rejected the Kennedy Center's effort to pause a court-ordered removal of President Trump's name from the building. A federal judge earlier today ruling that Trump's name should come off the Kennedy Center. Stocks were higher on Wall Street as SpaceX went public, making founder Elon Musk the world's first trillionaire. The Justice Department today clearing the way for a merger between Paramount and Warner Brothers. This is ABC News.
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4: This is the KI forecast from the McCool's Flooring Weather Center.
5: Clear tonight with a low around 60, sunny tomorrow, high in the mid-80s, then Sunday showers likely before 8 a.m., then scattered showers and thunderstorms, otherwise partly sunny on Sunday with a high in the low 70s. Monday's outlook, mostly sunny, high in the low 70s.
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